0: Michael Jackson, The Way You're Making Me Feel on Kiss 102.3. You are here with Ben and Liam. Imagine how you'd feel if you won $5,000.
1: Secret stain.
2: Pretty damn good, I'd imagine. Well, 131065 is the number. Hayley in Tetra Gully has gotten through on gold. She's a gold member of the Ben and Liam loyalty program, which means she's got priority calling.
0: Hayley, what would you do if you won $5,000 right now?
3: I would probably put it towards a new car. My car's a bit, but I would be screaming and yelling like a banshee.
2: That's what we like. That's what we like to hear. No good when someone wins and they're a bit quiet. Hopefully you've done it. Hopefully you've cracked the code.
0: Now, Hayley, for those that haven't seen it, it is a darker stain on a grey couch. Do you think you know what it is?
3: Well, I'm kind of wondering if Michael the Stain, his accent and the way he sounds might be a bit of a clue, because
2: okay.
3: I've picked up on a bit of Tom Hardy's Cray twins in that accent and the way that he talks.
2: Right.
0: From
2: so
0: Legends.
2: I heard Michael Caine.
4: Yeah, that's right. Michael Stain sounds a bit like Michael Caine.
0: Yeah, but you do also sound a bit like Tom Hardy when he plays
2: the
0: brother.
2: Okay. Yeah, no,
3: Reggie
2: fair.
3: And Ronnie Cray.
2: Yeah, I get you. What's the guess?
3: I'm thinking apple juice.
0: Does he like apple juice in the movie?
3: I think so. For some reason, I've got that in my head.
0: I just remember the scene with the hammer.
2: Oh, yeah, that's brutal.
0: So I thought maybe it was going
3: to be... There's a few scenes that are pretty hectic in that movie.
0: Yeah, there are. Hey, Hayley.
3: Yes.
0: Not apple juice. But thank you very much for playing. You can play as many times as you would like. Opening up the phone lines again tomorrow morning at 8 a.m. on KISS 102.3. $5,000 up for grabs.
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0: Ben and Liam on Kiss 102.3. That was 5 seconds of summer. Youngblood. I tell you what, I'd take 5 seconds of summer right about now.
1: Wouldn't you just?
0: Middle of winter, top of 19 degrees today. Currently 15 degrees, Liam.
1: Chilly bloody morning. Say, I've just planted a new garden. I'm looking forward to spring for it to all pop out.
0: Well, winter is the best time to plant it, though, because...
1: That's true. That's what I've been told.
0: Yeah.
1: But it's just sort of depressing at the moment. Just a lot of soil, not much happening.
0: Hey, Liam, what's that you've got tattooed on your ribs there? Can you lift your shirt up so I can read it? It says, keep it on Kiss 102.3 with Kat and win Royal Show tickets every hour. Wow. Plus your way to our iHeartRadio Music Festival in Vegas. You'll get to see BTS, Zara Larsson. Keep lifting your shirt up a bit more. Mm-hmm. Benson Boone, Snoop Dogg, and more.
1: Yeah. Huh. And you might think, well, that's weird that you've got that tattooed, but it's all in Chinese characters. So it looks cool.
0: Yeah, smart. Yeah, and I'm fluent. I am fluent in Chinese.
1: Fluent in, yeah, he speaks Mandarin. A lot of people don't know that. But it's also a good message for you to stick around for. Yeah.
0: Stick around. Kat is up next on Kiss.
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1: 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Not a secret sound. Nah. Other radio stations do that. That's boring. They do a stain. And this time, thanks to Automasters, they've stained a couch. And it's worth $5,000 if you can correctly guess what it is. And this stain has a name. Unlike Michael Caine, the actor...
2: It goes by the name of Michael Stain. And Michael Stain has joined us now. Good morning.
3: Kapote.
4: Oh, good morning, Michael. Michael Stain.
3: That's right. Stain by name, stain by nature.
2: How old are you?
3: I'm only 2 days old.
4: You have such a mature voice. Even the fact that you can converse with us is kind of impressive.
2: Yeah.
1: Yeah, you should have seen it. The mouth was moving and everything on the couch. Amazing. If you want to win $5,000 and guess Ben and Liam's secret stain, then set your alarms, be listening. 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It's on Facebook and Instagram right now, as we continue playing Adelaide's greatest workday variety, Kings of Leon, Love Kiss 102.3.

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In just a few minutes, your next chance to win an instant family pass to the Royal Adelaide Show. Plus, I'll throw in some tickets to Ben and Liam's Haunted House, presented by House of Horrors. And along with that, I'm also going to put you on standby to win your way to Vegas for the iHeartRadio Music Festival, where you'll see the Goo Goo Dolls live, Benson Boone, Snoop Dogg, and so many more. All you're doing is listening out for your United Captains Ben and Liam's boarding call in a few minutes. 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

0: Brisbane's greatest workday variety on Kiss 102.3. Music back in just a second. Now, though, let's get you on standby to the hottest festival happening in over Vegas this year. It's incredible. The iHeartRadio Music Festival. Stacey, I mean, you've got three kids. Like, the eldest is 26, youngest is 13. You've got a granddaughter as well. It sounds like you've got a few people to choose from to take with you, but I'm going to put you on standby to win that.
1: I would take my 26-year-old to that one.
0: There you go.
1: She would love me for life.
0: Oh, my God. Goo Goo Dolls Live, Benson Boone, Snoop Dogg, Zara Larsson.
1: Yes. Oh, that would be very, very cool.
0: You'll have red carpet access, backstage passes as well. Going to be incredible over there in Vegas. You could be winning that in a few weeks' time. I'm also going to give you a family pass to the Royal Adelaide Show. That's all yours.
1: Oh, thank you. Thanks, Kat.
0: No worries. And also...
1: That's amazing.
0: Yeah, and I'm going to chuck in some tickets to Ben and Liam's Haunted House as well.
1: Oh, that's good.
0: Yes.
1: Thanks, Kat.
0: No worries, mate. Enjoy the show. Good luck getting over to Vegas. Let United Airlines take you on your next adventure to Las Vegas and beyond. Book now at united.com. Your next chance to get on standby is when you hear your captain's Ben and Liam's boarding call inside the next 30 minutes. 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

0: 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We're back to the music in a moment. 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
0: Where this year, over two big nights, you're seeing incredible artists live. The Goo Goo Dolls, Benson Boone, Snoop Dogg, Zara Larsson, and heaps more. Red carpet access, backstage passes. Jerry, you went years ago in 2018. You won your tickets with us. What was it like back then?
3: Oh, it was insane. It was like the fastest roller coaster ride of all time. Like, we were in and out. It was four nights, but the whole time was like electric. Like, we were awake and we were like, just the energy was so good there. Everything about it, like, I would go back in a heartbeat. I'd love to go again.
0: Did you get up to anything else?
3: We went and saw like the Elvis impersonators. We had a massive, massive weekend. Like, my girlfriend and her partner went missing and I thought they went off to go and get married, but they didn't. We had the best time. We were kid-free and I would love to relive that now. That feels like a million years ago.
0: Oh, well, we are going to be awarding someone the trip of a lifetime. Could be you winning all over again. 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When you hear it, 13 1065, call me. 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
0: Yes, and Adelaide's greatest workday variety, which continues right now. And when we say variety, we mean it. I mean, look, we've got your 90s covered with a bit of Bon Jovi playing in a few minutes. One that you always have to sing along to. We've also got the Floor Fillers from the 80s, Irene Cara. Another one that you can't not sing along to, right? Both playing in just a few minutes, right next to the hits like this. Adelaide's greatest workday variety on KISS 102.3.

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0: Adelaide's greatest workday variety on Kiss 102.3 means we can play songs like this, No Broke Boys, right next to Irene Cara's Flash Dance. What a feeling. Playing in just a second on the home of Ben and Liam, weekday mornings from 6 a.m, who this morning wanted to know, when have you ruined the surprise?
1: It was my gender reveal party. We were down at the beach. It was a very windy day. The balloon popped and I choked on the confetti. My mouth was wide open with excitement and, yep, just straight down my throat.
2: A boy or a girl?
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1: A boy, so I was pulling blue confetti out of my mouth.
2: How wonderful.
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3: Yeah.
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0: Absolutely. Hey, tomorrow, Ben and Liam have more chances for you to win family passes to the Royal Adelaide Show, plus tickets to Ben and Liam's haunted house. 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

Kiss 1023. We play you Adelaide's greatest workday variety, the Backstreet Boys, followed by Ella Langley, choosing Texas right now. See? Variety. And also giving out instant family passes to the Royal Adelaide Show. We know how bad you want to get there this year. Keep listening. 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Just when

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0: Right now, though, let's get you on standby to win your way to Vegas for the iHeartRadio Music Festival, where you're going to see such an amazing lineup over two big nights. The Goo Goo Dolls, Benson Boone, Snoop Dogg, Zara Larsson. We'll give you red carpet access as well. Backstage passes. You've got a couple of those as well. Tony, hello. Guess what?
3: What?
0: You are officially on the standby list. Well done.
3: Yay, amazing. We love Benson Boone so much in this family.
0: Oh, yeah, he's amazing, right? The backflips that he does on stage, so many great songs that he's got. Well done. You could be seeing him and winning your way to Vegas in just a few weeks' time. Let United Airlines take you on your next adventure to Las Vegas and beyond. Book at united.com. And on top of this, getting you on standby, I'm also going to give you right now a family pass to the Royal Adelaide Show. Tony!
3: Amazing. That is so exciting. It's my daughter's 6th birthday today, Delilah. Oh. So I've got her at home and we've been trying all last week to get tickets. So thank you so much.
0: Oh, incredible. Happy birthday, Delilah. Enjoy that. And when you get to the show as well, we're going to sling you some tickets to Ben and Liam's Haunted House presented by House of Horrors. So you can go through that too.
3: She's so excited.
0: Well done, guys. Have a great birthday. Hey, keep it on Kiss 102.3, okay? When you hear the next United boarding call from your captains, Ben and Liam, you've got to call me. 13 1065. It happens in the next 30 minutes.
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0: 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I mean, it's two big nights. We'll give you red carpet access, get your photos on stage, be right next to the singers and all the celebs, and backstage passes included as well. And then on stage, you're going to see the likes of Zara Larsson, Snoop Dogg, Cardi B's going to be up there. And I don't want Goo Goo Dolls. Oh. Seeing Iris live, I mean, that'd be something else, right? And then you're also going to see Benson Boone, and he's going to do backflips. You just know it because he does backflips at every show and sings his biggest hits. All right, get yourself on standby when you hear your United captains, Ben and Liam, and their boarding call in the next 30 minutes. When you hear that, call me, 131065. 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
0: Afternoon, I'm Maria Gabban.
1: Gourmet Traveller has released their best venues for drinking and dining across Australia, and Tread Lightly in Wollonga has been named Bar of the Year. Its main draw card is its character and uniqueness, and of course, great wine. In other news, two truck drivers have escaped injury after a smash at Glen Osmond last night. At around 7:30, two B-doubles collided at the intersection of Port Rush Road and the Southeastern Freeway. The cause of the crash is being investigated. Sydney Swans captain Callum Mills is staying tight-lipped over an alleged sexual assault scandal that has rocked the club. Now, it comes after multiple players were questioned by police over an alleged incident in Melbourne. Mills had this to say when arriving at Swans HQ this morning.
9: Can't really comment, right? It's an investigation ongoing and we don't have the facts yet, so I can't really comment.
1: Overseas, and the trial of Luigi Mangione over the murder of United Healthcare CEO Brian Thompson has been postponed indefinitely. And in Kiss Celebrity News, the Royals' latest addition to the family. More on that next.
22: 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ASICS Marion and Harbourtown Adelaide now open.
1: Princess Eugenie's finally revealed the name of her new daughter. Adelaide Elizabeth Anina Brooksbank was born 2 weeks ago. Your sport check next.
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1: Port have held a light training session at Alberton Oval in preparation for Sunday's game against the Bombers at Marvel. The Crows are set for a boost for Saturday night's clash with GWS, with Wayne Miller is set to return from a hamstring injury. And the search for Carlton's new head coach is officially over. The Blues have confirmed current caretaker coach Josh Fraser has been handed the top job for 2027 and beyond. The Kiss Cast is next.
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1: A shower or two and 18 today. Showers increasing 19 tomorrow. Right now it's 16 degrees. 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
0: Yes, let's do it right now on Adelaide's KISS 102.3, going back in history. Three old school songs back to back. I've got the 80s coming up. I've got TLC's. No Scrubs in a few minutes. Going to kick things off, though, with a 90s classic from The Offspring. Loved the 90s. Like, such good music, right, Sean?
27: I love it. 90s are good. Everything from Crash Test Dummies to Offspring, as you said, Green Day. You name it. It had it all, the 90s. Full of music, the 90s. Probably the best decade, I reckon, of music.
0: It was. Do you know what I get sad about as well is when I see old photos of, like, ticket stubs, like a concert ticket to Nirvana, $13? Yep. Are you joking?
27: Yeah, exactly. I know. It's amazing, isn't it?
0: So rude. Where are those ticket prices? Let's go back to the days of cheap concert tickets on KISS 102.3 with The Offspring. My friend!

going back in Kisstory right now on Adelaide's Kiss 102.3. 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
0: 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Yes, they've got a new one. It's something they've stained a couch with, and if you can correctly guess what it is, you win $5,000, all thanks to Automasters. And you know what? The stain has a voice again this time. It's not Michael Caine, the actor.
2: It goes by the name of Michael Stain. And Michael Stain has joined us now. Good morning.
3: Kapote.
4: 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Michael Stain.
3: That's right. 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
0: 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Your next chance to have an official guess of Ben and Liam's secret stain. 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
2: 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I mean, the trip of a lifetime. 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Sarah, you are officially on standby. You could be winning that, mate.
3: Amazing. Thank you so much.
2: You're welcome. Huge over there. You and a best friend flying United Airlines, and then over two big nights seeing Benson Boone live, the Goo Goo Dolls, Zara Larsson, Snoop Dogg, heaps more. We'll also give you red carpet access so you can get your photos, be right up there near the celebs, and backstage passes too.
3: Incredible. Sounds perfect.
2: Once in a lifetime opportunity. Could be winning that in a few weeks. But right now you are definitely also winning a family pass to the Royal Adelaide Show. That's yours.
3: Oh, that's just incredible. Thank you so, so much. That's really amazing.
2: And when you get there as well, we're also going to give you some tickets to Ben and Liam's Haunted House, presented by House of Horrors. So hopefully not too scary for you, Sarah.
3: I'll scare the kids. That'll be fine.
2: Great. No, that's fun. You can all go in together and hold hands and just run.
3: Excellent. Wonderful. That's just, yeah, really special. Thank you so much.
2: Welcome, mate. Hey, more chances for you to get on the standby list for the iHeartRadio Music Festival in Vegas. 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

0: on Adelaide's Kiss 102.3. We have the prize of a lifetime. It's honestly the vacation of a lifetime, because when's the last time you went on holiday? When's the last time you hopped on a plane? Imagine hopping aboard United Airlines, you and a person of your choice, and you're going over to Vegas, Sin City, where you really get up to a lot of mischief over there. But that is where the iHeartRadio Music Festival takes place this year, and it is massive. The lineup is over two nights. There's that many people playing. I mean, you've got Benson Boone, Snoop Doggy Dogg is on the stage, the Goo Goo Dolls would be incredible, Zara Larsson, heaps more live. And when you get over there, you're all dressed up, ready to go. We're going to give you red carpet access so that you can get your photos, be right there with all the celebs, and some backstage passes as well. Imagine bumping into Benson Boone in the hallway. That would be pretty incredible. You're listening out for your Ben and Liam United captain boarding call. When you hear it in the next 30 minutes, call me on 13 1065. I'll get you on standby, and I'll also give you tickets to the Royal Adelaide Show, a family pass. You could be winning it right here on Kiss 102.3.
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0: 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We are non-stop with the variety that you love. We've got the 90s covered with Matchbox 20. And we can follow that up with the new hits like this, like BB REXA and New Religion, quickly becoming one of our favourites on the playlist. Both of those in just a few minutes' time, right next to songs like this from Tay Tay, Adelaide's greatest workday variety. It's why we love KISS 102.3.

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0: 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You guys do as well when you call in with your stories. Like this morning, when did you ruin the surprise?
1: It was my gender reveal party. We were down at the beach. It was a very windy day. The balloon popped and I choked on the confetti. My mouth was wide open with excitement and, yep, just straight down my throat.
2: A boy or a girl?
3: Yeah, what did you cough out?
1: A boy, so I was pulling blue confetti out of my mouth.
3: How wonderful.
2: I feel like gender reveals always go wrong, right?
3: Yeah.
2: Always.
0: So funny. Hey, tomorrow, Ben and Liam have more chances for you to win family passes to the Royal Adelaide Show, plus Ben and Liam's haunted house. So if you want to win those, be listening to the guys from 6 a.m. I've got some to give away in a few minutes as well. As we continue, Adelaide's greatest workday variety on KISS 102.3, Belinda Carlisle.

you enjoy Adelaide's greatest workday variety on Kiss 102.3. Across this partly cloudy city today, the tailcoats of winter. Guess what the weather's like over in Vegas right now? I just checked. 41 degrees. Hot. Beautiful sunshine. Do you know what? We could be sending you there, you and a best friend, over to the iHeartRadio Music Festival, baby, where you're going to see the Goo Goo Dolls, Zara Larsson, Benson Moore, and heaps more live. Incredible, right? 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

0: 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Back to the music in a moment. Lady Gaga's Poker Face is coming up for you, and
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0: Right now, getting you on the standby list to win your way over to Vegas for the iHeartRadio Music Festival. It's massive. I mean, we'll give you red carpet access, some backstage passes as well, because why not? And then over two big nights, you're going to see Snoop Dogg, Zara Larsson, Benson Boone, the Goo Goo Dolls live mater. Who do you reckon you'd bring with you on this amazing trip?
2: My hubby.
0: Nice. When's the last time you guys went on a holiday together?
2: Never. It's always us and the kids, so this would be great.
0: Oh, okay. Well, hey, look, I'm going to put you on standby to win your way to Vegas. Congratulations.
2: Amazing.
0: Yay.
2: That's amazing.
0: You and your hubby could be flying United Airlines, having the time of your life over in Vegas.
2: Yay. Yay. That's amazing.
0: That's incredible. Well, look, someone is going to win that in a few weeks' time. Could be you, Mater. Could be you.
2: Oh, I hope so.
0: But right now, you are definitely winning a family pass to the Royal Adelaide Show. That's yours as well.
2: Amazing. That's so fun. The kids will love it.
0: Excellent. We're also going to give you tickets to Ben and Liam's Haunted House, presented by House of Horrors. That's a lot of fun as well. Kids will love it. I'm sure they're not going to be scared at all. Hey, make sure you let United Airlines take you on your next adventure to Las Vegas and beyond. 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Another chance for you to get on the standby list to win your way to Vegas for the iHeartRadio Music Festival and more family passes to the Royal Adelaide Show in the next 30 minutes when you hear the next United Captain boarding call on Kiss 102.3.
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1: 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It's incredible. I mean, there's red carpet access that we're going to give you, backstage passes, and then on stage over two huge nights, Zara Larsson, Snoop Dogg, the Goo Goo Dolls, Benson Boone, Ali. Have you seen him live before?
2: Never, but I think he's amazing.
1: I mean, come on. He's got so many great songs, right?
2: I know.
1: Banger after banger, Benson, you know?
2: Yeah, you gotta love him.
1: Gotta love him. And he's so energetic on stage. I mean, his outfits are out of control. Like, mate, they're so cool. And then he does all his backflips. You seen him do his backflips?
2: Love it. I'll probably bring my son. He loves him.
1: Oh, perfect. All right. Well, keep listening out for Ben and Liam's United boarding call. When you hear it, 131065, call me. I'll get you on standby. And also giving out family passes to the Royal Adelaide Show in the next 30 minutes. 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
1: 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You're with Kat Markey. Let's get back into the non-stop music right now. With the variety, you know we're good for it, right? Because we know that you love the classics like this from Oasis. I don't even need to say the song title. It's that iconic. It's playing for you in just a few minutes. That right next to... No, your ears are not deceiving you. This is not the Naughty's song from Milky. It's the remix version from Aussie DJ Mall Grab. Just the Way You Are remix. That's coming up for you as well. Both right next to hits like this that you've told us you love. Shaboozy's A Bar Song. Adelaide's greatest workday variety. 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
1: 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Why did they do that? Anyway, it's worth $5,000, all thanks to Automasters, if you can correctly guess what it is. And you know what? This stain has a bit of a personality as well. He has a voice. It's not Michael Caine, the actor.
2: It goes by the name of Michael Stain. And Michael Stain has joined us now. Good morning.
3: Kapote.
4: Oh, good morning, Michael. Michael Stain.
3: That's right. 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
2: How old are you?
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2: Yeah.
1: 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The photos are on Instagram and Facebook right now. It's worth $5,000, Ben and Liam's secret stain. 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Continuing Adelaide's greatest workday variety now with The Killers. 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

0: Adelaide's greatest workday variety. Love Kiss 1023. We're back to the music in just a few moments' time. I've got Pink coming up, the Cranberries, bit of Aussie, Guy Sebastian as well.
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0: But right now, I want to get you on the standby list to win your way to Vegas for the iHeartRadio Music Festival, Sue. Winter here in Australia, so it's hot over there, though. Like, I'm done with winter, to be honest, by the way.
2: I am so over it. I'm so done with it.
0: I looked at the weather in Vegas right now. It's a bit hot, but 41 degrees, sunny, beautiful.
2: I've been there once before, and it was about 40, and it's a dry heat just like here. It's awesome.
0: Oh, amazing. Well, look, the iHeartRadio Music Festival is over in Vegas this year, where the Goo Goo Dolls are going to be performing, Benson Boone, Snoop Dogg, Zara Larsson, so... And you could be winning that in a few weeks because I'm putting you on standby. Well done.
2: Oh, my goodness. Thank you. That is wonderful. I want to tell my husband so much.
0: Oh, my God,
2: yes. He'd love to go to Vegas. That'd be awesome.
0: Bring hubby with you. Amazing. Let United Airlines take you on your next adventure to Las Vegas and beyond. Book now at united.com. But, Sue, I'm also going to give you right now a family pass to the Royal Adelaide Show. That's yours.
2: Yes. Thank you. My daughter would love that.
0: Yeah. Bring everyone along. Do you know what? Because we've got so many of these. We want you to get in there. We're going to give you tickets to Ben and Liam's Haunted House presented by House of Horrors.
2: Oh, that is so up her alley. She will love it.
0: Perfect. All right. Excellent. Have the best time, mate. Hey, all week, every single day from 10 a.m., chances to get on standby to win your way to Vegas for the iHeartRadio Music Festival. And family passes to the Royal Adelaide Show. 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
7: 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Boy or a girl?
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0: 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He's got more chances for you to win your way to Harry Ween. Yes, one lucky listener and your best mate are going to go over to New York to see Harry Styles live in concert. But the one that falls on Halloween at Madison Square Garden this year, those are epic because Harry dresses up. I mean, the amount of times he's worn a dress, I can't even. Hopefully he wears another one this year. Everyone in the crowd is dressed up for Halloween and he does like a cover of an incredible song. Oh my God. Like, anyway, it's massive. This year obviously sold out over there in New York, but Smallsy has the hookup. So if you want to see Harry Styles live at his iconic Harry Ween concert in New York, then keep it Kiss, all right? Kiss 102.3, The Smallsy Show on the NX.
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20: Afternoon to Pasadena. Carvey glass truck causing big delays on Fairways Drive near the shopping centre. Marina breakdown causing delays. Dirt road near Marion Road and Paracombe in the hills. A rocks light has closed a section of Gorge Road. There are detours via the Corkscrew and Montague Roads today. Current Sheriff's Road along staff. 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T's and C's apply. Low tonight of 11, few showers and 18. Tomorrow right now 18. That's Kids Traffic and Weather together. Ben and Liam are back in breakfast weekdays from 6 on Kiss 102.3.
21: 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Initiating launch sequence. There's a man from Australia. This man, he is enthusiasm on 2 feet. 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
23: 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I heard you just announced a new show. That's very exciting. 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
2: Oh, yeah, it does. And we're live. Tuesday afternoon. Welcome to it. The Smallsy Show is on. Hello, everybody.
3: Hello.
2: Producer Zach is here. How was your day so far?
3: So far, so good.
2: G's in the phone room.
4: Hello.
2: You do the makeup in the dark this morning.
4: I did do it in the dark, and you said I looked fine.
2: That's because I couldn't tell you to your face that it looked like
4: a bit too bronzed for winter.
2: A little bit. Just a little bit. It's okay, though. It's okay. You look $1 million.
3: What did you do so far today?
2: What have I done today? Oh, guys, you're going to love this. I'm back on the Peloton. You know what they say? Summer bodies built in winter. Back on the Peloton.
4: Can I ask you something?
2: Yes.
4: Do you wear Lycra when you pelly?
2: When I do a Peloton. Peloton is the stationary bike, so everyone knows. Is there a right answer to this question?
4: Well, are you wearing normal gym gear or have you yourself out in a cycling kit?
2: I do have tights. Oh. You're like a man in tights, don't you?
4: No, big ick.
2: Oh, really?
4: Big ick.
2: You don't like a man when he's in his full
3: gut? I like the cycling tights.
2: I have like a camel pack too. Just a water pack on my back.
4: You're not going anywhere.
2: No, I'm not. I'm just staying hydrated. Anyway, that was my morning. So just if anyone is curious to know, if anyone who rides a bike,
3: yep.
2: The anus area is a bit tender.
4: The worst way you just say my butt's a bit sore.
2: Well, because it's not my butt, because it's not the butt.
4: Okay.
2: It's not the butt.
4: Because
2: it's where the seat, where the saddle rides. She's a little tender today.
3: Been a while between drinks.
2: It has been. Oh, yeah, you know what? But I'm back on. I'm back on. Can't wait.
3: Sorry, is this a bit like the High Rocks that lasted a week?
2: Oh, yeah. Mm-hmm. Yeah, High Rocks. That was too much. There's a lot of energy that I had to put into that. Anyway, enough about me. Who wants to go to New York for Halloween to see...
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0: Harry Styles is bringing the Together Together Tour to Australia, playing 6 huge stadium shows starting November, including the newly added 4th and final Melbourne show. 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
2: Imagine this, you and a friend getting on board, flying to New York City, MSG, Madison Square Garden, seeing Harry Styles in his iconic Halloween show. If you want to see, he goes like full on with the outfits and the costumes, all out. If you want to see Harry dressed as Dorothy from The Wizard of Oz and then Smallsy dressed as Dorothy from The Wizard of Oz, dare I say, I could have done it better than old Harold.
3: Well, we put a poll up and that's not what the
2: They're always going to vote Harry because it's Harry. If you want to be into New York City to his famous Harryween show, 11 million people in the pre-sale tried to get access to these tickets before 3:30. You're listening out for the Harry Styles KISS. When you hear it, 131065. You could be getting on standby flying to the Big Apple to see Harry and his Halloween show. And if you want to see me dressed as Dorothy, well, the photos are up on the socials right now. And damn, don't I look good. Ariana Grande, let's do Hey That I Made You Love Me.

0: 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Driving you home for a Tuesday arvo right here at KISS. If you want to be off to New York City, you're listening out for that Harry Styles KISS. Mwah. When you hear it, you could be checking out the Harry Ween. Sold out show at Madison Square Garden. Best of luck. Also coming up, we're going to talk about horrible bosses.
1: Yes.
0: Because you guys do not realize how good you got it with me. Let me tell you. Don't you roll your eyes at me.
2: I'd be so careful.
0: Yeah, you don't know.
2: I've got some stories.
0: I know you've got stories, and that's fine. But you don't know how good you got it, because we're going to talk about horrible bosses very soon. In fact, what I'm learning, by the way, before we get to it, is that I could be a little tougher on you guys. I could. Yeah. So sit tight and get ready to learn.
3: Smallsies. Minute.
0: Let's power through the hot minute, the big celeb stories of the day. Is Taylor Swift pregnant? What? We're going to get to that in a second. First, though,
4: Paris Jackson, the daughter to the king of pop.
5: I definitely was daddy's little princess.
0: Yeah. Hey, Paris Jackson. For someone, by the way, who has clearly not a big fan of her father and did a couple of those Instagram videos when the movie came out, she sure is telling a lot of stories about her dad to remain relevant. I just don't think, I don't like how she's approaching this. She's now gone on the Call Her Daddy podcast and has revealed what it was like growing up at the Neverland Ranch. So Paris was 11 years old when her dad passed away. Apparently, the King of Pop had rules for Paris and her siblings growing up. Check this out. This is Paris Jackson.
6: The cool, like, very congruent line throughout my childhood was, if you're good and you do your chores and you do your homework, then on the weekends you can go see some animals and you can go ride some rides and you can go to the movies. It was made very, very clear that all of the attractions there were not for us. That did not belong to us. That was for, you know, underprivileged children and children that were terminally ill that couldn't go to, like, Disneyland.
0: MJ seems like a really nice guy.
1: I think that's lovely.
0: I think that's lovely too.
1: We just assumed that Paris and Blanket and everyone used to probably get on the rides whenever they felt like it in an afternoon, you know, at home.
0: I didn't like her attitude though. The way she was saying that, it was a bit like, well, I had to do my chores and I had to do this. It's like, girl. Anyway.
1: It's very normal.
0: Hey, you know what? If kids were taught to grow up like that, we'd be less problems in the world now, if I don't say so myself. Kids need rules. An iron fist. Taylor Swift apparently is about to have one.
3: Hey, this is Taylor Swift.
7: It's a love story, baby, just say yes.
0: Okay, put your tinfoil hats on, everybody, because this is the internet conspiracy theory that Taylor Swift is pregnant. Let me talk you through it. Over the weekend, she debuted a new haircut. Huh? You might be going, how does that mean pregnancy? Well, in the Taylor law, what you do is you distract. Fans think her new haircut is a distraction from the fact that she's now pregnant. The coverage of the new haircut she's received is huge. If you Google Taylor Swift, there's hundreds of articles covering her new shorter hairdo. But then simultaneously at this wedding that she went to over the weekend where she did debut that new hairstyle, she did not drink all weekend.
1: Well, we can only see one photo of her with a drink in her hand and it looks like
0: water.
1: Or maybe lemonade at best.
0: Yeah. And all the pap photos, her tum-tum, she's hiding behind something.
1: Someone standing in front of her or the drink glass.
0: Yeah. So anyway, new hairdo, also cooking a baby. Congratulations, early, if it is true. And if it is true, you know where you heard it first.
7: Hey, it's outside.
8: But it goes like this.
0: Hey, an SOS. Someone send a search party. Another member down. Diva and Cat's Eye have lost another member from the group. I'm not sure how much attention you're paying to this, but Cat's Eye started out as a six-piece group. February this year, Minogue disappeared. Ain't no one seen her since.
1: We have, but yes, continue.
0: Okay.
1: We've seen her multiple times, but not with the group.
0: I'm being a bit dramatic, but ain't no one seen her. Then, Sophia announced she was taking a break last week, just before the album came out. Now, today, Megan, she's disappeared. There's a video on socials going down. So these are six girls started out in the group. Today, coming down an escalator at the Grove in LA, there's three. half the group has evaporated. Fans are concerned that the record label or their management are working them too hard. This is what they told me like 2 years ago about how much effort they have to go to keep fit for their live performances.
2: We do literally planks for like 5 minutes straight while singing.
9: For and 5 minutes.
2: 5 minutes. And then also ab workouts, like a full on ab routine.
9: Yeah.
2: That's crazy.
0: Well, whatever's going on in Cat's Eye, sending best wishes to all the girls. Hopefully they're back together real soon. Now, we're going to talk horrible bosses next. Taylor Swift, apparently pregnant, if you believe the internet rumors. I knew it, I knew you. Now playing here at Kiss.

0: Kayla. I knew it, I knew you. Smallsy Show, driving you home right here on Kiss. Thanks to Chemist Warehouse. Hey, let's talk horrible bosses. And I'm not one of them. Now, don't all you jump to the microphone to say otherwise.
1: Sorry, correction.
0: Yes.
1: I think you report to me, actually, is how the...
0: let's not even
1: go... The chart works over here.
0: Yeah, let's just... That's a mistake, and I haven't yet to address that because I've got too many other things on the boil. But when I found out that you have to approve my annual leave... Wrong. Not how stupid is that? This place, honestly. Why would this place...
2: You need to be managed.
0: Okay, let's talk about 131065. I want to know, did you have a horrible boss? Did your boss have terrible rules? Did your boss create a workplace culture that was just awful? God, had a couple of them in my time, let me tell you. But for legal reasons, I'm not allowed to mention it. There's a radio broadcaster called Howard Stern, right? He's super famous in America. He's super, super famous. Some staffers from his Sirius XM radio show have been laid off. There have been redundancies across the media biz. Anyway, they're all starting to tell their stories. Just so if you don't know who Howard Stern is, here is him speaking to his staff. Hey, guys, I've never spoken to you like this on the air, so listen to this.
3: I'll tell you exactly how to behave at a concert.
0: Oh, no, not that one. Do that. I'll do him. Let me do you this one. This is him telling his staff off because they're not moderating the comments on the Instagram posts.
3: Instead of these guys who work for me busy with their own accounts, everyone go on there and delete any asshole.
4: Clean
3: on there.
4: Clean it up.
3: Here's what I want. I want North Korea level censorship on my comments. You ever see anything other than praise for Kim Jong-un? No. On my social media, I have to have negative comments? I don't think so. Yeah, f*** you. I want sunshine and positivity, f***ers. Bunch of c***s who listen to me.
0: Hey, I got an idea. That's what we're going to start around here. You delete the negative comments, anything you see.
1: To be fair,
2: they're so funny.
1: And I was going to say, to be fair, you don't get many, so.
0: Yeah, it's true.
2: You
0: like them, did you say?
2: I'm writing them on my other.
0: Here's some rules that some former Howard Stern staffers have said. People were warned at company work Christmas parties not to speak to him. You were not allowed to go up and speak to him at a... I should put that rule in here. Next time we have an ARN social mixer, everyone needs to know, don't come up and speak to Smallsy. Make sure you seek permission. People actually got fired for walking up to him, speaking to him. And then apparently he had a rule for female employees. They were not allowed to wear sneakers into the office, but men could wear any footwear they... I like that rule.
2: What shoes would you like me to wear?
0: I'd like you to wear a dress sometimes.
2: That's not happening.
0: You know, there's a John Laws, the broadcaster here in Australia, right?
2: Yeah.
0: RIP, what a legend. He referred to his female staff as handmaidens, right? And he had a rule apparently with the girls that worked on the show. They had to wear dresses, but the dresses had to be above the knee. And look at how you rocked into work today. You don't know how good you got it. You don't know how good.
1: I don't know where this segment's gone. What are we doing?
0: You don't know how good you got it with me. Anyway, I want to know about horrible bosses.
1: You're trying to become one. That's
0: no, I'm just
1: about.
0: Getting ideas. 131065, question of the afternoon. This Howard Stern wouldn't let staff speak to him at the Christmas party. Did your boss have horrible rules in your workplace? Don't name them, just shame them. I want to hear the stories, and we'll do it after this.
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1: Afternoon in Pasadena, Carvey Glass truck causing big delays on Firebase Drive near the shopping centre. Marion breakdown causing delays there too. Sturt Road, the Marion Road and Parracomba Rockslide has closed a section of Gorge Road. Detours via the Corkscrew and Montague Roads today. 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T's and C's apply. 11 tonight, few showers and 18 tomorrow. Right now, 18. Let's get traffic and weather together. Ben and Liam are back in breakfast weekdays from 6 on Kiss 102.3.

0: Well, that was a bad choice of Harry Styles song to play right in the middle of getting people to call up with horrible boss. Don't call for the Harry Styles in New York yet. You could be off to see him in the big, when he kisses, when Harry goes, mwah. It's happening very soon. Stand by. Horrible bosses right now. You know, it turns out you guys don't even know how lucky you have it because, you know, so I didn't realise there were actually some terrible workplace bosses. The phones.
1: The phones have really, yeah.
0: You're
1: a good guy.
0: That's what, yeah. I know it. I know it's difficult for you to even say those words, but you must appreciate just how good I am to you right now. Before we go to the phones, horrible bosses, 131065. I got another bit of Howard Stern. Apparently, he didn't used to let people use the toilet when he was using the toilet. Yeah, and he had a security guard with him in the office. And the security guard would block the toilet off so no one else could use it. It was his toilet only. Have a listen.
2: You know, I'm famous, so I do have a security guy go.
0: Could you ever imagine if I started a sentence with, you know, I'm famous, and so...
2: You know, I'm famous, so I do have a security guy go with, and he ahead of time will find out where the bathroom is. And he will make sure that there's no one.
3: You get the door blocked?
2: We try to block off the door, yeah.
3: Oh, my goodness.
2: Yeah, yeah. It's terrible. People are so infuriated, but I don't care. I got pee.
0: I think there's a new rule coming here. When I'm in the dunny.
1: We have had A-list celebrities go into that bathroom without it being blocked off.
0: Yeah, we're starting.
1: So you are not getting a blocked toilet.
0: We're starting a new rule, Rebecca. You like the idea of that rule for Smallsy when he's in the dunny, only I'm in the dunny. I like that. what's your horrible boss story?
4: Oh, where do I start? We weren't allowed to take tea breaks. We weren't allowed to do much at all. We weren't even allowed to talk to colleagues. She was watching us on the cameras from the back room, from the back dock.
0: No.
4: She'd watch us on the weekends when she wasn't even in there, and then she was getting it on with one of the colleagues in the office.
0: Get out. I love it. You know what? I'm not going to lie to you. If I had access to the cameras, I'd watch this team too. If I could watch the cameras, I would just keep an eye on to see what they're doing. I like to check their teams every now and then. I'm like, why are they away from their desk? I did not give permission for that. Georgie's always away from her desk.
1: I don't think you have your team's login. Let's not even...
0: Anonymous, hello?
5: Hello.
0: All right, what are you... Oh, hello. Sound like she's still got trauma. Not going to lie to you.
5: Oh, yeah. My boss was pretty awful. Mm. She had assistant manager was, she would get really, really emotional if you contradicted her in front of customers.
0: Okay.
5: So the manager told me in front of customers to be a good dog, roll over on my back and show my belly.
0: Sorry, what? Your boss told you to be a good dog, roll over, and show your belly.
5: Yes, she did.
0: Wow.
5: She loved a little bit of public humiliation.
0: Did she tell her the role play too? Wow.
5: Yeah.
0: Did you report it to HR?
5: Yeah, I called the boss and said, this is why I quit.
0: That is actually insane that the boss would, again, hey, thank you, Anonymous. Team, I want to hear a, you're such a great boss, Smallsy. We really love working on the team.
6: Again, I think I'm the boss. You should say that to me.
0: Yeah, but he's pretty bad sometimes. Is he bad?
1: Do you want me to say this on air?
0: Go.
1: He's the best.
0: Oh. Okay, if we split and you could only pick one of us to follow, who would you...
1: I don't want the answer to that.
0: Okay. Damn it. Okay. Thank you, Anonymous. Thank you, Horrible Bosses callers. Sonny Federa playing now. Let Me Be In Your Arms. Harry Styles in New York next.

0: 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Kiss.
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0: Keep it Kiss.
4: Yo, man.
5: Yo.
4: Open up, man.
5: Yo, what do you want, man?
4: My girl just caught me.
5: You made her catch you?
4: I don't know how I let this happen.
5: But who?
4: The girl next door, you know? I don't know what to do.
5: So it was

0: A little shaggy shaggy. Old school anthem in the Smallsy Show for a Tuesday arvo, thanks to Campus Warehouse. Right here at Kiss. Are we ready to do this, Harry Styles?
1: Oh, yeah.
0: All right. In New York City, his famous Halloween Harryween show.
2: Hi, this is Harry Styles.
3: Smallsy's sending you to
4: Harryween. Keep it Kiss and win tickets to my show.
0: Hey, I've just had an idea.
1: Yeah.
0: Why don't we do Two Chance Tuesday?
1: Oh.
0: Can we do that? Are we allowed to do that?
1: I mean, yeah, we can.
0: Hey, it's my show. If Howard Stern can have a security guard on the dunny, I'm doing Two Chance Tuesday, 131065. Get another caller up right now. Quickly, go to the phones. Go to the phones. I'm going to go to caller one. Constantina.
5: Hi.
0: Hello. Harry Styles, you're a fan?
5: Yes. Oh, my God.
0: What era of Harry do you resonate with the best?
5: Oh, okay. I reckon when he was in his, like, One Direction phase.
0: Oh, like the big brim hat, long hair Harry?
5: Yeah, way back in the day, proper old school. It just brings back a lot of memories.
0: Okay. Hey, well, you're on standby officially.
5: Oh, my God. Thank you so much.
0: It says here you've never seen him live before.
5: I know. I'm so excited.
0: Okay.
5: Oh, my God, thank you.
0: Well, what a way to see. If you win this, it's New York City, Madison Square Garden, you and a friend. His Harryween show. Best of luck.
5: Oh, thank you so much.
0: Thanks, Constantina. I said Two Chance Tuesday. Can we go to another caller, please?
1: Yes.
0: Hello.
6: Hello?
0: Yes. What's your name?
6: Lily.
0: What are you doing, Lily?
6: Just driving at the minute.
0: Yeah. Where from?
6: Yeah.
0: Where to?
6: In Gladesville.
0: Yeah, no, we're like from work to home. Don't give me your address. We're live on the radio. Don't give me your address. We're live on the radio.
6: Yeah, no, we're just going home now.
0: Okay. Are you able to take off work in like a couple of weeks' time if you were to win this trip?
6: Yes, of course.
0: You'd love to go to New York and see Harry Styles?
6: I would love that.
0: Well, it's Two Chance Tuesday and boom, she's on standby.
6: Woo! I'm so excited.
0: Thank you, Lily. What do you do for a job, by the way, that allows you to finish up at 3:40 in the afternoon?
6: I work at a bar.
0: Ooh. Ooh. Who's day drinking?
6: Yeah.
0: Are you on your way to work or are you finished for the day?
6: Just finished.
0: Okay, cool. Who's drinking in the middle of a Tuesday? I mean, I want that life. If you're going to a bar, if you're able to go to a bar on the middle of a rando Tuesday, that's the sort of life I want. Hey, Lily, best of luck. You could be off to Halloween, Harryween in New York City, okay?
6: I'm so excited. Thank you so much.
0: Thank you. Hey, if you missed out, don't stress. Another chance tonight, 7 p.m. 7 o'clock tonight. Next chance to be flights, accommodation, and two sold-out tickets to Harry Styles and his Harryween show live in the Big Apple. Best of luck.
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8: 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Marina breakdown causing delays there too. Sturt Road near Marion Road. And still got delays at Paracum with a rock slide that's closed a section of Gorge Road. 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Camera right now. 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Right now, 18. That's Kiss Traffic and Weather together. 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

0: Addison Rae, Diet Pepsi, Smallsy Show. Thanks to Chemist Warehouse for a Tuesday afternoon. All right, that is me done. Tonight, 7 o'clock, I'm going to be back on the air with another shot for you to be flying to New York City and the Big Apple to see Harry Styles at his Harryween show. That is going to be huge. We're going to be doing the show live from New York later this week on a top secret mission.
1: We are.
0: You know, New York right now. I'm a little bit excited to go to New York. Hey, tell Will and Woody they're coming up in a second. Weren't they looking for yesterday the Jonas Brothers? Someone to hold a sign up for the Jonas Brothers? And they were like, does anyone know anyone going to New York? And then we were listening and we were like, do we tell them? Boys, I'm going to New York. What day are we leaving? Thursday we leave. We'll be doing the show from New York on Friday. Top secret mission. Can't say more than that. If you need me to do something for you, just let me know. Smalls is a team player. Am I not a team player?
1: You are a team player.
0: And am I also not an incredible boss? Closing the loop on doing horrible bosses earlier today.
1: Yes.
0: Some more enthusiasm would be kind.
1: Continue.
0: Have I ever made either of you roll over and bark like a dog?
1: Never. And we're
0: however, it would be funny if you two just barked like dogs to end the show. No. Bark like dogs.
2: Are you kidding?
0: Bark.
2: Nah.
0: Team bark.
2: No, you can
1: Three,
2: bark.
1: Three, two, one, roof.
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21: Delayed traffic. At Pasadena, Carvey Glass Truck causing big delays on 5S Drive near the shopping centre. Marina Breakdown causing delays there too. Sturt Road near Marion Road. And still got delays at Paracum with a rock slide. It's closed a section of Gorge Road. Detours via the Corkscrew and Montague Roads today. Camera right now. 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Visit them on Railway Terrace, Mylands South today. 11 tonight, showers tomorrow at 18, right now 18. That's Kiss Traffic and Weather together. Ben and Liam are back in breakfast weekdays from 6 on Kiss 1823.
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24: Hey, I'm Brooke Seychelle. Fire investigators are treating an early morning blaze in Para Hills as suspicious. Crews were called to a shopping centre on Wilkinson Road after the fire broke out just before 3 this morning. Authorities have successfully traced the Origin Energy cyber hack to the Philippines. The hack exposed the personal data of close to a million Aussies. It's been tracked to a former employee of a call centre in Manila. Origin Energy says the breach is part of an ongoing criminal investigation. Overseas, Luigi Mangione's murder trial has been postponed indefinitely as his lawyers fight to have the case thrown out on grounds of double jeopardy. Last week, Mangione pleaded guilty to stalking and killing UnitingCare CEO Brian Thompson. And Gourmet Traveller has named Willunga Bar Tread Lightly as their bar of the year. The venue was named among the best in Australia for its character, uniqueness and great wine. And in Kiss celebrity news, an Aussie actress could be joining an iconic franchise. I'll tell you more next.
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24: There's talk Aussie actress Margot Robbie could be the female lead in Pirates of the Caribbean 6. And Johnny Depp could be back as Jack Sparrow in the movie, which is reportedly set to involve the character's son. Disney's confirmed the flick's in development, but there's no official release date yet. Your sport check in a sec.
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24: None of the Swans players embroiled in a sexual assault investigation have turned up to training, while police have confirmed they have spoken to players, but none have been formally interviewed. The Kiss Cast is next.
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24: Shower or two and tops of 19 this afternoon. Showers easing tomorrow and 18. Right now it's 19 in Elizabeth and 19 in Edwardstown. Smallsy is now on Kiss and sending you to Harry Ween. 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

0: It is Will and Woody. I hope you're having a wonderful drive home, Woods, every day this week. Something's going on your forehead.
1: Which I hate. I would take any other part of my body over the forehead.
0: Yes.
1: I was born with a sensitive forehead.
0: And that's why we're doing it. Because the thing only comes off your forehead when somebody guesses what it is.
2: Don't touch my forehead. Don't touch my forehead. Don't
3: touch my forehead. Day one almost broke him.
2: Ah, yucky, yucky, yucky. I think it's a fish. I think it's a fish's tail.
4: It's cold. They appear to be loading a number of them on. Getting a bit uncomfortable.
0: That's the point.
3: But the item only comes off when you guess it right.
2: What's on my forehead?
5: A charcuterie board.
2: Is it a charcuterie board, guys?
0: It's a charcuterie board.
2: Oh, it stinks.
3: All this week, we play What's on Woody's Forehead?
1: Does it really have to be all week?
0: Well, I think we're taking it a day at a time, as we always do on Will and Woody. I think we all had fun yesterday, and I think we're going to have fun today. So
1: I think it'll run its course by Wednesday.
0: All right. That's my read.
1: That's my read on it. It's a bit of live feedback.
0: See how today goes.
1: Yeah, okay, great.
0: See how today goes. That'll be half an hour's time. You guys can help Woods get the thing off his forehead.
1: Is it grosser? Be honest.
0: Yeah.
1: Yeah, cool. Awesome.
0: So that's in about half an hour's time. You guys can look forward to that. You can also look forward to Tony Armstrong was going to be on the show, Hunky Tony, a little bit later on you're talking about his TV show with Sean McAuliffe on SBS, but also I think it's going to be fascinating to talk to him as a former Sydney Swans player about the alleged incident that happened on Sunday night involving some Sydney Swans players. I think from a couple of different perspectives, I'm interested to hear from him as a former player. There's a lot of hoo-ha about the players' careers and the Swans' finals projection at the moment, rather than probably the women that were involved in an alleged sexual assault, which is pretty wild.
1: Pretty bad that all the footy commentary around. Oh, you've got these expert footy people that are always going to be commenting on it. They're all talking about the finals.
0: What's going to happen to
1: this weekend. It's
0: looking after the players.
1: Disappointing.
0: Yes, it is. Anyway, so it's going to be really good to talk to Tony about that, I think, and get a former player's perspective. But right up next, most excitingly, junior producer Annalise is in the studio. Yeah. The Battle of the Gens. She's going to be representing Gen Z, letting us try and think that they're relevant, still relevant.
1: Last week, she thought a speech from Independence Day was a real president. That was great.
6: No. I thought it was AI Donald Trump.
0: Sure, mate. She's feeling good. She's got a few dates lined up this week, so we'll get her in here. We'll get all the details.
1: I didn't say anything.
0: That's up next. Will and Woody.

0: Yes, it is Will and Woody. I hope you're having a wonderful drive home. We are here for Pokemon Tonys this afternoon. A chance for you, one of you guys to win $1,000. Hear the call of adventure with new Pokemon Tonys. Go to willandwoody.com if you would like to register for that prize. That's every day this week. Right now, though, Woods, junior producer, analyzes in the studio as we try and find out which generation is most out of touch.
1: Leave Billy alone!
2: It's Will and Woody's Battle of the Gens!
3: All right, so Annalise, we just throw things at each other.
4: Yes.
3: These are things that we believe everybody should be across.
4: Metaphorical things, not like we don't literally throw items at each other.
3: Worth saying. We're not physically throwing things at each other.
4: No.
3: We're just verbally throwing things around.
5: Yeah, we're throwing things
3: anyway,
5: around.
3: Anyway, yeah. Here's the first one, Annalise. It's some audio. The question is just, what's this?
4: I know it. I'm the king of the world. It's from an iconic movie. I know it is.
3: What movie?
4: No, I'm the king. I think it might be Titanic, and that's Leo. No, I don't think it is. It's something of that era, though.
3: Okay. So what is it then?
4: I do want to say it's Leo. I want to say it's Leo when he first gets onto the ship and he's outside before he does the.
0: Have you seen the Titanic?
4: A long time ago.
0: It doesn't sound like it.
4: No, because Rose and Jack. So when Leo's playing Jack.
3: Yeah. Is it fiction or non-fiction, Titanic?
4: What's the one for made up? No, I'm kidding.
3: Oh, my Lord.
4: No, it's real. Yeah. It's based off a real story. There's a few fictionalized things in there. Like there was no necklace that went to the bottom of the sea. Do you know what
0: I mean? So you have seen
3: the movie. Great answer. So, okay, so Leo.
0: Explain the plot of the movie.
4: Jack goes and wins tickets to get on a boat. Crashes into. I've jumped ahead.
0: Spoiler.
4: Jack and Rose fall in love.
0: Yeah. Paint me like one of your French girls.
4: Exactly.
0: Yes.
4: She's having a little rendezvous. She's got it both ways. Engaged.
0: Yes, with Billy Zane.
3: Yeah.
4: Yeah, damn. And then.
3: Do you find Billy Zane attractive?
4: I actually can't remember what he looks like.
0: Oh, right.
3: Yeah.
0: He is attractive.
4: I'm sure he would have been.
3: Shocking character.
0: The ghost who walks.
4: Yeah.
0: Gorgeous.
4: And then all of a sudden. Iceberg,
0: bang.
4: Boat, bang, yeah. Only a door left, Jack sinks.
0: There you go.
3: Okay, so why does he recently
0: at the official Titanic Museum that they have a vat with the temperature of the water.
3: Oh, wow.
0: And you can actually put your hand in there just to feel how cold it is.
3: Oh, that's cool.
0: And there's all these videos of it. People last 5 seconds.
4: Oh, it has been myth busted, though, that Jack would have fitted on the door.
3: It's true.
0: Yes.
3: Yeah, James Cameron was actually on Mythbusters and he was like, sorry, Jack would have fit on the door.
4: Yeah,
3: but he was like, Jack had to die.
4: Yeah.
3: Anyway, you've nailed it, Annalise. Well done.
0: Well done, Annalise.
3: He stands in the front of the boat. Oh, I'm the king of the world.
4: That's
0: great
4: amazing.
0: Stuff.
3: Well done.
4: Wow.
0: Yeah, no, well done. Good for you.
4: Give myself a pat on the
0: back. Yeah, no, give yourself a pat on the back.
4: Make
0: well,
4: that
0: Gen
4: one
0: Z,
4: into a social video.
0: Shout out. Well, no, that won't. I don't think that'll make the socials. The other one with you guessing that Bill Pullman is actually a US president on Independence Day is going far too well.
4: Yeah.
0: Hey, who's Mandy Moore?
4: Actress. Mandy Moore. I know Mandy Moore.
3: Name something she's in?
4: She's got a...
0: She's not an actress.
4: Mandy Moore?
0: It's not primarily.
4: Okay. Mandy Moore. Maybe I'm thinking...
3: Just name some things she's done.
4: Mandy
3: so,
4: Moore.
3: Like, if she is an actress, what's she been in?
4: Well, I was going
0: to
4: say...
0: Let's go to a song. You can have a think about it.
4: Yeah. I'm kind of thinking...
0: Who's Mandy Moore?
4: Oh, gosh. I was
3: Don't look outside. Don't you look outside. Don't you dare. They're trying to help you out there.
4: I was going to say she's in, some movies with, Adam Sandler kind of...
3: Mandy Moore?
4: Yeah. But I think I'm thinking of Julianne Moore.
0: Julianne Moore.
4: Is Julianne Moore...
0: With Adam Sandler.
4: No, but she's not in that. She's in May, December.
0: This is the spiral that I love. This is the spiral. She was
4: is
0: too,
4: Julianne Moore someone?
0: Is it like the Titanic?
3: Yeah.
0: You're like the Titanic. The iceberg's coming.
4: Oh,
0: and it's
4: I
0: Mandy
4: nailed
0: Moore.
4: That one.
0: And it's up next. Will and Woody.

0: Will and Woody, something new on Woody's forehead in 10 minutes. He's terrified. He's going to be blindfolded. He's going to have his senses blocked. You guys have to guess what that thing on his forehead is in order for him to take it off. Looking forward to that. Phone lines will be opening again, 131065 very shortly. For those of you that want to help Woods, some of us are just enjoying his suffering. Right now, speaking of enjoying suffering, junior producer Annalise is in. It's Battle of the Gens. Pep in your step this week, couple of dates, can't talk about them.
1: You're talking about them.
0: I'm just flagging them.
1: Okay.
0: Talking about them would be like, hey, knowing what sort of date they were on.
1: No more flagging.
0: I just said you were in a couple of dates. You got a pep in your step. I'm happy for
2: you. I'm on her team as well.
0: I'm saying congratulations, couple of dates. Well done.
2: I'm not talking about it.
0: Well done. I'm happy for you. I know you haven't dated in a while.
2: Oh, Will, come on.
1: Make me sound like a loser.
2: If guys hear that, sounds like exactly.
0: She hasn't dated in a year.
2: Oh, Will.
0: That's true.
1: 5 years, okay? Five years.
2: Hang on. In Europe, you're on fire.
0: She's hooking up with finance bros in Europe. Exactly. I'm just happy that she's hanging out with some.
2: Oh, Will.
0: That's true.
1: 5 years, okay? We get it.
2: Hang on. In Europe, you're on fire.
0: She's hooking up with finance bros in Europe. I'm just happy that she's hanging out with some guys.
2: Doing beautiful.

0: know that?
1: No, do you guys know that?
0: That's a banger.
1: Producer Joe doesn't know it.
0: Guys, that's a banger.
1: Nah.
2: Mandy Moore. She's a big deal.
0: Mandy Moore's huge.
2: She was a big deal.
3: Old people's music.
1: Yeah, I have not heard any of this.
2: Did you ever see the Disney version of Rapunzel, Tangled?
1: Yes.
2: She plays Rapunzel.
1: Oh, my God, Mandy Moore. Yes, I know exactly her.
2: Yes.
0: There it is.
1: Do you know who she kind of sounds like in those songs?
2: Yes.
1: Nikki Webster. She has a bit of a similar vibe.
2: I'd say Nikki Webster sounds like Mandy Moore. Okay. Final one here before we let you go, because we've got a live Woody down and put something on his forehead.
1: I'm excited.
2: I'm excited about that as well.
1: Yes.
2: I'm also excited about this. Annalise, name. Oh, sorry, Nikki Webster's on the show next week. There you go.
0: You can bring it up.
2: Oh, she's going to play Battle of the Gens next week. Oh. Good for her. All right.
1: Oh, watch out.
2: It's serendipitous that she came up. Okay, Annalise, name one Morgan Freeman movie.
1: Oh, The Bucket List. Niche cut, niche reference, yeah. The Bucket List. It was on my USB hard drive. And also Steve Almighty.
0: Excuse me?
1: The Almighty. With Stephen Carroll. No, Carroll. Great Almighty. The Almighty. What is it?
0: What's Steve Almighty
2: about?
0: I'm not
2: going to help you.
1: It's about Noah's Ark.
0: Stephen Carroll
2: in Steve Almighty
1: and Morgan Freeman's in it,
0: and it's about Noah's Ark.
1: Steve Carell becomes Noah. It's unbelievable.
2: Okay. Yeah. You're so close. There's so, so many half. Away. There's so many half things.
1: Well, what else is he in?
0: Name one more Morgan Freeman movie.
2: No, come on, let's.
1: No, I can't. I can only think of The Bucket List, and I've only seen like the first 30 minutes of it.
2: Yeah, he's in probably what like I and like
1: a I'd
2: pub,
1: love him
2: in pub. Well, you don't, because you don't know. You only know one of his movies, but in pub trivia, I would say most people would consider as like kind of greatest movie of all time conversation. It's about a prison break.
1: Oh gosh, a prison
2: really
1: break.
2: Put him on the
0: starts
2: map.
0: Starts with S.
2: Huge.
1: It's about prisoners.
2: If you're sitting down and someone goes, "What's the biggest movie of all time?" What would you say?
1: Probably like Titanic.
2: Okay, don't say Titanic. Next movie, biggest movie of all time.
1: Avatar. It's just not it.
0: Tim Robbins is in it.
1: I don't know him.
2: Biggest movie of all time.
1: Shark Tank.
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7: Afternoon, Apparel Hills West, crash to look out for. McIntyre Road near Main North Road at Marion, a breakdown, call it delays and headaches. Stoop Road at Marion Road. And Paracombe Rockslide has closed a section of Gorge Road. There are detours via the Corkscrew and Montague Road to Southern. Asics is now open at Westfield Marion with the latest running gear, footy boots, sports and kids' shoes, plus huge savings at Harbourtown Adelaide. Asics Marion and Harbourtown Adelaide now open. KISS cars low tonight of 11, tomorrow 18, right now 19. Beautiful afternoon. That's KISS traffic and weather together. Ben and Liam are back in breakfast weekdays from 6 on KISS 182.
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9: 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Where will listening take the kid in your life with Pokemon Tonies?
10: Don't touch my forehead. Don't touch my forehead. Don't touch
11: my Day forehead. One almost broke him.
10: Ah, yucky, yucky, yucky. I think it's a fish. I think it's a fish's tail. It's cold. They appear to be loading a number of them on. Getting a bit uncomfortable.
12: That's the point.
11: But the item only comes off when you guess it right.
10: What's on my forehead?
13: A charcuterie board.
10: Is it a charcuterie board, guys?
14: It's a charcuterie board.
10: Oh, it stinks.
11: All this week, we play What's on Woody's Forehead?
12: He's lying down, he's blindfolded. We've blocked his nose with two sniff sticks. And he's in a state of paranoia.
10: We had a bit of a false start.
12: We had a bit of a false start. You had a panic.
10: You didn't warn me and you touched my forehead without asking permission. And I panicked, Will. We need to do countdowns when we're going around my sensitive forehead.
12: Okay, so the way this works, guys, the thing can only come off Woody's forehead if you guess what it is. He cannot guess what it is. He can only describe what it is to start. If we go down the track and we don't get it off, then I will allow him to smell and then eventually we'll allow him to touch.
10: Let's go, Australia.
12: I'm going to put the item on now.
10: We're going now.
12: Because you're going to have to describe, because we're going to go to a song and people can start guessing.
10: Let's go.
12: Are you ready?
10: Thank you for asking. Yes, I am.
12: All right, here we go.
10: Do you have to do it? What the hell? What the hell is that? What the hell is that? Oh. What the hell is that?
13: a bit squishy. What the hell?
12: All right. Soft, there you go. That's like probably enough for now. Let's go to a song.
13: It's like a soft potato.
12: Go to a song.
13: Like a soft...
12: If you can guess what is on Woody's forehead, give us a call, 131065, or text us 0429 131065. It's the only way he gets out of this.
13: Australia, it's not hot. It's not cold. I don't know why, but I keep thinking potato or like a heat pack, but that hasn't been in a microwave.
12: It's up next.

0: Woody, hope you're having a wonderful Tuesday. Right now, he's got a phobia of things being on his forehead. So all this week, we're putting things on Woody's forehead. You guys call in 131065. Guess what it is, and it gets to come off.
1: What's on Woody's forehead?
2: Why can't I shake my head?
0: Well, because it comes off. I've had to tape what's on there today.
2: But I can't. Honestly, it's so hard to describe. Right, well, let's talk.
0: How are you feeling about it today? A little more paranoia today, I think, than yesterday.
2: Yeah.
0: You got both hands on your chest. We've got an elevated heart rate.
2: Yes.
0: There's a bit going on.
2: Well, because I've been given a lot of stern instructions around not being able to move. And generally speaking, if I'm feeling anxious or overwhelmed, I like to move. And you've taken that away from me.
0: Mm-hmm.
2: And that's on you guys. But let's get this thing off my forehead.
0: Okay,
2: Why don't we focus on that? Because there's no temperature.
0: Describe to Australia what's there, because they're the only way you get this off. 131065. You can text 0429 131065. Someone's texted and said one of those squishy dumpling toys.
2: Yeah, because that's kind of what it feels like. It's got weight to it. Like, it's almost like one of those potpourri bags.
0: Oh, potpourri
2: like
0: bag.
2: Like a long potpourri bag. Because it feels like there's a little bit of squish to it.
0: Mm.
2: But I'm just trying to put my... Like, I'm trying to predict what you guys would do. You want it to be more disgusting than this.
0: Let's go to Tina, shall we?
2: Okay, yeah, Tina. Talk to me, Tina. Let's get this thing off my head.
0: What's on Woody's forehead, Tina?
3: Well, I really think it's a fidget squish ball. So one of those ones that's soft and pliable, and it's not hot, it's not cold,
2: yeah.
3: But it can be squished and it can be put somewhere. Yeah.
2: That makes sense to me.
0: That's
2: Tina.
0: The texture.
2: That
3: like
0: makes
3: having
0: sense.
3: Jelly in a bag on your forehead.
2: It almost feels like a light sandbag.
0: A light sandbag. What is a light sandbag?
2: Well, it's just a sandbag that's larger than usual. What is Tina right?
0: Tina's not right.
2: Okay. It could be a stick of salami. Sorry, not supposed to guess. A lot of guesses. Sorry. But
0: Maybe you're just sticking to the descriptions for now. Australia guesses.
2: Big, thick thing. Like, it's a singular...
0: Any more guesses,
2: yeah,
0: and you will lose description powers for 2 minutes. And we're just going to sit here.
2: Long and thick. It's long and thick. It does the distance of my forehead. It needs to be stuck down.
0: Is it long and thick, Annalise? Would you describe it as long and thick from what you can see?
4: I would describe it as thick.
2: It's thick, isn't it?
4: I wouldn't.
2: It's got a thickness to it.
4: Say long. I'd say probably
2: thick, but not
4: thick,
2: long.
4: Thick both ways.
0: Thick both ways. What are we talking about? Ben's called on 131065. G'day, Ben.
2: Thick.
5: Hello.
2: Hey, Ben. What do you reckon it is, mate?
5: I reckon it's a hacky sack.
2: It's bigger than a hacky sack, I reckon. Thanks for your guess. Unless it's an oversized hacky sack, which I don't know if that exists. Is it that?
0: It's not an oversized hacky sack.
2: I'm not helping you guys out.
0: Well, let's go to Anne. Anne, what's on Woody's forehead?
6: I think Woody's got a tea bag hanging from his forehead.
2: He has been teabagged
0: on the forehead before, but
2: it's way too big for a tea bag.
6: Oh, it's a big tea bag then.
0: It's a big tea bag.
2: I don't know how big tea bags come, but there's like, I've never seen a tea bag that does the length of a forehead. That'd be some tea bag.
0: How are you feeling about it being on there before we continue describing? How are you feeling?
2: Well, to be honest,
0: yeah.
2: I'm finding it hard to describe because I'm not feeling really anything at all.
0: Okay.
2: That's what's strange about it. I know it's got a bit of weight to it.
0: And yeah, but how are you feeling about having it on there?
2: Like, I hate it. I'm trying to focus on that as much as you can. I'm
0: trying
2: to think about that. I'm trying to just engage in the game and take my mind elsewhere because I hate this more than anything.
0: Wow.
2: I hate this more than anything. I'd rather.
0: Yeah.
2: Well, I could go through anything.
0: Let's go to Rhonda, shall we? Because Rhonda might be here to save you. Rhonda, what's on Woody's forehead?
7: I think it may be a heat pack, the wheat one.
2: Yeah. Feels like that, Rhonda.
0: A wheat heat pack.
2: Yeah. Rhonda, bang on, Rhonda. Right, that's Rhonda. Where I'm at.
0: Let's go to Jen. I'm going to go to Jen Woods.
2: Hang on. Is it a wheat pack?
0: It's not. I'd tell you. Woodrow, I'm going to go to Jen. If Jen hasn't got it, we'll let you take out the sniff sticks, the jewel sniff sticks from your schnoz.
2: That's the only thing getting me through right now.
0: And then we'll give you the power of smell
2: over
0: the song. And then you can describe to people on the other side.
2: Okay.
0: With the power of smell. Let's go to Jen before then. Jen, what do you reckon's on Woody's forehead?
8: He's got a bean bag on his head.
0: No, I bet we're hearing a lot of bean bag.
2: Yeah, sorry. This is based on my descriptions, guys.
0: Jen. Australia's coming to your aid, Woods. I'm loving the enthusiasm. Let's go to a tune. 131065 is the phone number. If you think you know what's on Woody's forehead. This is a genuine paranoia of his. The only way he gets it off.
2: Snipstick out.
0: We'll go to a song and then you can take the sniff stick out during the song and you can use your powers of deduction during the song.
2: So take him out now?
0: Take him out now.
2: Nothing.
0: What's up, Woody's forehead? Get it off, Australia. Well, then, Woody, it's up next, kiss.

0: It is Will and Woody. The quiz is 20 minutes away. Your chance at $1,000 with us every single day with Australia's easiest quiz. Right now, though,
1: what's on Woody's forehead?
0: Woods has got a phobia of things on his forehead, so naturally we've devoted a whole week to blindfolding him, gagging him. Well, we took out the gag. That was his request.
2: Why don't you gag me?
0: And stuffing his nose, and he has to guess what's on his forehead. Well, you guys have to guess, I should say, what's on his forehead. He can only describe what's on his forehead, and we've only just, over the song, released the power of smell. We've unblocked his nose with the sniff sticks. Annalise, do you think he's closer at guessing what's on his forehead?
3: No, I think he's loses all smell when he puts the sniff sticks.
0: Yeah,
2: that's what I think happens too.
0: They're nuking your nostrils.
2: So I need to stop. I need to stop with the sniff sticking in my personal time.
0: We might just need to put a peg on your nose, I reckon, for tomorrow, because this will be back tomorrow.
2: Because I can't smell a thing. I can't. The more I've wobbled my head a little bit, which I know is against the rules, but I was merely nodding at what someone was telling me.
0: Mm-hmm.
2: I think there is a cut of an animal on my head. Sorry, not supposed to guess.
0: Stop guessing.
2: Sorry. What I meant to say was...
0: Jill, what's on Woody's forehead?
4: Good afternoon, boys. I think Woody's got a chicken breast on his forehead.
2: Could be that, Jill. I reckon you could be bang on there, Jill.
0: Hey, you can text us, Jill, you're wrong.
2: Really?
0: Because
2: I just want to say, though, I'm not guessing anything.
0: Yeah.
2: Let's just keep naming animals, because it just feels, it absolutely feels like it could be a chicken breast.
0: Not a chicken breast.
2: It's very dry, though.
0: It's a dry breast.
2: It's a dry...
0: Dry breast?
2: Cut of an animal. I can't guess.
0: Yeah, no, you can't.
2: But it's dry.
0: Hey, we've got a text here, 0429 131065 is the text number if you'd like to text in. Someone said a bag of rice.
2: No, not that.
0: Why not a bag of rice?
2: Because I'd feel the granules. It's smoother than that. Like,
0: okay, it so could it's, almost not it's not granular.
2: It's not granular. Like, it's a very, it's smooth and it's got weight. That's why I'm thinking it could be flesh. But also, it could be a very well-packed soup.
0: Soup?
2: Like a very tightly packed soup.
3: That's a guess.
2: Sorry,
0: It sounds like another guess, doesn't
2: wasn't
0: it?
2: Wasn't a guess. Thanks, I was just saying, I said that it could be that. I wasn't guessing it.
0: Vicky, what's on Woody's forehead? Vicky?
5: Yeah.
2: What is it, Vicky? Help me out, Vic.
5: Are you there?
2: Yeah, I'm here, Vic. Help me, please. I hate this.
5: I think that you've got one of those sausage things that you put on your door. Like, you know, the wind draft?
2: Oh, snakes. Door snakes.
5: Yeah.
2: Door snakes.
0: Where does it sit, door snake, in terms of your description, Woods?
2: No, it's not. It's too short to be a door snake.
0: Okay.
2: It could be a door stop. Not that I'm guessing.
0: Okay, we're getting lots of the same guesses. So what I'm going to allow...
2: A lot of people are saying door snake.
0: Well, a lot of people are saying, like, rice, door snake, heat pack.
2: Yeah.
0: We're getting like very hacky sack. We're getting very similar guesses. So what I'm going to allow you to do, and remember, no guesses, is I'm going to allow you to now touch what is on your forehead.
2: Where do I touch?
0: Wherever you would like, but just describing.
2: What the hell?
0: Let's go to Debbie. Yeah, I don't touch it that much.
2: Oh, Debbie. I know what it is. Debbie, I know what it is.
0: Right, Debbie, what do you think's on Woody's forehead?
2: Debbie, think cushion. Think cushion, Debbie. Cushioning. What's got cushioning and absorbency?
0: Debbie.
2: And I'm very used to these things, Debbie.
0: Debbie?
2: If you know me.
0: What's
5: here.
0: Oh, he's getting agitated. Now he knows. Look at him.
2: It's got cushion and absorbency.
0: Debbie, what's on Woody's forehead?
5: Hello?
0: Debbie.
5: Yes?
2: Do you want to have a guess at what's on my forehead? I'm telling you, it's got absorbency. It's got cushion. Are you a mother, Debbie?
5: I am. I'm also a grandmother.
0: What is it, Debbie? What's on Woody's forehead?
5: Well, I think it could be, do you know the fabric softeners that come in like a sachet, like a concentrate?
2: Hey, Debbie, I'm going to jump in here, Debbie.
0: It's
2: Debbie,
0: not
2: I'm going to jump in here.
0: Bad luck, Deb. Thanks for calling.
2: Keep Debbie.
0: Debbie's gone.
2: Who's next?
0: Is there anything else you'd like to say about what's on there?
2: Well, just...
0: You can't guess.
2: Parents, what's the thing you most dislike to put on your head when you're parenting a young baby? What's the one thing which is like, gee, I'd hate to get that on my head?
0: What, you think that we've put one of them on your forehead?
2: Yeah, I know you have. Mate, I've been... These are my life and blood right now. I know them very well as soon as I touched it. And think about how many of these I touch at night.
6: How do you feel?
2: That's right. Actually, weirdly, is it mine or is it your child's, Will? I feel weirder about that.
0: It's my job.
2: I feel a bit weirder about that. Okay. Max or Jules?
0: Jules.
2: Oh, two or one?
0: Two.
2: Oh, to be fair, at that young age, they're not that bad.
0: He's on solids.
2: Oh, really?
0: Crystal.
2: Weird, I can't smell it.
0: Crystal, what's on Woody's forehead?
2: Surely you know what it is, Crystal.
1: It's a nappy.
2: Yeah,
0: it is a dirty nappy.
2: All right. Get it off.
0: You can take it off now,
2: Thanks, Crystal.
0: You're on your Crystal.
7: Don't take your goggles off.
2: Well, I'm just trying to figure this out.
0: All right, I'll help you out of there, mate.
2: Was it a... How dirty are we talking?
7: Oh, don't.
0: It's about a day old.
2: That is a toozy, isn't it?
0: Yeah.
2: Good boy, Jules. Good boy.
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10: At Parrot Hills, where's the crash? Look out for McIntyre Road, New Main North Road, Maori and a breakdown, Sturt Road at Marion Road, and Parrocombe Rock Slide is closed to the section of Gorge Road, detours via the Corkscrew and Montague Road to Sava. Camera, River Road, Port Nalunga. 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Kiss Cars low tonight of 11, tomorrow 18, right now 19. Beautiful afternoon. That's Kiss Traffic and Weather together. 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
13: We want to know what ruined the surprise.
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12: 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It feels like a good TikTok.
13: I feel like gender reveals always go wrong, right?
12: Yeah.
13: Always.
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0: Will and Woody, hope you're having a wonderful drive home. I've got a wild question up next. 131065 is the phone number. Have you just started dating someone? So, like, well, I'm going to say just started. It's early doors.
26: But going well.
0: But going well.
26: Okay.
0: So that's probably the first prerequisite.
26: Yeah.
0: Do you think you love them?
26: Oh, what a feeling.
0: Do you think you're in love?
26: Okay.
0: Yes, wonderful feeling.
26: Oh, when you're oscillating between, like, I think I'm falling in love.
0: That's the person that I want to call right now on 131065. If that's you.
26: Okay.
0: I know you're letting us in behind closed doors, but I would absolutely love it for you to call up next, 131065. If you missed it, Woody had one of my son's poos on his forehead.
26: At what point is that taking it too far in a workplace? At the end, you've put poo on my head.
0: That'll be on the socials. Yeah, check it out.
26: It is?
0: Instagram, okay. TikTok, Will and Woody.
26: Like, do we get lawyers involved? Like, can you put poo on a man's head who hasn't consented to it?
0: That's something.
27: It was wrapped up, brother.

0: Will and Woody. Hope you're having a wonderful drive home. Hey, the quiz is in about 5 minutes' time. Your chance at $1,000 with us every day. And Tony Armstrong's going to be on the show talking all about that alleged incident with Sydney Football Club, which I'm sure everybody is talking about right now, and whoever is involved in that, which it just it looks wild from the outside. So we're going to be talking about that very shortly. But right now, I've asked a tricky question. 131065, are you in love at the moment, but you haven't told them?
1: Beautiful spot to be in, can I just say? I believe the kids are calling it limerence.
0: Well, the kids aren't calling it that. The psychologists are calling it that,
1: though. Is that right?
0: Yeah,
1: I didn't realize
0: yeah.
1: that was
0: no,
1: a psych
0: it's much
1: term.
0: More of a technical term.
1: But it's a great time in your relationship where it's like you're just obsessed with this person. You feel like you do crazy things for them, but you haven't said you love them yet and you couldn't love them yet, right? Because it's still early days.
0: Yeah, you're head over heels.
1: You're grappling with
0: that. That's like, the time then you do say it.
1: Yes.
0: When you're head over heels.
1: Yeah.
0: And then you learn a few years later on that that wasn't love. That was, you know, infatuation. That was limerence. And then you're like, you have to try and find love somewhere in the mess of two children and mortgage, et cetera.
1: This feels very real to you. this feels very real. Do you have a story about when you first told Sam
0: that
1: you
0: love
1: loved her? How early did you go?
0: Very early. Did she say it back to you? I was saying to producer Annalise, like, we met at a music festival.
1: Uh-huh.
0: She was about to leave Australia. She was from the Netherlands. And it was like love at first sight.
1: She stayed for the big cheese.
0: She did. Well, she stayed for the big cheese.
1: Yeah, that's
0: no
1: you.
0: Doubt about that.
1: That's you.
0: She put that on her visa form. Why are you staying in Australia?
1: Big cheese.
0: No. But it was very much love at first sight. I've never experienced anything like that. That was like proper, like, whoa.
1: Yeah.
0: Saw her.
1: What a feeling.
0: I'm completely head over heels. I cannot believe this. And you know I'm not like that.
1: It's threw your pen away. So you're rattled talking about it. Like, what is wrong with you?
0: Drop my pencil.
1: It's back. I can see it in your eyes. How good.
0: It was crazy.
1: So when you said it, so you said it first to her?
0: Yeah, I think so.
1: Did she say it back?
0: I think so. Because I know
1: like
0: she felt the same.
1: Yeah.
0: We've spoken about it. It was this weird that we had 2 days at a music festival together and we were like the whole time didn't leave each other's side.
1: When you say that she said she felt the same way, I believe the night after you kissed her, you said like, oh, we shared this kiss. And she was like, no, I can't remember.
0: No, she felt the same way. She just didn't remember that she felt the same way because she didn't remember most of it.
1: There you go.
0: Anyway, the reason we're talking about this, there's a bit here, AB. Annalise is in the studio. She's throwing me this story. This is her baby. I'm not really into all of this. Ariana Grande, she's got an ex. They're back together.
1: Oh, the guy from Wicked,
0: not that guy.
2: Oh,
0: sorry.
2: Evan Slater.
0: Excuse Watch me? Yourself. The guy that played the Munchkin.
1: The Munchkin, yeah.
0: Yeah.
2: No. Yeah. Different guy.
1: Not with him.
2: So she broke up with him and now has been linked back to her ex-boyfriend, Ricky.
1: Ricky.
2: Who she mentions in Thank You Next.
0: He's a backup dancer. He's a backup dancer. Classic.
1: Ricky.
0: J-Lo did it. She's done it. They've all done it.
2: Okay. And so they've linked back together. They've just hard launched together on Instagram. And she's posted a picture of a tattoo she's just gotten.
1: And what does the tattoo say?
0: It says, I do love you.
1: Why did she feel like you need to reinforce it? Like,
0: yeah, that's what I thought.
1: Well, I do love you. Why don't you think
0: I love
1: you?
0: Well, because they broke up.
1: Oh, so she's like, turns out I do love you.
2: And to make things more interesting, Ricky also has that tattooed on his chest.
1: I do love you.
2: Yeah, so
1: did he have it before she got it?
2: He had it before her, and then she's now gotten that.
0: So he said it first. He said it first. So she's gone, you know what, I'll affirm. Did you say it first to him? I feel like you would have.
1: Yes, I did. I remember it like it was yesterday because it was a horrific moment. Obviously, very excited. I reckon this was third date. Real bad areas. Third date.
0: You fall so hard.
1: Oh, my God. Like a brick.
0: Yeah.
1: Anyway, I was in full brick downfall. I think especially special this time with Mim. And we had a night out and we'd had a couple of drinks and we liked the feeling of lying down on my cold tiles in my bathroom. And we were just looking up at the roof. And anyway, she said something and I said, oh, and that's why I love you. And I was like, oh, my God. And then I got off my back in this one swift move and then like landed like a cat and was like, I didn't say that. Did you say that? And then I ran out of the room.
0: Classy.
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0: Adelaide traffic.
1: Afternoon, a crash getting sorted at Parra Hills West, McIntyre Road near Main North Road. A breakdown is cleared up at Marion, Sturt Road at Marion Road. Quite busy at the moment, Tapleys Hill Road driving through Fulham Gardens and quite slow South Road at Theberton. Camera, Southern Expressway Lonsdale. 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Low tonight of 11, tomorrow 18. Right now, beautiful, it's 18. That's Kiss Traffic and Weather together. Ben and Liam are making breakfast weekdays from 6 on Kiss 1863.
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8: Hey, I'm Brooke Seychell. A man's been charged over a fatal crash at Hallett Cove that claimed the life of a 21-year-old woman earlier this month. The 27-year-old is due in court on Thursday, accused of causing death by dangerous driving. Major damage has been caused to two homes northeast of the city overnight after a tree fell onto the properties in Banksia Park. A family was forced to flee their home in the incident, but thankfully there weren't any injuries. Meanwhile, a decision on the Sydney Swans players at the centre of an alleged sexual assault investigation could come within 24 hours. The club's board will meet soon, while the players involved were reportedly absent from a team address today. And the ATO says 5 minutes checking for Lost Super could pay off in a big way. Workers are being urged to keep their details up to date after more than $1 billion was reunited with Aussie last year. And in Kiss celebrity news, more details come to light following the death of Hayden Panettiere. More in a sec.
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8: An autopsy has been carried out following the death of US actor Hayden Panettiere. The Greenville County Coroner's Office confirming authorities were called to the scene in South Carolina on Sunday after a suspected overdose. An acquaintance at the home, the one who called 911, the coroner says there were no immediate signs of trauma that would have contributed to the 36-year-old's death. Sport check in a sec.
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8: Jacob Van Rooyen will be aiming to keep his season alive when he fronts the AFL Tribunal tonight. The Demon is appealing his 3-match ban for a hit on Port Adelaide's Alir Alir on the weekend. The Kiss cast is next.
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8: Down to 11 degrees overnight. Showers easing tomorrow and 18. Right now it's 18 in Elizabeth and 19 in Edwardstown. Smallsy is now on Kiss and he's sending you to Harry Ween. Win your way to Harry Styles' iconic Halloween concert in New York from 7 on Kiss.

0: 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G'day, CC.
1: Hi.
0: Hi, 30 seconds on the
2: clock. I think it's just CC. Like, it's not like she's a chip.
0: What do you mean?
2: Well, you're saying CC.
1: Not CC like the chip.
2: It's just CC.
0: CC.
3: Yes.
2: It's CC.
0: Sorry, CC. 30 seconds on the clock, Ceci. And you're going to get 10 questions right. Can pass. Have to take your first answer. Best of luck, Sissa.
1: Okay.
0: Cece.
2: All right, here we go. Are you ready to go, Cece?
1: Oh, no, I'm so scared. Okay, let's go.
0: You'll be all good, Cece.
2: All right, here we go. Name a Keanu Reeves movie.
1: Pass.
2: What's your go-to drive-through order?
1: Large Big Mac meal.
2: How long is a piece of string?
1: As long as you cut it.
2: What's the name of the current Prime Minister?
1: Anthony Albanese.
2: Who's Woody's best friend in Toy Story?
1: Buzz Lightyear.
2: Give me a word that rhymes with task.
1: Task.
2: What did the Mighty Ducks play in?
1: Hockey.
2: How many drinks can you...
1: Whoa.
2: It sounds like you're almost like half off the pace. Was someone trying to give you some answers in the background there or something?
1: No, I was just
2: You're just thinking, just processing.
0: Computing.
1: Just trying to decode.
2: You got them all right, apart from the Keanu Reeves movie.
0: Yeah. You know who Keanu Reeves is, right, Cece?
1: I know who Keanu Reeves is. I've seen him in with sunglasses. I've seen him in the SpongeBob movie.
0: Keanu Reeves in the newest.
1: Yeah, he was in one of the SpongeBob movies. No, the older ones. I can't believe I missed that.
2: Sexy Dice is giving us a nod.
0: He is. Keanu Reeves is in one of the SpongeBob.
4: Yeah, he makes a cameo.
0: He's definitely not known for his work in the SpongeBob movies.
2: Wouldn't be the first thing I said.
1: I think that's one of the only movies I've watched.
2: Yeah, fair enough.
0: Yeah, wow.
2: Oh,
0: there he is.
2: There he is in the SpongeBob.
0: Just for the record, he's also in Speed. He's in The Matrix.
1: The Matrix. Yeah, that would have been a good one, but I don't know if it was him or Jean-Claude.
2: Van Damme.
1: I get confused between all of them.
2: Good on you, Cece. Nice to meet you, mate. Have a wonderful Tuesday. It's Will and Woody for Pokemon Tonys. Speaking of Tonys, Tony Armstrong is going to be with us right up next. Hope you're all having a wonderful drive home. I think we're going to be asking Tones about what's been going on with the Sydney Football Club and this alleged incident in Melbourne a couple of nights ago. It's up next, Will and Woody.

0: Hey, it's Will and Woody. Hope you're having a wonderful, what are we, Woods? Tuesday.
1: Tuesday, baby.
0: Tuesday, baby. Yeah. And you know who's a Tuesday specialist? Tony Armstrong joins us right now.
1: Everyone knows it.
2: Yeah, it was never Saturday, unfortunately.
1: Tuesdays is where you do your best work, mate. Now, we are talking about your involvement in a new show, Sean McAuliffe's Origin Odyssey, which premieres tonight, 7:30 on SBS and SBS On Demand. But before we get into that,
0: I think it's probably worth mentioning for everyone there obviously is an incident of alleged sexual assault. So 1-800-RESPECT is the phone number. If this is triggering anything for you, if you are currently involved in anything like this, you can always call that number 24 hours a day, 7 days a week in Australia.
1: Will and I discussed this before getting you on, Tony, and it would feel wrong of us to not bring up the Sydney Swans scandal, which is on the front page of everyone's newspapers today.
0: Absolutely, because Tony, obviously you played for, or you're on Sydney's list for a little while there. I'm not sure how many games you played. Three, I said before.
2: No, that's time's up by 5.
1: Yeah, oh, there you go.
0: Very good.
1: He's a veteran. He was an absolute star. Hall of Famer for the Sydney Swans.
2: Well, I mean, they treat me like one now because of what's happened after footy.
0: Still very much been in and around AFL culture for a long time. What are your, I'm going to say, what are your thoughts on how this has transpired, but then also how the club has responded and how the AFL's sort of responded? Because I think there's a lot of critical thinking around that at the moment as well.
2: Yeah, I mean, I think for me, the thing that's been most disappointing is the way that the conversation has kind of left talking about alleged victims, and this conversation has become, what does this mean for the Swans season?
0: Yeah.
2: I mean, that pales in significance into what, you know, is alleged has happened. And I mean, I wasn't there. I don't know what's happened, but I just hope that we get to the truth. Whatever that truth is, it's dealt with in the right manner. With fallout for a football club and a competition, a distant second as to, you know, the priority of making sure that if there is the victim that has been alleged, then making sure that they get what they need. You know, the priority of making sure that if there is the victim that has been alleged, then making sure that they get what they need.

0: hard, but
1: Yeah.
0: it's really disappointing. And I just hope that the alleged victim's okay.
2: Yeah. The AFL's policy so often with these things is, all right, if that happens, it's the same with the drug policy. It's like, okay, cool, that stays with us. Stays with us and the club doctor.
1: Keep it quiet.
2: Stays with us, keep it quiet. I mean, it's only ever years afterwards that you hear stories about
0: this happened back in 80.
2: Yeah, right.
0: You know, thank God it's not now.
2: Yeah, that's right. But we're 40, 50 years on.
1: Because obviously all the Sydney Swans were staying in the Pullman Hotel. Just to give a perspective on what it's like for being an interstate team. So you all stay in the same hotel, but are there, generally speaking, are there rules around like curfew and when you've got to go to your, and is there a function you've got to go to or something? Or is it kind of like...
0: So in my experience, there was never functions or anything like, maybe there was. If you went to Perth, there might have been a Perth supporter group function because you don't get there very often.
1: Yeah.
0: But from a football perspective, you generally knew not to stay out too late. Some clubs have a curfew, other clubs don't enforce a curfew. They just treat you like an adult and expect you to make a good decision. And those clubs tend to be the ones that do better. Every club's unique. Every playing group is unique in that they've got a different mix of, you know, older players, younger players, a more mature type list, you know. So there's so many variables. I don't think there's any club that would be too happy, like, alleged incident aside, with the lateness of some of that of some of those players coming back. I don't think any club would be happy with that.
2: Which is, as you said so rightly at the start, probably already a huge issue in all of this is that, you know, a lot of the conversation is obviously around
0: what it means
2: the rest of the Swans season.
1: Even talking about like that, where they're not sure if they're going to play this weekend. It's like, God, why are we even talking about this?
2: Yeah.
0: Who gives a crap,
1: right,
0: man? Like, like that shouldn't even be brought up.
1: No. Put football down for a little bit and just go like, let's talk about the human element.
0: It's like, we can't talk about it. We weren't there. All we hope is that they get to the bottom of this alleged incident and, you know, justice prevails, basically. That's all we can hope for.
2: It's pretty wild stuff. Hey, let's talk about you, Tony. We're going to go to a song. Yes. We've got more with Tony Armstrong right up next on Will and Woody. Don't forget, Sean McCullough's Origin Odyssey premieres tonight, 7:30 on SBS. And on SBS On Demand, you can see Tony Armstrong and Sean McCullough, which is strange travelling duo. I think that would stop anyone in their tracks. But we'll talk about it more up next on Will and Woody. It's Kiss.

0: Will and Woody, hope you're having a wonderful drive home. Sean McCullough's Origin Odyssey premieres tonight, 7:30 on SBS and SBS On Demand. Sean didn't want to come on the show, Woods. I think we bullied him last time because he couldn't get his computer working. But the guest on tonight's show is Tony Armstrong, who joins us right now. Tones, let's talk.
1: What's up?
0: I do find this fascinating. So obviously, as you mentioned before, off mic, the only cool part about you is your Aboriginality.
1: I think we need a bit more context about that.
0: No.
1: When you've thrown me to the bloody wolves there.
2: There's no time, Tony. Sorry, commercial radio. We've got to move on. We've got to
0: keep moving, mate.
2: Can't require the context.
0: Keep moving. But the other part of you, which I definitely didn't know, is your mum, is that right? She's Irish.
1: Yeah, so the Armstrong side of the family are Irish, and it's kind of interesting. And one of the reasons I did it was, A, because I wanted to really meet my Irish family, but B, I grew up with my Irish family here in Australia. Yeah. So I only met my old man a couple of years ago. I knew blackfellas all over the place, but I've only really connected in with my immediate family in the last few years.
2: Oh, wow. Really? So, sorry, as in after your football career, you connected with your dad?
1: Yeah.
2: Whoa.
1: Yeah. So, like, ironically, I knew more about the Armstrong family than I did about the Colemans. So I'm a Coleman on my Aboriginal side. So I'm Gamilaroi from northwestern to the southwestern Queensland, New South Wales, like out that way. I guess it was kind of funny because, like, my whole life I present very Aboriginal versus Irish, I would say. That's how the world treats me. But, you know, there's that kind of internal, there's always been that internal struggle of, like, when I was young, I didn't really know too much about being a black fella. I knew what it was like. Like, I had the Armstrong family tartans and, it'll be interesting for them to see that side of me. But also, that's it's not an unusual story for black fellas to be, Irish Aboriginals.
2: Of
0: course.
1: It's quite a common mix, and I think a lot of us look like me. So you get treated like only through the lens of your Aboriginality quite often.
0: Yeah.
1: And then also selfishly, it was just awesome to meet so much family.
2: Yeah.
0: That's sick.
2: And obviously a lot of time one-on-one with Sean McAuliffe.
1: Yeah.
2: How was that,
1: man? Man, I'll tell you what, he's scary smart, hey. If you've ever wanted to feel like a dumb, you know what, just hang out with him for 5 days.
2: Yeah.
1: He's so measured. He, is funny as, but he's never so smart that he's trying to make you feel dumb. He just makes you feel dumb because he's so smart.
2: I feel like I agree with you. He tries to make you feel comfortable, so I feel like he dumbs himself down.
0: You do make everyone feel smart around you, though, Tony. You should know that.
1: Thank you very much. It's always good to connect.
2: Will and I also, we like to dumb down when we chat to you, Tony, just so you understand all the words and whatnot.
1: Hey, but I actually feel smart around you guys.
2: But, how much were you hanging out with Sean? Were you only hanging out when you were on camera?
1: We hung out. We'd have meals together. We stayed in this tall sort of, it was like a defensive fort that was set up in Tipperary. It was like five stories tall and it looked like something out of Age of Empires.
0: Wow.
2: And, epic.
1: Yeah, it was so cool. And we stayed in that, just Sean and I, for one of the nights. He at one point just came into my room with a big sort of butcher's knife. And he was doing the psycho,
2: Oh my Jesus.
1: And that's pretty weird. That's weird stuff. You know, you've seen him in everything, you've laughed at all of his stuff, and then you're just sitting there in the back of a car going to some castle somewhere to meet your family, and you're like, whoa, there's not a bucket list in the world that has that on it, you know?
0: Yeah. How cool. Hey, mate, speaking of Australian TV, when you're doing ABC Breakfast Sport, there was a rehearsal for the Queen's death where you made a bit of a blunder. Can you talk me through that quickly?
1: Yeah, right. I'll give you the abridged version. So it was called London Bridge, and we would practice when Queen Elizabeth passed away.
0: Uh-huh. Yeah.
1: And we'd use the code because we didn't want other people to see what we'd do. We would practice, and then we'd send it off to the BBC, and they'd show the relevant stakeholders. And because I did sport, I wasn't necessarily going to be required on the day that Queen Liz sort of passed away. So in the practice, I would go to the roof of the ABC and I'd pretend to be the Archbishop of Canterbury, and I'd stand up and they'd cross to me. Now here I am. I'm like 2 weeks in. I'm just like, well, this isn't going anywhere. And so they cross to me and they go, oh, yes, and the Archbishop of Canterbury has stood up. Archbishop, how are you? And I just think this is for internal, right? So I just go, ding dong, the witch is dead, the wicked witch, quick.
2: Oh, my God.
1: Yeah, that sort of very quickly made its way to the brass, didn't it? and not just the brass here in Australia. No. I'll let you know the rest. It's the brass over in the UK as well. So.
0: Oh, you're this awesome, mate.
1: Smart Alec from Australia, 2 weeks into the show. What's he doing?
2: that's great stuff. That's almost as good as you talking about Tim Payne's bulging disc in his back.
0: That's almost as good. We love you, Tones. It's great to see
1: you,
0: mate.
1: Guys. Hey, thank you so much for taking the time. Hope you have a great day.
0: Of course, man.
2: You too,
0: good luck
2: Tone.
0: With the show tonight.
1: Thank you.
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7: Right, not looking too bad today. Got a few delays. Port Arash Road driving home through Tuzmore. A little bit slow at the moment. Greenhill Road at Unley and starting to build Sturt Road at the Marion Road intersection. Also getting busy right now. South Road at Theberton with works at Unley to look out for to Unley Road near Clyde Street. 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Audi. Good different. Low tonight of 11, tomorrow 18. Right now it's beautiful. It's 18 degrees. That's KISS traffic and weather together. Ben and Liam are back in breakfast weekdays from 6 on KISS 102.3.
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2: And before we do give away that $1,000, there is a huge development in our efforts to get Joe Jonas's attention to fulfill a promise that he made to us. We may, Will, have somebody willing to hold a sign at his concert at Madison Square Garden this Friday. That's right, Will.
0: Is that right?
2: A sign being held. And this is, of course, the Ace of Base with their song, Sign.
0: The Sign.
2: It's Will and Woody.

0: Will and Woody for Pokemon Tonys. Hope you're having a wonderful drive home. Another chance at $1,000 right up next. Go to willandwoody.com. You've got 10 minutes. Woods.
1: We are trying desperately to get Joe Jonas's attention. If you are just getting up to speed with this, he made a promise to us. He has never fulfilled that promise.
2: Because Will and Woody will be actually opening up for the Jonas Brothers when we perform in Australia, two songs of my choosing and Wardrobe of my choosing. And I'll just say, you don't want to miss that show. If you're going to miss our show, you don't want to miss that show.
1: 2 years ago. 2 years ago he said that.
0: Mm-hmm.
1: How many times have we warmed up for the Jonas Brothers, Will?
0: Zero.
1: Boom. And there it is. So we did hear, though, that he's going to be doing a halftime show for the NFL exhibition match, which is literally 2 kilometres away from this radio station on September 11.
0: Yeah.
1: Okay. So he's going to be within distance of the radio studio.
0: Yep, absolutely.
1: Feels like the perfect time for him to fulfil his promise. As we've discussed, I don't think we're going to be allowed to be part of the halftime show.
0: On the MCG in front of 100,000 people.
1: Yeah, it's a tight time restraint.
0: I think there's a few other factors. There's the time's probably the last one.
1: Multiple factors.
0: Who are they? What are they doing here?
1: There's that. There's all those reasons as to why I think that's asking too much, even though that's what he did promise us. Having said that, I think I'm willing to make a compromise here and be like, okay, we won't be part of the halftime show, but you owe us an in-studio interview and bring your brothers.
0: Are we in a position to be, like, dictating?
1: Yes.
0: Okay. Because you said compromise and
1: he made us a promise and he hasn't fulfilled that promise.
0: I don't know if it was a promise.
1: We've got audio of him offering something.
0: I don't know if he offered. He was this is what I want to do. He didn't offer.
1: You think Nick and Kevin got involved and they were like, no way. And they're not warming up.
0: Yeah, well, I think lots of things. Or he could have just forgotten. He could have been drunk when he played Can You Hear It. He was going through a divorce. Who knows?
1: I just don't think
0: we need to, you know.
1: Okay. Fully get all of that, and I appreciate all of those concerns.
0: Yeah.
1: But at the end of the day, he still made us a promise. My read on Joe Jonas is that he's a bit of a people pleaser and likes, like, getting around people, and he seems like a nice guy.
0: Mm.
1: I think if we get his attention and say, hey, Joe, you made us a promise.
0: Mm.
1: You've ended up looking like a bit of a liar.
0: Mm.
1: I think we can kind of not pressure him.
0: Pressure's strong.
1: But slightly guilt him into coming into the studio because of this promise that he made.
0: Yeah.
1: And the great news is they're going to be performing at Madison Square Garden this Thursday and this Friday night.
0: Yes.
1: There they are, all the boys. Well, take it away, Kev. Could be Nick, could be Joe, not sure. They change that part every night. Anyway.
0: Didn't they sing together?
1: That's not three people singing. That's just one of the bros. Oh, there's Joe.
0: Three-part harmony.
1: Oh, there they are. All right. Anyway, we realise that there's no budget for us to send someone over to New York and hold a sign for us to get Joe's attention.
0: Yep.
1: Fully get all of that. We're not allowed to fly over to New York. We've got a job to do here.
0: Yeah.
1: We can't even afford to pay for someone's ticket who's already in New York.
0: Is that right?
1: Those were the chats that I had after the show last night.
0: Oh, bad luck.
1: But the great news is a woman called Amanda has said to us on our social media.
0: Yes.
1: I live in New York City and I'm going to the Jonas Brothers concert on Friday the 21st.
0: Wow, huge. Woo! That's massive.
1: Woo! Okay.
0: Now, wow.
1: Sexy D got
0: what are the chances?
1: I know. Well, high, because we're a very popular show.
0: Yeah, of course.
1: Very high.
0: Goes outside.
1: Anyway, Darcy got a bit. You wrote two messages in a row, Sexy. That felt a bit desperate.
3: That was Joe. She told me to follow up.
1: Joe, come on. You've got to be a bit cool here. But so Sexy said, amazing. Can you send through your phone number to get on the show today? No response. We'd love to talk to you on the show if you could let us know. Best time to reach out.
0: What time is this?
1: So yesterday at 1 o'clock, he sent the first one. And then yesterday at 5:40, he sent that. Anyway, finally, there's a time difference.
0: Oh, sorry,
1: going on.
0: They've got back to us.
1: They have got back to us.
0: What did they say?
1: They said, can you clarify what you mean by talk to you on the show? What does this entail? And then Sexy D said, the boys will pretty much just want to ask you about your availability and what seats you're in, etc.
0: Yeah.
1: I think where we're at, it's middle of
0: she's
1: the night
0: asleep.
1: Now again.
0: Yeah.
1: So I think we're going to leave a voice note now.
0: Yeah.
1: To Amanda.
0: Oh, we're going to leave a voice note right now.
1: Right now. Right. Just so she knows that it's the boys. It's the boys. We're like, this is serious.
0: Okay.
1: And I reckon we're to say what we want. Okay. So here we go. I've got to hold this down, Sex. Never done this before.
3: Correct.
1: Where's the speaker? Bottom?
0: The phone is the speaker.
1: All right, here we go. Amanda. Hi, Amanda. It's Will and Woody here.
0: Is he doing it properly?
1: Am I doing it properly? Yep. It's Will and Woody here, Amanda. Thank you so much for reaching out to us.
0: Feels like an off-air job.
1: What's that?
0: Just keep going.
1: Where was I?
0: You said thanks for reaching out.
1: Yes. It's so great you can hold a sign for us this Friday. We're absolutely keen for you to do that. What does coming on the show entail? Just talking to us. Just confirming that you're willing to do it, and then you let us know if we need to send you a sign or if you can make a sign yourself.
0: No, we can't send you a sign. Make your own sign.
1: You're going to have to make your own sign. That's Will there. Love you, Amanda.
0: What?
1: Sorry. We love that you're getting involved in all of this. Great. Gonna break it off.
0: Break it off.
1: Well,
0: sounds like you just took a
1: Sorry, break. Amanda, it's me again. By break it off, I mean I was just ending the voice message.
0: Hang on, have you sent the first one?
1: Yeah.
0: Shit.
1: Love that you're getting involved. Hit us back.
0: Hit us.
1: With a voice message, please, and then we'll be able to play on the radio show because you're always sleeping when we're on radio.
0: This is such an off-air job.
1: Anyway, I hope you have a great morning. Awesome. Awesome. That was pretty smooth, I reckon. That's pretty good. So I reckon she'll definitely do that for us.
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8: Right, not looking too bad today. Got a few delays. Port Arash Road driving home through Tuzmore. A little bit slow at the moment. Green Hill Road at Unley and starting to build Sturt Road at the Marion Road intersection. Also getting busy right now. South Road at Theberton with works at Unley to look out for to Unley Road near Clyde Street. 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Good different. Low tonight of 11, tomorrow 18. Right now it's beautiful. It's 18 degrees. That's KISS traffic and weather together. Ben and Liam are back in breakfast weekdays from 6 on KISS 1023.
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9: And Rana Hussein, the Bulldogs will be without Tamika Jones for a few rounds, with the back rower handed a two-match ban by the NRLW for her dangerous tackle on the weekend, while Broncos prop Brianna Clarke has also been suspended for 2 weeks for a careless high tackle. In the AFLW, Tigers midfielder Sierra Greaves has earned the first Rising Star nomination for the season after picking up 22 touches in the weekend win over the Magpies. The Hockey Roos have suffered a 4-2 defeat to reigning champions the Netherlands at the World Cup. The Aussies' next match is against Chile on Wednesday.
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0: It's Will and Woody. We're going to get out of here. 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
1: hear the call on Will and Woody. 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
0: All right, this is actually just a great way to win some great cash and get your hands on a brand new Tony Box 2. 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
2: Oh, yeah.
0: Without going to a screen, which is actually like becoming increasingly apparent that it is pivotal to my daughter's happiness.
2: They've got interactive games too, the Tony Box, so you can actually like play a game with it, not just listen to stories.
0: Yeah.
2: It does all your parenting for you.
0: It does all your parenting. 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If you're not a part of this yet, still time. We're doing it every day this week. We've got $1,000 to give away. Register, listen out for the call of adventure, which is basically if we ring you, you answer the phone as either Pikachu, Squirtle, Bulbasaur, or Charmander. Nail the Pokemon voice, score $1,000. If you don't do it today, we'll jackpot tomorrow and it'll be $2,000 playing tomorrow. Today we are calling Vicky. Who's she going to go for? Squirtle, fingers crossed. I don't think anyone's doing Squirtle. Why? She's going to call her. It's a great cat.
3: Pikachu.
2: Oh, you've got to go higher than that. You've got to change your voice. No, Vicky, come on. Give it. Go again, Vicky. Come on, go again.
3: Pikachu.
0: Yeah, no, Vicky.
2: There you go.
0: $1,000, Vicky.
3: Oh, yes. Rafi, you got the Pokemon box.
0: And yes.
3: I entered for my son.
0: Oh, well, yes, that's right. He gets himself a Tony Box 2. Everybody gets a Tony Box 2 who gets the call. Register now at willandwoody.com. And $1,000 for you, Vic. You got to put a bit of gusto into the Pokemon, mate. You can't be answering the phone going, Pikachu.
2: I agree with that. We almost pulled the cash off, Vicky. Almost pulled the cash off her.
0: Australia.
2: It's an impersonation of the Pokemon, not just saying the Pokemon's name. I mean, you give me Charmander, Will. You're the best in the biz at it.
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2: Unbelievable. Unbelievable.
0: I do a good Bulbasaur as well, but I'll save that for tomorrow.
2: Oh, wow. What a hook, everyone. 24-hour hook. Hearing Will's Bulbasaur. Tony Box 2s, though. They're the best. Get around them.
0: Yep.
2: Go and buy them. They're actually unreal.
0: Another chance for $1,000. All thanks to those guys. willandwoody.com. That is tomorrow. Any show notes before we get out of here? Any feedback for anyone?
5: Woody had a nappy on his forehead.
0: Oh, Woody did have a dirty nappy loaded with one of my son's stools.
2: A lot of OHS questions there.
0: Instagram, TikTok. I would say. Will and Woody, if you want to see that.
2: Might get a bit litigious.
0: You might.
2: Oh, well, potentially, mate. I'm in a workplace here. Workspace here.
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33: Hey, I'm Brooke Seychelle. A man has been charged over a fatal crash at Hallett Cove. The 27-year-old Aberfoyle Park man will face court on Thursday, accused of causing death by dangerous driving after a 21-year-old woman died earlier this month. Meanwhile, crisis talks are underway at the Swans and the AFL over the immediate future of players embroiled in a sexual assault investigation by Victoria Police. Detectives have confirmed they've spoken to five players, but none have been formally interviewed and no charges have been laid. And pharmacy treatment for UTIs is proving popular in South Australia. According to the state government, nearly 14,500 consultations were recorded in the program's first 2 years. And in the latest on celebs from Smallsy's Hot Minute, Kim K shows off her new squeeze. More in a sec.
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33: Kim K has shared some more snaps of her and new boyfriend Lewis Hamilton with things appearing to get serious. The 45-year-old showing off pics from the Kardashian family's tropical vacation. It looks like the Formula One driver has met her kids, Chicago Saint and Sam, with sister Chloe and her kids also holidaying with the couple. Your sport check in a sec.
0: Australia has always loved the Mazda CX-5, and the new next-gen CX-5 has now arrived. 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
1: The last sort of 10 to 12 years, played in 1-1-1, lost one against the Demons in 21. We feel like we've strategically positioned ourselves with Tassie coming in to re-emerge. It's a really important off-season for us.
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33: Down to 11 degrees overnight. Showers easing tomorrow in 18. Right now it's 16 in Elizabeth and 18 in Edwardstown. Smallsy is now on Kiss and sending you to Harry Ween. 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

Make sure you keep it kiss, all right? 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Harry Styles, iconic concerts that fall on a Halloween night. He dresses up, everyone in the crowd dresses up. It's amazing. 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It's just completely... sold

0: 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Right now it is 18. 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

0: We're back to the music in a moment on Kiss with Ed Sheeran. I love the fact that he's at the point of his career where he can just do what he wants. He's not really doing anything to sort of make money per se anymore. He's just doing things that feel authentic to him. Like, for example, having a song in the back catalogue that never got released like 10 years ago with Martin Garrix, and then him finally going, do you know what? Going to release it. Who the hell cares? It's called Repeat It. It's a lot of fun. It's his latest. It plays in the next 10 minutes on Kiss.
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2: A little slip and slide on the roads at the moment due to passing showers, so drive carefully. A breakdown Martin Taunton Road near Paynham Road, a crash Blair Athol Grand Junction Road and Salisbury on Commercial Road. 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The KissCast weather for tonight down to 12 with showers easing. Tomorrow heading for a top of 18. And right now, it is 18 degrees. That's Kiss Traffic and Weather together. 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
24: 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Oh, and sorry, just Smallsy here popping in quickly to tell you, Takeaway Tuesday is on from 7 as well. Free $100 worth of Red Rooster up for grabs. 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And your chance to be off to Harry Styles in New York City is coming up at Kiss. Just

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0: All right, stand by. Make sure you keep a Kiss. Smallsy, he's now on Kiss, and all week he's got chances for you and a best mate to win your way to New York for Harryween. It's Harry Styles' iconic concerts. When they fall on Halloween, it is the best night ever because Harry's dressed up, everyone in the crowd is dressed up. It's just a total vibe. And personally, I mean, just hearing some of his new music live in general, that'd be amazing, right? Like Dance No More. Imagine that, and Harry's just dressed in Halloween. Iconic. Sold out show, by the way. The only way you can win your way there is with the Smallsy Show. He's got the hookup. He's on the air next. Keep it Kiss.
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27: Now.
0: Hey, I'm Brooke Seychelle. The AFL CEO has broken his silence on the assault allegations levelled against the Swans, saying it's deeply concerning. Andrew Dillon has released a statement saying the alleged incident, which involves at least four players, raises broader issues for the game. The CEO says it's important the police process is allowed to run its course. An Aberfoyle Park man will face court on Thursday over a fatal crash at Hallett Cove. The 27-year-old has been charged with causing death by dangerous driving after a 21-year-old woman was killed in a collision earlier this month. Meanwhile, the state government is ramping up its response to family and domestic violence. A new five-year plan is rolling out, with dozens of Royal Commission recommendations already actioned or underway. And it seems more Aussies are trying to break their mobile phone habit. Perth researchers have found many Aussies are finding ways to take a step back from their devices so they can stay present. And in KISS celebrity news, an Aussie celeb's plea following Hayden Panettiere's tragic death. More in a sec.
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0: Ruby Rose has posted a tribute to late actress Hayden Panettiere after the 36-year-old's shock death, raising some concern. The Aussie wrote, "Hayden, I am begging you, no, who do we call?" Comments on the post calling out the pair never worked together and didn't move in the same circles. Your sport check in a sec.
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0: Another footy retirement's looming. Gold Coast's Nick Holman calling time on his 11-year career after Thursday's match with the Saints at Marvel. And in cricket, Matt Renshaw has been called in to replace Jake Weatherald for the second test against Bangladesh this weekend in Mackay. The KISS cast is next.
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0: Down to 11 degrees overnight. Showers easing, 18 tomorrow. 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
30: Initiating launch sequence. There's a man from Australia. 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
45: Starts.
47: Yeah.
45: Now.
47: Oh, we're on, baby. Welcome to it. Let's roll on a Tuesday night, shall we? How is everybody going? Are we good? Are we ready to rock and roll?
6: Ready.
47: Oh, you know what? Tuesday, dare I say, my favourite day of the week. It's bin night for me at my place, just so you know. When I get home tonight, I'm going to put the bins out.
6: Public service announcement for anyone else who's...
47: Bin night well. It is tonight. It's also Takeaway Tuesday. You know what that means? Free dinner on me. One night of the week only. $100 for you to spend at Red Rooster. Get yourself, I mean, whatever you want. A rooster roll or pineapple fritter.
6: $100 worth of chips. Duh.
47: Could you? I mean, you could. $100 worth of hot chips. Or you could get 10 whole roast chickens, because right now they're $10 at Red Rooster. And you could just, you know, just pick them apart and then just meal prep for the week.
2: Yes. Lunch tomorrow.
47: 131065 Takeaway Tuesday. Happening right now. Get calling. Hey, also happening tonight here on the show, should we roll the Harry Ween opener?
2: Yeah.
47: Yeah, let's go. Let's do this.
3: Smallsy. 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
47: Oh, yes, this is big, isn't it? You and a friend, New York City, MSG, Harry Styles, his famous Harry Ween show. This is the one that happens on Halloween.
2: Yeah.
47: Everyone in the crowd gets fully into it. Everyone's dressed up. Harry himself is dressed up. 11 million people were in the queue in pre-sale to get tickets to this show. 10.9 million people missed out, except I've got two tickets right here. Plus return airfares, plus a hotel on standby for you for four nights in the Big Apple before 8 o'clock. You are listening out for the Harry Styles Kiss. And when you hear it, 131065, call up and you can get onto the standby list. Best of luck. Shall we kick this show off? Yeah?
2: Let's kick it off already.
47: Coming up in a second, we'll do the hot minute, the big celeb stories. Earlier today, I broke the news about Taylor Swift's rumored pregnancy. Now, we've got a major update, correct?
2: Major.
47: Taylor Swift has a bun in the oven. And what else do we know? I'll tell you in the hot minute in a second. Bruno kicking us off tonight at Kiss. This is En Masse Soul.

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0: Lil Somba in the Smallsy Show. Tuesday night right here at Kiss. One night only. Takeaway. Tuesday is going down. If you want to gobble down $100 worth of Red Rooster, 13-10-65, call right now. Can we get a couple of winners up, please, in the phone room?
1: Sure.
0: Okay, great. A whole roast chicken, $10. Australia's favourite roast, only at Red Rooster. If you're hungry for a free feed, call right now. By the way, I need more enthusiasm from you out there. I don't know what the problem with you tonight is. You seem very down.
1: I am not down. I'm multitasking.
0: Oh, you got a lot going on out there, do you?
1: Can you not see what I'm doing right now?
0: Yeah, you got weird headphones on. What's with your headphones out there?
1: I left my little earphones at my desk, so I've got two pairs of headphones on.
0: Well, you know what they say, if you were ready and prepared.
1: Don't you? I'm always prepared, always ready.
0: Okay. Well, the phones are ringing, honey, and they want to speak to someone.
1: I'm talking to you.
0: Well, you said
1: what do you mean?
0: You said you were multitasking.
1: Oh, you're so annoying.
0: Olivia Dean playing in just a second. I'm keeping you on your toes. Let's do the Hot Minute.
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3: I got breaking news.
0: All right, strap in. Earlier today, I broke that news about Taylor Swift's rumoured pregnancy. We got a major update on that in just a second. But first, yesterday's sad story about Hayden Panettiere.
4: Sad news to report. Actress Hayden Panettiere has died.
0: Yeah. Terrible story. So sad yesterday. If you missed it, her death was announced by her dad in a statement. She was 30, so young, 36 years old. Now, she obviously had her struggles, right? Like, she was very open about her struggles. But she did that Jay Shetty podcast not too long ago where I thought she had spoken like she was sort of getting her life back onto track. Apparently, they found Narcan next to her. Which is a drug that they administer to people if they think they've overdosed.
5: Oh.
0: Yeah. So we don't, I mean, there's no official cause of death yet, but they, TMZ has managed to get hold of the 911 call that apparently her friend made. Have a listen.
6: Everyone is in clear
7: room
6: for cardiac arrest, just in
7: the block. Overdose, CPR is in progress.
0: Ugh. I don't know why they release that stuff.
5: Yeah.
0: So, I mean, I probably could not play it, but I mean, you know, I like to hear it too. Like true crime.
5: Love true crime. You love your YouTube videos.
0: Oh, anyway, so sad. Such a sad story. Something on brighter news.
2: Hey, this is Taylor Swift.
3: It's a love story, baby, just say yes.
0: You know me, love to spread a rumor. There's a conspiracy theory going around at the moment that Taylor Swift is pregnant. Here's the back end for you, okay? Over the weekend, she went to this wedding with one of her close friends. At that wedding, she debuted a new haircut. Now, there's about 1,000 articles on the internet right now about Taylor Swift's new haircut. It's a bit of a shorter bob, right? She's had a little bit of colour done. She's got the bang going on. People think that her new haircut is to distract from the fact that she's hiding a pregnancy. At the wedding, she also apparently did not drink any alcohol the whole time. Well, since we reported on that this afternoon, there's been an update. Apparently, fans have uncovered that Travis has booked 4 weeks of paternity leave for November with the Kansas City Chiefs. That would make her how many months pregnant right now? Four months?
5: Well, yeah.
0: 4 months pregnant? 5 months pregnant?
5: She doesn't look that far along, personally.
0: She could have a tiny bump.
5: Yeah.
0: Yeah, she could be one of these girls that has a little smaller bump until then just explodes in the last trimester. Anyway, this is what they're saying.
8: Kelce had initially suggested that he wouldn't be playing in the month of November to rest his body before a playoff push. People started looking at why that would even be allowed by the team and quickly found out that this was actually only acceptable as it was paternity leave. Now, whether this is the month leading up to the birth or the month right after the birth, no one quite knows yet, but it seems very apparent that he and his wife, Taylor Swift, are expecting their first child very soon.
0: Wow, so they've gone from he's taking a month off to this is paternity leave. Well, Taylor, if you are expecting, a massive congratulations from all of us here at the Smallsy Show and at Kiss. Queen, you deserve it. Happy. I'm so happy they're happy.
5: So am I. I love it.
0: And if they're not pregnant, God, we look like idiots.
9: Hey, it's outside.
10: And it goes like this.
0: Another diva down. Week of album release, Cat's Eye have lost another member. Megan, the latest member of the group to take a break. Now, last week, Sophia, she announced she was taking a break. Then back in February, Minogue went on temporary hiatus. The girl group that started off at six in the group in January, as of today in August, there are three remaining. Must be tough being a pop star. Their EP Wild is out right now. Congratulations to the three remaining girls in Cat's Eye. If they've all left the group, right, that's just wild, isn't it? It is crazy.
5: I'm just thinking to myself,
0: yeah,
5: when there's one, are they still Cat's Eye or do they just become a solo artist? Like, how does this continue to unfold?
0: I don't know. There you go. Hot Minute done. You're up to date. They're the big stories today. It's funny.

0: Josh Fawaz, Like a Prayer, Smallsley Show is on, Kiss, Tuesday night. Hey, who's coming up this week on the show? We've got Nikki Webster, I know. That's the only guest I can remember out the top of my head that's going to be on the show this week.
1: That's the only one?
0: Yeah, who else we got
1: coming? Shout out to Nikki. We've got Cat's Eye, The Script, and Isla Fisher.
0: Oh, shit. Okay, we're booked and busy. Cat's Eye, The Script, Isla Fisher, and Nikki Webster. Still to come this week in The Smallsley Show. Take it away. Let's go. Oh, and also, too, I should point out that we're going to be doing this show later this week from New York City. I'm on a top secret mission to New York, the Big Apple. I'll tell you about that later on. Hey, right now, though, on the show, I want to talk about sloppy seconds. We're keen to do that. Does everyone know the concept of sloppy seconds? It's when you sleep with someone that someone else has already slept with?
1: Yep.
0: Yep, we're good on that?
1: Yep.
0: So, Kim Kardashian, currently dating Lewis Hamilton, F1 Formula One race car driver. They've been on the grid on the Instagram a couple of times over the last few months, but yesterday Kim went full ham.
1: 9 hours ago, to be specific.
0: Was that early? Okay, nine hours ago. Okay, so Kim has done a family holiday with the kids and Lewis Hamilton. Lewis Hamilton has, like, moved in and taken Kanye's job as father, hasn't he?
1: Posing with the
0: teaching kids. Teaching him how to surf, pushing him on a swing. They look like a happy family. There's only one little problem I have with the fact that Kim Kardashian and Lewis Hamilton are dating, okay? Lewis Hamilton dated Kendall Jenner, what, like 10 years ago?
1: Yeah.
0: 2014? For like 6 months? So that means he has apparently banged two sisters.
1: Dated.
0: Banged.
2: Allegedly.
0: Well, no, I don't think it's... What do you even say allegedly for? They were like...
2: Oh, yeah, like, they probably
0: He
2: did.
0: Took her to the races. He took her to Monaco. That was
2: Before Kim.
0: Before Kim. Kendall got the Guernsey. I want to ask this question, 131065. Where are we at with siblings dating the same person? Can they do that? Would you, like, if you had a sister, would you bang a man that she banged?
2: I'd like to think I wouldn't.
0: Yeah, I'd think I'm a hard no.
2: Because I would be, if I had a sister and she slept with someone that I had, I'd be filthy.
0: Yeah, I totally agree. I don't know how they, what's your hot take on this?
1: No, I hard agree.
0: You don't think it's like, so basically Lewis and Kim shouldn't be dating because he dated Kendall 10 years ago.
1: Off.
0: It does feel weird.
2: I think the 10-year gap makes a difference. Oh. And also, they seem like soulmates. And so I think Kendall is apparently happy with Mr. Elordi.
0: Yeah, I don't know. I don't disagree with that. But I just think in the back of my mind, you will always be like sitting across. Like Lewis Hamilton will forever sit at the Christmas table having done two sisters. Yeah. Can't ever undo that. 131065. I don't know. Maybe someone's dating someone their sibling dated right now. Does it make it weird? Does it make family interactions uncomfortable?
1: Thought's making me uncomfortable, actually.
0: Yeah. Because I got a brother and there ain't no way I'm sleeping with anyone he slept with. Not even if there's a 10-year age difference. Whatever, 10-year difference. Okay, question of the night on 131065. Can you date someone that your siblings dated? I want your opinions while we play Stella Lefty, Boston, on air now. Kiss New Music.

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4: Let's get the party started. See you at the bar, you was hardly talking. That's when I knew that your heart was scarring. Friends to lovers need a part to star in. Like, wait, babe, let me

0: Rendance. Here at Kiss. All right, Tuesday night. Takeaway Tuesday's going on right now. We've got $100 worth of Red Rooster. If you want to get your little lips around that, 13-1065. We can put through a couple more orders, correct?
1: Yes.
0: Great. If you're listening out for Harry Styles, the Kiss is not far away for you to be off to New York. Can you hear Meantime, can you bump uglies with someone your sibling has bumped with? Kim Kardashian currently dating Lewis Hamilton. They've gone all official on the Instagram grid today. Beautiful family photos. It looks like he's really taken like a duck to water to being a stepdad.
1: Yeah.
0: He's out there. They're in Hawaii somewhere.
1: Teaching the kids to surf.
0: Kanye would be livid. You just know it. Kanye would be livid. Apparently, the reason why we're asking the question is that Kendall Jenner also used to bump uglies with Lewis Hamilton. You like that?
1: The internet's
0: Do you like that phrase, bumping uglies?
2: Yeah, it just feels a bit fun.
0: Yeah. Adult cuddles. The question I'm asking is, can you bump uglies with your siblings or someone... No, not with your sibling. Can you bump an ugly with someone that your sibling has? Because Lewis Hamilton has now dated two sisters from the same family. I'm a bit hard no on that.
1: I agree.
0: But hey, I could be a prude. Like, honestly, I understand that. I could be a little conservative. And who cares? Luke. Hello.
3: Big Smalley.
0: Big man, what's your thoughts? Dating two sisters, what would you do?
3: Mate, I am with you. I'm a hard no. I think there's no way you could look at each other at dinner or at situations ever again. No way.
0: Yeah, have you got a brother or anything like that? Because imagine you bringing your girl to the family dinner and then your brother's already like...
1: Been there 10 years ago.
3: No chance.
0: Yeah,
3: there.
0: No, yeah. I totally agree.
3: I've got a sister, but no way.
0: Yeah,
3: no way.
0: Uncomfortable, uncomfortable. Hey, I want to give you tickets to go to the end of the new End of Oak Street movie starring Anne Hathaway, Ewan McGregor. It's in cinemas now, okay?
3: Oh, legend, man. Thanks so
0: Thank
3: much.
0: You. Yo, Mason.
4: Yes.
0: It says you've done a Lewis Hamilton here. You've hooked up with siblings.
4: I have.
0: All right, give me the juicy details. Let's go.
4: I was going out with Brother A for a couple of years privately. He wasn't out, and I ended up breaking up with him because him not being comfortable with his sexuality was causing too many problems.
0: Yeah.
4: About a month later, I met Brother B. We were dating for probably about 3-4 weeks, and one night we were at dinner, and he's talking about his family, and I'm thinking I've heard all this before.
0: Yeah.
4: And turned out that I put two and two together, and then about 3 or 4 nights later, we wake up one Saturday morning, me and Brother B, and Brother B was still asleep, and I've got knocks on the door. I go to answer it. There's Brother A, confessing that he's had a change of heart and that he wants to, come out. And I had to threw him away before Brother B woke up. So I end up having to tell Brother B
0: that you slept with Brother A.
4: That's right. Brother B was okay with it, and he was on the verge of coming out to his family anyway.
0: Yeah.
4: So then I had to meet up with Brother A and tell him, and he was pretty distraught with the whole thing.
0: Totally. Did you turn both brothers gay? Was what I'm hearing here, Mason?
4: No. But I did have to out them to each other.
0: Wow. Now, question: Brother A or Brother B, who had the bigger penis?
4: They both asked me that actually, One had slightly a larger appendage and the other had slightly larger balls. So I just said, one of you's got larger balls and one's got a larger penis, and that's all I'd say.
0: Now, are you with either of them now, or have you left the other?
4: Now with neither of them. I ended up going back to Brother A for a while and had them both at one of my birthday parties. And they sort of kept it opposite ends of the table, but I'm not sure what's happened in the years after that. But, I imagine they probably sorted it out eventually.
0: Oh, absolutely. That is a roller coaster of a story. I am giving you tickets to go check out the new End of Oak Street movie with Anne Hathaway and Ewan McGregor. Weird question. Mason?
4: Yep.
0: You never took both brothers together, did you?
4: No. No, I never did that. No, that would have been World War III.
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0: little Sabrina action for you. House tour. Smallsy show is live Tuesday night now on Kiss. All right, Harry Styles, New York City. Madison Square Garden. 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
0: Only Kiss can get you to the biggest shows in the world. A lot of other places pretend to get you to big shows, but no one knows the shows that the big fans, the real Harry nuts want to go to. And if there's one show at his Madison Square Garden residency that you want to be at, that is the Harry Ween show. This is the one on Halloween where Harry dresses up every year. Last night, you guys, by the way, if you were paying attention on socials, last night you guys convinced me that we were going to dress up every night for this competition, and I came in dressed in a dress like Dorothy. Well, I didn't do it tonight, did I?
5: No, you didn't fall for it a second time.
0: Can we dress up next week, though?
5: We should, one night next week as well. Okay.
0: What outfit should I do next week for Harry?
6: You should do Grease.
0: Oh, when he did Danny Zuko?
6: Yeah, that's iconic.
0: Okay,
6: in a black wig and
5: you do Sandy.
0: Oh my God!
6: To be Sandy.
0: You could be my Sandy.
6: I don't want to kiss though. Is that okay?
0: No, we can kiss.
6: Okay.
5: Who is the problematic friend? Danny Zuko's problematic friend.
6: Oh,
0: Kaneki.
5: I'll be Kaneki.
0: You got to give us hickeys then, if you're Kaneki.
6: Kaneki gives hickeys.
0: Hickey, you got to give us hickeys. Hey, Noni, you want a hickey?
7: Don't know about a hickey, but I would love to go to Harry Ween.
0: Now, what sort of costume? If you win this prize, would you go dressed up? Because this is what's so great about the Harry Ween show is that the fans go in costume as well.
7: Yes, no, absolutely. Well, my brief idea was possibly to dress up as you, as Smallsy.
0: Okay, good idea. If you win,
7: say a massive thank you.
0: Yeah, no, that's not a bad. You know what? That's going to get you onto standby.
7: Oh, thank you so much. Thank you so much.
0: Noni, you and a friend, get ready to pack your bags. Because you could be going to New York City, Madison Square Garden, Harry Ween tickets. I've got 11 million people tried for these tickets. You could be one of the lucky ones.
7: Thank you so much. Packing my bags right now.
0: Great. Manifest it. And if you do win and you don't go like dressed as Smallsy, I will be bitterly disappointed.
5: Sorry, but what's in the costume starter pack for Smallsy?
0: Great question. What would you think is in the costume starter pack for Smallsy? Go. Be mean. I know you want
6: to
0: be.
6: Well, I was going to say you have to start being short and then you wear the same free merch that you've been sent. And then
5: some headphones, microphone,
6: slop
5: maybe.
6: Slop on a pair of sneakers you've had for 10 years.
0: Aren't you a bitch? Aren't
6: you
0: an absolute, she's a bitch. You are a nasty, nasty woman.
6: It's just because I love you.
0: You are a nasty bitch.
5: Some cue cards.
0: Noni, don't listen to them. Best of luck, all right?
7: Thank you so much.
0: Another chance tomorrow at 3 and tomorrow at 7 p.m. to get on standby to be off to Harry Ween in the Big Apple. God, I've just got to go to HR now and complain about that mole out there. Hey, here is Dutch DJ's Another. This is called Talk To You. Kiss New Music is on.

0: Timberland. Old school anthem, Kissery, Smallsy Show. Hey, Takeaway Tuesday. It's rolling right now, 131065. $100 worth of Red Rooter. You want it? You call me right now. I can hook you up. We are back in a second.
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6: 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If you want to get tickets to Tame Impala, we got them to go. Two songs. We're going to play a game called Garglers. Right now, the rumours are she's pregnant. Taylor Swift, I knew it, I knew.

0: Bebe Rexha, New Religion, Smallsy Show Live, tonight at Kiss. Hey, still to come this week on the show, we're going to have Isla Fisher, movie star Isla Fisher on, Cat's Eye, and The Script are all going to be on the show this week here at Kiss.
1: Gargle.
0: Yeah, let's play Garglers tonight on the show. We brought this back. Who called up? Someone called up.
2: Chloe from Brisbane.
0: Shout out to Chloe in Brisbane. Called up the show last week. We brought her over from the old radio station. Oh, you know, it was a year ago this week I left the old place.
2: Yes.
0: Oh.
3: Time flies.
2: Happy anniversary.
0: Happy anniversary. Anyway, so Chloe rang up the show last week and was like, you haven't done the game Garglers you used to do at the old show. And we're like, oh my God, we forgot the game even existed. Well, tonight on the show, we're bringing Garglers back. We got tickets for you to go check out Tame Impala. They are going to be here in October. Their Deadbeat Australian Tour, frontiertouring.com for all the info. Their new song in the Spider-Man, or not new song, but the song in the Spider-Man movie. I get the message, I learned my lesson. If you want to go check out Tame Impala, you need to call 131065 right now. The game we're going to do is called Garglers. I am about to take a sip from my Stanley Cup. And we'll gargle the tune of a song. Your job is going to be to identify said tune of the song. Now, do we give any clues away? Or do we just ask people to call up if they'd like to have a guess?
3: Just ask people to call up.
0: Okay, yeah. Here we go. Would you like my performance tonight, everybody? You guys know the answer of the song. So this is, you need to look at me and tell me if you think
3: okay. It's
0: work out. Yeah, you know what it is. You know what it is. I said it to you before. You probably weren't listening to me.
2: Yeah, I think I forgot.
0: Because I'm a man and you don't listen
2: but,
0: to men.
2: Yeah, this is true. But it's going to be so good, I'll remember. Okay,
0: Wait, sorry. Something happened there, guys. Something happened. I didn't hold
2: the... You took too much.
0: No, I didn't hold the fluid in the mouth.
2: Oh, you swallowed.
0: And one should always spit. Wait, I'll do it again. I had too much liquid. Hang on.
3: Yeah.
2: That one was better.
3: We need a mop and bucket in here.
0: Yeah, sorry, it fell out. Is it guessable? You know the answer.
2: I think it's the second one was.
0: Okay. Wait.
2: He's going again, by the way.
3: Oh my God.
0: Okay. There you go. That's all you're getting. Female artist is the clue. 131065. Can you guess the gargle? Holy shit, there's water everywhere in here. Here's Magnus Sparrow.

0: Oh, there's Zara Larsson. That sounded familiar. Midnight Sun, Smallsy Show here on Kiss. All right, we're playing Garglers tonight here on the show. Tickets up for grabs to see Tame Impala, their Deadbeat Australia tour. I gargle a song. You guess the title and the artist of the song. Would you like to hear my amazing rendition of the song that is on the playlist from a female artist? Oh, that was...
1: I don't know if it sounds better or worse the second time.
0: Eliza, welcome to the show.
2: Oh, my God.
0: Hello. What are you doing tonight, Eliza?
2: We ate dinner and now I'm in bed. Bit of a loser.
0: No, hey. I love that you got the radio on in bed.
2: I do. I'm a bit weird.
0: You in your 90 or something right now?
2: Yeah, nothing but the 90.
0: Nothing but the 90.
1: You don't lay in the bed in your 90. Don't you, like, take that
0: Zach,
1: off before...
0: They wear their...
2: All right, the
0: 90's
2: off.
1: Sorry.
0: What do you think?
1: I was thinking of a dressing gown. Sorry.
0: Zach.
1: Sorry.
0: You just you go to bed in your 90.
1: I just remembered what that is. I was thinking of a dressing gown. Sorry.
0: A 90 and a dressing gown are completely unrelated bedroom items. Dressing gown hangs on the door and is very heavy. 90... Just a little
1: lacy.
0: Slip on. Hey, here's my gargle. All right, 131065, taking guesses. Your guess is Eliza, who's in bed tonight. What do you reckon?
2: Okay. I want to say Zara Larsson, Midnight Sun, but I'll hate her if I'm wrong. And I don't want to hate her.
0: So what do you want to say?
2: Can I guess that?
0: Can you guess Zara Larsson, Midnight Sun?
2: Yes. I don't know.
0: It sounds.
2: Wait.
0: You're a winner, baby! You have got two tickets to go check out Tame Impala when they come to Oz, or they're back home in October. FrontierTouring.com, Deadbeat Australia Tour. You're there, Eliza.
2: I love you.
0: Thank you. What colour's the 90 before you go?
2: Peach.
0: Oh, hello. A little peach cheer number. Okay. There you go. I love. You know what? You can be anywhere when you call this show. Just expect to get questioned about when you say you're in bed. Kid Laroi, Girls, on the air now.

0: That's Olivia, The Cure, here at Kiss. All right, Smallsy Show live. We just did those tickets to Tame Impala. We should also do another takeaway Tuesday, if you don't mind, if you're keen for a free feed. You know, Red Rooster are doing whole roast chickens for $10. That is 10 roast chickens you could get. You'd be eating, like, feeding the whole fam for a month. Bachelor handbags for days. Can you imagine walking out of Red Rooster with 10 hot chickens? Why so many? Smallsy gave me $100 at Red Rooster. 131065, call right now. We're going to do another winner when we come back. These songs still to come tonight too.
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0: 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Last calls for the free Red Rooter. $100. That'd be lunch for you, wouldn't it, G?
1: Where'd that come from?
2: Ladies and gentlemen,
3: Takeaway Tuesday.
0: Just keeping you on your toes. Just making sure you're listening.
1: I did deserve that. I went pretty hard on you.
0: Yeah, what did you say to me earlier in the show?
1: I called you short.
0: You want to bully me? You can't. You want to punch first? Don't be complaining when you put on a punch bag.
1: You asked for it.
0: Yeah. We got someone to go to?
1: Yes.
0: Hello, Joe.
4: Oh, no way. Let's go, Smallsy.
0: Let's go home. What's happening tonight, man? What are you doing? Are you wearing... Hey, we had a caller on the show a couple minutes ago. She was in her nightie. Are you in your nightie? What's happening?
4: Nah, my wife would smack me if you said that, though.
0: $100 worth of Red Rooster?
4: Mate, you're an absolute legend.
0: Dude, lock it in. Getting you fed.
4: Oh, you're a legend.
0: What are you going to get? What are you going to order? You're going to get yourself a little rooster roll combo? What's the story?
4: Ooh, is that what you'd recommend?
0: I remember. I love a rooster roll. It's like just, it's literally the chicken. They shred it straight off of the roast chicken. They throw a lot of mayo on there.
4: Man, those cheesy nuggets go well too.
0: Oh, do that? I see. I haven't had the cheesy nuggets. I might have to
4: get a bug to.
0: Might have to partake in a little couple of cheesy nugs in my time, you know what I'm saying? And then apparently, do they have desserts? Quickly, bring up the dessert menu.
5: Yep, they got desserts.
0: Wait, they got desserts too, because you know, with $100, you can get some vanilla slice bites. How do they sound?
4: Oh, now we're talking.
0: Yeah, murderer.
4: I'm going to gain some calories.
0: Mate, I will sit in the car and secret eat some vanilla slice bites, let me tell you.
4: How about we split the voucher, Smalls?
0: Mate, why don't we just go park up? No, you know we're not parking anywhere.
4: No.
0: You go in on your own, you dirty perv. I'm not eating with you. You're not touching my nuggets.
4: Oh,
0: good on you, Joe. Let's do Morgan Wallen. Been by now, playing right here at Kiss.

0: Gaga, Paparazzi. Old school banger from Kistory here in the Smallsy Show. Hey, that's us done, right?
1: Done.
0: All right, Lowie going live for you in just a second. Is he live streaming yet? Has he got a 90 on?
2: Let me look.
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1: Show 90.
0: Could we get show 90s? Could a man wear? Can a man wear a 90?
2: You can wear whatever you want.
0: No, but
2: you wore one yesterday.
0: I reckon men should get behind the 90 just because, like, there's freedom of movement there.
2: Yeah,
1: you do whatever you want in your.
0: What do you ask?
2: Well, sometimes if you move a lot in your sleep, it rides up.
0: Oh.
2: As in, like, you wake up and you're like,
0: and my balls will be out for everyone to see. Is what you try? Is that
1: wow.
0: what you? Is that what you suggest?
2: Well, I wasn't going to say that.
0: But that's what could happen.
2: Yeah.
0: Sure. Okay. Maybe not. Maybe men don't wear the 90s. Hey, guess who's going to be on the show coming up very soon? The Script are going to be on tomorrow. They've got their new album out right now. And then also this week, Australian movie star, I would call her a Hollywood movie star too, Isla Fisher,
1: yes.
0: is going to be coming on the show. She's got a brand new movie. It's out this week, right? It's called Spa Weekend. It's like Bridesmaids, except instead of anyone getting married, they're all just... They're angry women who go to a spa because they need to get away from their lives because they hate their lives. And let's just say hilarity ensues.
3: It's hoes before bros.
4: What's up, you middle-aged sluts?
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4: It's a slumber party, motherfucker.
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10: Oh, my God.
0: The movie is so good. The movie is so good. It's called Spa Weekend. Isla Fisher is going to be hanging out with us this week as well. Catch you tomorrow, 3 o'clock, and then 7 o'clock with two chances for you to be off to New York City to see Harry Styles at his Harry Ween show. Catch you then.
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0: right. Or Tuesday, as some people say. I thought it was Tuesday. Apparently, Tuesday. You get to choose what day it is. Hello, my name is Craig Lowe. This is my show, Lowy Live, a radio experience unlike any ever done before. We are the first show live streaming. That means everything you're hearing, you can actually watch in real time. We don't pre-record nothing around here. Probably should. The show is quite unhinged. You can jump in now. Facebook, TikTok, Instagram, YouTube, Twitch. Hit us up at Lowy Live or any of the KISS pages, and you're going to be kicking it with us in whatever way you feel is best for you. I've got tickets to Delta Goodrum. You're going to want to get early access to that game by jumping in the live stream. Tell you more about that in just a sec. But as many of you know, today is the 25th anniversary of the greatest movie of all time, a movie that was snubbed by the Academy. That's right, The Fast and Furious.
1: It don't matter if you win by an inch or a mile. Winning's winning.
0: It's a movie about racing. It's a movie about culture. It's a movie about family. What you don't know is I actually pitched my very own Fast and Furious movie to Universal Studios, and they said, Lowy, get out of here. They said, get out of our lot. How dare you? Now, I was pitching a Fast and Furious movie based on the fuel crisis that we're all feeling, but apparently they were not feeling it. I'm going to play the trailer to you in 5 hits time, and we got some bangers coming up too, so stick around for that. Plus, I did just tease it, double passes to Delta Goodrum all week when we play Delta... Delta Goodrum. If I had just said the F word at the start of the show, I'm setting this studio on fire and I'm walking home. Okay, double passes to Delta Goodrum. Here's how it works. We know Delta's squeaky clean, so here at Lowy Life, we've beeped down some of her lyrics to make it sound like she's a little edgier than she actually is. You just got to tell me what these missing lyrics are. I sang it. Ruined it. If you think you know what those missing lyrics are, you get ready to call me at 131065. But again, if you need a hand, right here in the live stream, if you're on Facebook, TikTok, Instagram, YouTube, or Twitch, I am holding up the answer to the live stream camera. So that's why you got to be in the live stream. You get early access and sneaky little hints. And one thing I did want to talk about, we're going to change gears a little later on in the show. Tonight we're going to talk about social media and its effect on your mental health, especially for someone like me who is constantly dropping content.
2: But look, I made you some content. Daddy made you your favorite open wine.
0: That's right, we're going to talk about it later on. And I'm going to do something cool. I'm going to give you guys the chance to call in. Tell me what effect having to constantly post on social media has done to you. But then what I want you to do is tell me your page. If you want to promote something, if you do pottery, if you're a snake charmer, if you paint pictures of cats and you think your content deserves more than what the algorithm's given you, tonight I'm going to promote whatever you want to try and get your name out there, because I see there's so many cool people that deserve way more many views than the stupid shit that we currently see having 6.8 million likes every single night. So we're going to do that later on. But right now, let's do this.
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0: We're breaking down the biggest pop culture stories of the day with just a couple of cheeky giggles. But here's the thing. The ones that we're about to do were quite... They were probably the most crazy unhinged ones we've done on the show. And I was testing them out. But then when I looked down on the live stream, my boss Kerry started watching. And then I was like, I don't know if I can do these jokes. These ones are pretty hardcore. So what we're going to do, we're going to do the alternate jokes. This has never happened before in Lowy Live history. I've never looked down at the live stream and seen my boss was watching, but she is. So right now we're going to do the pre-approved jokes and not the ones that I thought were funny. Let us begin. Robert Irwin hosted the Logies a couple of nights ago and unleashed his snake on the audience. Not since his shirtless Bonds campaign has he caused this many Aussie men to have erectile dysfunction. Moving on to another PG one. Although, this one is not PG, so what have I done? Although she is suing Netflix for defamation, Tyra Banks said she knows her lines on America's Next Top Model went too far. It's the first time the words nose, lines, and model have appeared in the same sentence without any cocaine in sight. Definitely going to get a phone call about that one tomorrow. And finally, the Victorian police have lifted... Oh, no, sorry, my bad. Victorian police have been left deflated after the body they thought they had found in a suitcase turned out to be a sex doll. Classic story. The police chief has since opened an investigation to see how the police and the culprit blew it so hard. You see, guys, blew it... So, you know what? Let's just get into the music.

0: 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You can jump in on the live stream, Facebook, TikTok, Instagram, the YouTube, Twitch, at Lowy Live, or any of the KISS pages. We did live stream shout out. So if you want to get your name on the radio, like they did back in the day, the first time I did radio, and I was fine. But look, this time has to be different, yeah?
1: Live stream shout out.
0: It's probably not going to be different. Ben Withford, or Ben Withford, Jess Dre, love you. Nah, Pip, Julia Bolt, Steve Musial, Candace, Lukey Boy, and Ashley Jade all kicking it with us tonight. And for those of you not hanging out on the live stream, you fill me with... You certainly do. Hey, it's the 25th anniversary of Fast and Furious, which means it's the 21st anniversary of Thanos.
2: It don't matter if you win by an inch or a mile.
0: That's right.
2: Winning's winning.
0: Yes. You tell him, skinnier version of Vin Diesel. And in 2 hits time, I'm going to play to you something controversial. I pitched my very own Fast and Furious movie to the studio, and they said, no, they rejected it. It was about the fuel crisis. I think you guys are going to absolutely love it when we do.
3: Hootenanny.
0: You don't want to miss it. It might be some of our most controversial work yet. Or the dumbest. I can't quite figure out, but it's somewhere definitely in the middle there. Right now, I'm going to throw it over to a man who loves to swim. Teddy swims. Mr. Know-It-All.

0: Whenever this song's on, I feel like a DJ in a nightclub. Oh, yeah, that was Calvin Harris. Ladies, get on down to the dance floor. 2-for-1 drinks coming up on this Thursday. It's weird I don't have that sound effect. I don't have that sound effect. I have every other sound effect in the world except that wham, wham, wham, wham, wham. This would be me if I was in a club as a DJ. Oh, yeah, everyone get to the floor. It's party time.
1: A succulent Chinese meal.
0: That would be my version of the wah, wah, wah, wah, wah horn is...
1: A succulent Chinese meal.
0: Anyway, we've gone off track. I am live streaming Facebook, TikTok, Instagram, YouTube and Twitch. Jump on in right now. Any of you, your favourite sites to use of those ones. Any of the Kiss pages, we are up and running on those bad boys. I just hit my headphone into the microphone. I promise you I'm better at radio than that. Or you can hit us up at Lowy Live.
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0: Shout out to, I'll do this again like a nightclub DJ. Oh, shout out to KN Pax, Sister Stanley, Shooter Media, Catherine, Zoe, Joe, and Jared. Thank you so much for kicking it with us tonight on the live stream. I promise you I'm going to stop doing DJ voice right now. After I hit this.
1: A succulent Chinese meal.
0: God, I love that grab. Yeah. Holy hootenanny. My name is Craig Lowe, and I have amazing news. Today is the 25th anniversary of the greatest film of all time. That's right, The Fast and Furious. Oh, wow. Oh, wow. Name one thing better than a little Dom Toretto.
3: It don't matter if you win by an inch or a mile. Winning's winning. Yeah.
0: And as many of you know, I used to live over in LA where I was a writer, producer, director, exotic dancer slash single mum. And I pitched an idea I had to the studio for my very own Fast and Furious movie. Oh, I'll tell you all about it. And it was about the fuel crisis. And they told me to get off their sound stages. Now, guys, I've never opened up to anyone about this before, but I think I'm ready to talk about the pain I went through. I thought my movie was a really good Fast and Furious film, but they thought differently. So I'm going to play to you right now. This is a scene slash sketch from my very own Fast and Furious movie. It was called Fast and Furious Fuel Crisis, and I hope you enjoy it. I hope this helps me heal from that rejection. The Hootenanny. I'm Lowy Live. Hey, Toretto, you know how you want to take all of our cars to the heist?
4: One last ride.
0: Yeah, well, what if we just take your car instead?
4: Not that car. Mine.
0: Yeah, just yours. You see, me and the guys were talking, and maybe we just, like, carpool to the robbery.
4: You got the best crew in the world standing right in front of you.
0: We're also the brokest. I mean, you've been wearing the same too-tight white T-shirt for, like, 9 movies now. I mean, the only thing that's going...

0: sizes and the cup size of your bra with them man tits.
1: I just made a big mistake.
0: No. I didn't mean anything by it.
1: I'm in your face.
0: Oh, God, your breath is worse than your acting. Shit. Look, I'm just saying, you've seen the price of diesel, yeah? I mean, it's highway robbery.
1: Goddamn right it is.
0: So maybe you drive us all to the undercover mission this time, and we'll all chip in like $5 of petty money, and Hobbs says he would even buy the snacks on the way, too.
1: I need your help, Dom. I need your team.
0: Yeah, that's the deal.
1: That's the deal.
0: Take it or leave it.
1: Take it or leave it.
0: Or we could all just maybe take some Lime scooters to the heist. I mean, it's lovely outside, and it's only like a quarter mile away.
1: I live my life a quarter mile at a time.
0: Whee! See how much more fun it is to ride e-bikes with your friends, Toretto?
1: I don't have friends. I got family.
2: I can't believe they said no to that. That was Fast and Furious Fuel Crisis. 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That's the Lowy Live podcast. Anything you missed from tonight, we throw that bad boy up for y'all tomorrow night. That was one of my favorite sketches. Shout out to Mike Pritchard, who made that, by the way. Works insanely hard here on the Lowy Live show. Guys, if you want tickets to Delta Goodrum, you get ready, because in 3 hits time, we're playing
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2: That's right. You just got to tell me what lyrics of Delta's we have beeped out to make us sound hardcore. Okay, I'm not going to lie. This is probably one of our dumbest competitions, but it's also one of the funnest. So get ready to win. Right now, this is brand new stuff. Tame Impala, Loser on Kiss.

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0: Shout out to Kay and Pack, Sienna Stanley, Shooter Media, Catherine, Zoe, Joe Vecchio, Jared, Tasha, AKD, Nicole, Eastwood Rugby, Mr. Yore, and CB's Fishing Club. We are currently up to 55,000 likes on TikTok. Damn, people are listening. All right, let's give away some Delta tickets.
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0: Guten Tag. My Nick Bin Frau Nama ist einen Craig Lowe. This is my show, Lowy Live, right now. I got tickets to Delta Goodrum every single night this week, live around Australia for you to win. And you got to go because she's back. She's doing a pure world tour. And as we do know, Delta Goodrum is quite pure. That's why we created a game called Delta Goodrum. Now, we've taken some amazing Delta Goodrum songs and we have beeped out lyrics to make it sound like Delta Goodrum be out in these streets being hardcore. Delta, like you've never heard Delta before. So you just got to tell me what those missing lyrics are. If you can do that, you're off to see a live in a concert. I'll play it to you right now. Oh, Delta, how could you? Oh, wash your mouth out, young lady. If you think you know what those missing lyrics are where Delta sounded like she was swearing, hit me up now, 131065. However, Lowy Live, a little different to every other radio show because we are live streaming. Reason we do that? Help you out a little bit. I want you to go to these concerts. I don't want to be hoarding all these tickets to myself. So I'm holding up to the live stream right now. A Delta Goodrum cutout. My sweet, sweet baby angel. She is, she's got her lyrics right beside her head. So if you need help, jump into the live stream. Facebook, TikTok, Instagram, YouTube, and Twitch. The answers are there. But Delta, just sing it to me one more time. Wow. Sounds pretty freaky to me. 131065 is the number. The phone lines are now open as we play
2: Delta f***ing Goodrum.
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0: 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Thank you for kicking it with us across Australia. We love and appreciate your time and energy. I have way too much energy tonight. Guys, you can also kick it with us in the live stream at Lowy Live. 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
0: Shout out to Amy Robinson. She works here in the sales department at KISS. She said, I come onto your live stream. I support. And I said, no, you don't. And then I looked down and guys, guess who's there? Amy Robinson. Hell yeah, Amy. We love and appreciate you. Rosemary Umali, Mads, Rachel Morris, Taranj, Sponge, Finchy Dog, and It's Adida. And by the way, we got someone from Colombia kicking it with us tonight. Luz Mary Munchia. She said, I'm from Colombia, to which I replied, yeah, well, I'm from Puerto Rico.
2: First time in San Juan, Mexico. Capital of Puerto Rico.
0: I'm not. I just really like that song. Whatever.
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0: Ah, again, my name's Craig. Thanks for kicking it with us on Lowy Live, a radio show unlike anything you've ever experienced before. I was about to say, we're changing the game, and then I realized how lame that shit would sound. If you're watching on the live stream, sometimes it looks like I'm having a stroke if you're watching the live stream, because you can just see my brain being like, don't say that, buddy, you've got bills, don't say that, buddy, and then I don't say it. But I do, however, say I've got Delta Goodrum tickets, because I do. Every night this week, double pass for you to check out the Pure World Tour. Now, we all know Delta Goodrum is squeaky clean, so our game is called Delta Goodrum. You want to win tickets to see her live? Hit me up right now. 131065 is the number to play. And of course, if you need help with the game at all this week, you can have early access to these Delta Goodrum tickets by jumping in the live stream, because the answer is here on the live stream. But joining me on the phone is Karina. Hi, Karina.
5: Hey, how are you?
0: Oh, now that you've called in, Karina, I'll keep this job. I was going to resign live on air tonight unless Karina called. And guess what happened, Karina?
5: What?
0: You called.
5: Oh, how lucky.
0: Now, you're calling from Victoria, is this correct?
5: Yes, correct.
0: And are you a big Delta Goodrum fan?
5: Die hard, absolutely, from the beginning.
0: Oh, kick ass. All right, well, you're about to hear Delta Goodrum sing like you've never heard Delta Goodrum before. Now, it's going to sound like she's using profanity. You just need to tell me what those missing beeped out lyrics are. If you can correctly do that, you are off to see that sweet, sweet angel live in concert. You good to go, Karina?
5: Okay, I'm good to go.
0: Wow, I'm sorry you had to hear Delta like that, Karina, but do tell me, what do you believe those missing lyrics are?
5: They are try and love.
0: Okay, let's go to the Delta judges here. Okay, there's one, there's one. Delta Goodrum live!
5: Oh my gosh, thank you so much. I'm so excited.
0: Is this your first or 15th time seeing her perform?
5: 15th.
0: Yeah. Well worth it. Hey, stay there for me, okay?
5: Thank you so much.
0: You're welcome, Karina. I think I came in way too hot at the start of that phone call and I scared the shit out of that poor woman. But she's off to see Delta Goodrum. That's right. Delta Goodrum is back with a brand new music and her biggest tour yet, the Pure World Tour. Tickets are on sale now at teglive.com.au. That was
1: Delta f***ing Goodrum.
0: We are playing again tomorrow night. Again, early access starts at a little bit before 9. So jump on into the live stream if you want to win those Delta Goodrum tickets tomorrow. Up next, we're going to be changing gears a little bit on the show. We're going to be talking about social media and the effect it has on your mental health.
6: We used to colonize land. That was the thing you could expand into. And that's where money was to be made. We colonized the entire earth. There was no other place for the businesses and capitalism to expand into. And then they realized human attention. They are now trying to colonize every minute of your life.
0: Yes, they are. So we're going to be discussing your self-worth, social media. Then I'm going to give you a chance to promote your page on the radio if you think you deserve to have more views for being cool. Up next, right now, Tempest City and KISS.

0: Jacob Elordi, bathwater. You're doing it wrong. My name's Craig Lowe. This is my show, Lowe Live. We're live streaming around Australia right now. Facebook, TikTok, Instagram, YouTube, and Twitch. Any of the KISS pages are hit us up at Lowe Live. You can get one of these.
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0: Shout-out Miss Fashion, Jay Bizzle, SL98, Liana, Yenos, Beachy, and a new person who's never been on the live stream before. She said, this is my first time on the live stream. I'm really having fun. I thought you would suck. It's Tiffy Tarana Lover. So thank you so much for joining us here on the show. To the rest of you that aren't on the live stream, doesn't affect me.
2: No, not at all.
0: Hey, next hour, we're going to be talking about social media and self-worth.
3: But look, I made you some content.
0: Because I have to post every day from working on this show. We are a social digital platform. We enjoy posting. It's a lot of work live streaming, but I also really enjoy doing that. But there are some days when it absolutely takes the wind out of my sails. And I think it does for you as well, if you and I can relate on this next topic. I'm going to talk about it next hour, about what it feels like to post and you get no views and no likes and what that does to you mentally. But then we're going to do something fun. If you have a page that you believe deserves to be seen and the algorithm is out to get you and you are sick of just seeing people in lingerie lip sync to Drake songs getting 3.8 million views and you're actually painting really cool photos of cats, you hit me up, 131065 next hour. I will shout out your handle on the radio and we will try and get more views for your cat painting. And look, maybe I'll even buy a cat painting myself. Probably won't. But the thought was there next hour, as we do.
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0: So easy on Lowy Live. It's actually quite difficult. I am narcissistic and I am known to be a dick. But this is my show, Lowy Live. We are live streaming right now around Australia. You can be a part of it. Jump in Facebook, TikTok, Instagram, YouTube, and Twitch. You can get yourself one of these.
1: Live stream shout
0: out. That's right. I'll read your name out on the radio. Shout out to Liana, Yenos, Beachy, Connor, Shantae, Ashley on air, Boomer 50, and Brooke Boyd for chilling with us tonight. Hey, everyone on the live stream, I do want you to know that.
2: You is kind. You is smart.
0: Some of you.
2: You is important.
0: Yes. Yes, you are. Yes, you are.
3: Yeah, that's what I call a campfire.
0: My name is Craig Lowe again. Thank you so much for kicking it with us around Australia tonight here on KISS and iHeart. As we do Campfire Confessions on Lowy Live, a radio show unlike anything you've ever experienced before. Tonight we're going to be talking about social media self-worth for the old Campfire Confessions. Now, who doesn't love a good bit of content?
4: But look, I made you some content. Daddy made you your favorite.
0: Now, we all know social media is banned for people under 16, which is going swimmingly, by the way, because apparently so much research has been done into social media, just super harming our mental health and how we feel about it. And Bo Burnham, who just sang that song, Content, that was from his Netflix special Inside, which is one of the most incredible pieces of art I've ever seen. Bo Burnham had this to say about both content and social media companies.
5: We used to colonize land. That was the thing you could expand into. And that's where money was to be made. We colonized the entire earth. There was no other place for the businesses and capitalism to expand into. And then they realized human attention. They are now trying to colonize every minute of your life.
0: I absolutely believe in that. If you've ever seen any documentary on social media, you would know it is designed to steal you of your time, to give you a dopamine hit as much as it possibly can. So much so, even Mark Zuckerberg, obviously owner of Facebook and all-round dork, had to go to Capitol Hill and testify on this very subject.
6: Body of growing medical evidence that social media sites have an addictive nature to them. Do you agree with that?
7: Senator, I don't think the research has been conclusive, but it is an area that we care about and study. We certainly do not want our products to be addictive.
0: You know, for a guy with a bowl cut and that much money, what a loser. So tonight on Lowy Live, we're going to talk about social media and self-worth. And the reason I'm bringing this up is because I do this thing and I think every one of us does it, right? So every morning, first thing I do is I wake up and I check my phone. I immediately run and I check out Instagram, roll over, pick up my phone. Because what I really want to see is I want to open up my phone and see that I have like 6.8 million views on some random video that I've made. And I'm just looking for that dopamine hit. And I think I know why, right? Because I base so much of my own self-worth on something that didn't even exist when I was growing up. Like followers and likes weren't a thing when I was growing up in the 90s. And early 2000s. And now it seems to be like the only currency we all seem to care about. And I get so bummed because I've now created this thing in my head that I need followers and I need views. And without them, my worth just isn't really there. So when I'm doing this live stream, which you can watch right now on Facebook, TikTok, Instagram, YouTube, and Twitch, like if the numbers drop on the live stream, it bums me out. If I spend so much time making videos, like 5 hours editing a sketch or like some street interview that I've done for the show and I post it up and it doesn't get any views, I get so hurt by it. And maybe you're the same, because the thing that pisses me off the most is the things that do get views, in my scale, I think they're trash. Like, if you ever posted a video about something you truly care about, that you're passionate about, maybe it's music, maybe it's pottery, whatever it is for you, right, and it gets nothing, like 300 views, your own podcast gets nothing. But then you'll just see, like, a girl in a bikini lip-syncing to a Drake song, and it has, like, 3 million views and 4.8 billion shares. I can't figure that out. There's content out there that I think is trash that blows up. A good friend of mine, he posted up a video like last week of just his shitty shirt that he bought off Temu. Got 200,000 views. That's more than any monologue I've written on this show for 7 months.

0: Do you know how hard it is to write a monologue joke? I spent so much time writing these monologue jokes and it just got blown out of the water because people just like stupid shit. And I know that sounds jealous because I am. I'm jealous of that. Comparison is the thief of joy, and that absolutely robs me of my joy every day is that I have to do social media. And I do have to do it. Because I am, I don't want to say a public figure, but I do this radio show, right? We are the first show to live stream, and I post daily videos of me doing stand-up jokes. I post videos of me doing sketches, street interviews. So I have to put myself out there every single day. And it hurts when you don't get the views that you believe you deserve to get. And I want followers so badly. Like, I believe, like, maybe it's going to change my life if I get, like, thousands of followers. Like, it'll make it easier. I'll be able to tour as a comedian. I'll be able to pitch movies better. But really, deep down inside, I think if I have, like, a million followers, more people will like me. And we all want that feeling. I think. I know I do. And sometimes, even if they're not real friends, which is all that would get, sometimes you're fine with that. I don't know. It plagues my mind. It comes at me sideways. I think about it way too much every day. I feel like I'm just infatuated with getting followers and getting my figures up. And I hate that what I feel is good art doesn't get seen. So tonight here on Lowy Live, we're going to do something different. If you're doing your passion project right now, if you play music, if you do pottery, if you like snake charming, if you make jewelry, whatever it is, call me up, 131065. I'll let you promote your page live on this show. You let me know your handle and let me know your video that you want people to go and check out. I want you to be seen tonight. The algorithm, I know, is against you. It feels like the algorithm is out to get every single one of us. So whatever it is that you do that you're passionate about, I will promote that for you tonight and help your video get seen. Hit me up now, 131065 is going to be the number. You can also jump in our live streams, Facebook, TikTok, Instagram, YouTube, and Twitch. Hit me up in the comments section. Let me know your handle, what it is that you do. Tonight, I'm going to try and make you feel seen.
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0: Phone lines are now open. And one of you is going to walk away with a $100 Jamaica Blue voucher just to make your life a little bit easier as we do Campfire Confessions. And get back into the music. Josh Fawaz, Like a Prayer, Lowy Life.

0: Bruno Mars, Rose. Look, I'm going to be honest. That is not my favorite song. I don't know if it's anyone's favorite song. But it has to be someone's favorite song out there, so I'm not going to shit on it, okay? It's just not for me. But hopefully this show is for you. It's called Lowy Live. You can grab it on the free iHeart app. It drops every single day. What you didn't hear from last night's show, we drop the following day. You can also grab it wherever you get your podcasts. And if you do it, I promise I'll stop making this noise in my car. That's me. That's me when you don't download my podcast. That's right. I look just like that crackhead guy.
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0: Again, my name's Craig Lowe. I appreciate you checking out my show across Australia on Kiss and iHeart exclusively weeknights from 9. Tonight, we are talking about social media self-worth.

0: I opened up to you all a couple of breaks ago about what it feels like when I post videos that I work extremely hard on. They get nothing. And then someone posts up a video of them with a Temu shirt attempting to be funny, and then 200,000 other people who don't know comedy think that's hilarious as well. And it affects you. Comparison is the thief of joy. But tonight here at Lowy Live, I'm going to get you seen. I know the algorithm ain't helping you, but I will. You just got to call me up, 131065. Let me know what it is, your passion. What are you working on? Is it music? Is it podcast? Is it painting? Is it dancing? Whatever it is, whatever you keep posting that you think doesn't get seen, you call me up. I'll say your handle live on the radio and what video you want people to go and be checking out. Tonight, we are turning the tables on social media. Joining me on the phone right now at 131065 is Izzy Summers. Hi, Izzy.
1: Hi.
0: Izzy, thank you so much for being part of the show and calling up for Campfire Confessions. Do you feel the same? Do you feel like you're constantly looking at your Instagram or your TikTok to see if you've gotten views and likes and loves and reshares and follows?
1: I am. I spend 5 hours sometimes on creative makeup looks.
0: Oh.
1: And it gets like 23 likes, but 500 and something views. It just doesn't make sense, and it ruins my mental thought, and then I don't make the looks, and it's something that I enjoy.
0: Yeah, I feel like it does this thing, right? Like it poisons your motivation to keep making more of it, especially when you see something in comparison and you're like, that video sucks and look how many views it has. And then you're like, well, maybe my thing isn't as good or as special, and maybe I'm not as good or as special. Does that sort of hit you as well?
1: Exactly. I always feel like when I wake up in the morning and I've posted the video in the night before, and I wake up thinking that it's going to blow up because I spent so much time on it, and then to just see 5 likes in the span of 7 hours, it just makes me have a day in bed. It's the best way I can put it.
0: And it's wild that this thing that didn't even exist 20 years ago now just has like a stranglehold on your self-worth and how you feel. So, Izzy, what's your handle? Where can we watch you do your thing?
1: So it's just Izzy Summers on TikTok. So it's IZZYSUMMERS.
0: That's kick ass. And is there a specific video that you really want us to see?
1: I've got a couple of my creative makeup looks pinned on my profile.
0: Kick ass. Guys, go and check out Izzy Summers. Can we have it? It's IZZYSUMMERS. Is that correct?
1: Correct.
0: All right, go check her out on TikTok. She's doing really kick-ass stuff. Izzy, thank you so much for the call. I appreciate the love and energy, and I hope you don't stop doing your passion.
1: Thank you, Lowy.
0: You're the best, Izzy. Stay there for me. Taking more of your calls right now, 131065. I'm trying to help you out tonight. Whatever it is that you do that thinks deserves more love online, 131065 is the number as we do.
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0: 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Right now, Sunny Fedora on

0: Just the Way You Are on Lowy Live. We kick ass out, man. My name is Craig Lowe. This is my show, Lowy Live. I say kick ass every seven words for some reason. I guess it's my crutch. You can follow us on the live stream right now. We're on Facebook, TikTok, Instagram, YouTube, and Twitch simply by jumping in there. Mine at Lowy Love, any of the KISS pages, you can get one of these.
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0: Shout out to Aiden Mahias. Shout out to Sash Cordy, Ash Conlon, Nina Kamanos, and AKD. You guys are the best. We are up to 132,000 likes on TikTok tonight.
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0: Thank you so much for checking out Lowy Live, a radio show unlike any other, because you can watch it all unfold in real time right now as we do Campfire Confessions. 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
0: The number to call, 131065 tonight. Here's how it works. I spoke about my hatred of posting videos that get nothing. And then I opened up the phone lines to y'all to simply call me up and let me know what it is that you post that you feel also gets nothing. And then I'll let you say your Instagram handle or TikTok or YouTube or Twitch, whatever it is that you're on that you want people to know about and the videos that you make. You just got to call me, 131065, call of the evening, picking up a $100 Jamaica Blue voucher. On the phone right now is Big Bad Ben. G'day, Benny.
6: Hello, Laurie. How are you?
0: Thank you so much for calling in. I see you on the live stream quite a bit, man. I see you on both TikTok and Instagram. Same Ben, yeah?
6: Yeah.
0: Now, man, I was talking a little bit about it before, social media, when I post up my clips, whether it be the stand-up stuff, whether it be, like, the sketch stuff, and it never really feels like it gets the views it wants, but yours is a little bit different. Now, what do you run?
6: I run the CB's Fishing Club Instagram.
0: Right, because I would think fishing videos would get a shitload of views. My dad is constantly watching fishing shows. He loves that shit.
6: Yeah, it's weird how it doesn't for me, because I post, like, I reshare on my personal account as well and everything, and I collab with myself, and I still don't get many views.
0: Do you think the algorithm's rigged?
6: Yes, it is.
0: Okay, now what's this CB's Fishing Club? Let us know that handle now.
6: CB's, like as in the ocean C, and then a B, and then Fishing Club.
0: Kick ass, guys. Go check out CB's Fishing Club. Brother man, thank you so much for calling in. I hope they start to get the love they deserve.
6: Thank you.
0: Love you, Ben. That was Ben, guys. He not only is a fisherman, he also does the voice of Mufasa in his spare time. That was the one, the only...
4: Campfire Confessions.
0: Appreciated you all calling in tonight and being a part of it. I think, guys, I've got to give it away. Someone's got to win that voucher tonight, and I believe it's going to be the one, the only... Izzy Summers, thanks for your call tonight and letting us know your handle that you wanted. Izzy, I'm going to send you a $100 Jamaica Blue voucher. This August, Jamaica Blue is teaming up with Jeans for Jeans to raise funds for kids living with genetic diseases. Head into Jamaica Blue to support. That's going to be the Campfire Confessions for this evening. Thank you so much for all your love and support and calls in on that tonight. We might do it again. Might have more of you call in because I've got some people that are jumping in the live stream. I've got Frank Ciccone right now is hitting me up. He wants me to plug Issy Music. That's Issimusic. Says they're an emerging artist. They're kick-ass. All right, there you go, Frankie. Hope that helps you out. I have Sounds of Laurel. She says her podcast is incredible. I've actually heard this podcast. It is. It's called Can't Handle the Crime and Scandal. That's an incredible podcast. It's true crime and it's really fun. It's like two twin sisters. Go and check that out. And I have another guy that says, I'm starting my own finance company. I've really thrown myself into it. It's called Connect Asset Finance. Okay, so Connect Finance as well. Go and check that out. That's by a guy called Timmy. Okie dokie. Guys, I'm going to have to wrap it up because we've run out of time tonight. But thank you so much, everyone who got involved. In the next 10 minutes, I'm going to swap gears again, literally, because it's the 25th anniversary of Fast and Furious.
7: It don't matter if you win by an inch or a mile. Winning's winning.
0: Yeah, I'm going to play to you guys the Fast and Furious movie I pitched based on the fuel crisis coming up in the next 10 minutes. It was knocked back by Universal Pictures and Vin Diesel. It's controversial. Find out why next on KISS.
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9: We're planning this huge proposal this week, thanks to Jared McCabe, and I think we're nailing it so far, but we just want to know what to look out for, I suppose.
10: We want to know what ruined the surprise.
9: Kaysan in Salisbury Heights, what happened?
11: It was my gender reveal party. We were down at the beach. It was a very windy day. The balloon popped and I choked on the confetti.
9: Oh, seriously?
10: No.
11: My mouth was wide open with excitement and, yep, just straight down my throat.
10: Oh. And boy or a girl?
9: Yeah, what did you cough out?
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9: Yeah.
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0: I remember when I was a teenage girl just going through it, Jojo. The song spoke to me, sis. Oh. Leave, Get Out, Lovely Live around Australia on Kiss. And iHeart, appreciate you checking out the show. Anything you missed from tonight's show, you can grab on the free iHeart app tomorrow. It's called the Lowdown Daily Download. I appreciate all of you for downloading, subscribing to it. And the rest of you, I'm going to come at you like a spider monkey.
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0: It is the 25th anniversary of Fast and Furious. 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Up next, I'm going to be playing to you the Fast and the Furious movie I actually pitched to the studio. It's called Fast and Furious Fuel Crisis. 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
0: 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And you can grab it wherever you get your potties. Appreciate it. If you do that right now, let's do this. It's one of our favourite segments here at Lowy Live. Coming to you exclusively on Kiss and iHeart weeknights from 9. Guys, it's the 25th anniversary of Fast and Furious. Oh, I'll tell you all about it when I see you again. Oh, what a time. What a time. That's right, it's been 25 years of Toretto letting us know it was all about family.
2: It don't matter if you win by an inch or a mile. Winning's winning.
0: But what you don't know is I used to live in L.A. and I was an actor, producer, dancer of the exotic kind and also a single mother just trying to make it in the entertainment industry. You know how it is. And I actually pitched my own Fast and Furious movie to Vin Diesel and Universal Studios and they hated it. Even played them a mock-up scene and a bit of a trailer that I thought would be a kick-ass idea. They were not on board. It was about the fuel crisis that we're all going through and I'd like to play it for you right now. The Hootenanny on Lowy Live. Hey, Toretto, you know how you want to take all of our cars to the heist?
3: One last ride.
0: Yeah, well, what if we just take your car instead?
3: Not that car. Mine.
0: Yeah, just yours. You see, me and the guys were talking, and maybe we just, like, carpool to the robbery.
3: You got the best crew in the world standing right in front of you.
0: We're also the brokest. I mean, you've been wearing the same too tight white t-shirt for like 9 movies now. I mean, the only thing that's going up is petrol prices and the cup size of your bra with them man tits.
3: I just made a big mistake.
0: No. I didn't mean anything by it.
3: I'm in your face.
0: Oh, God, your breath is worse than your acting. Shit. Look, I'm just saying, you've seen the price of diesel, yeah? I mean, it's highway robbery.
3: Goddamn right it is.
0: So maybe you drive us all to the undercover mission this time, and we'll all chip in like $5 of petty money, and Hobbs says he would even buy the snacks on the way, too.
3: I need your help, Dom. I need your team.
0: Yeah, that's the deal.
3: That's the deal.
0: Take it or leave it.
3: Take it or leave it.
0: Or we could all just maybe take some lime scooters to the heist. I mean, it's lovely outside, and it's only like a quarter mile away.
3: I live my life a quarter mile at a time.
0: Whee! See how much more fun it is to ride e-bikes with your friends, Toretto?
3: I don't have friends. I got family.
0: Cannot believe they said no. Do not go anywhere. Up next on Lowy Live, one of our favorite musical segments.
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0: That's right. We are going to be playing a track that I'd never actually heard live before. And again, if you like Charlie Puth's version for that Fast and Furious soundtrack, boy, do I got a treat up for you next on Kiss.
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0: 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It's called the Lowdown Daily Download. If you do it, I will be obsessed with you.
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0: Oh, my God, that movie is incredible.
2: 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Ah, oh, my.
0: Hello, my name is Craig Lowe. This is my show, Lowy Live, and we love and applaud live music on this show. So once a week on the show, we'd just like to play one of your favourite artists playing one of their favourite tracks, but live. I've been talking about it all show. It is, of course, the 25th anniversary of Fast and Furious.
3: It don't matter if you win by an inch or a mile. 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
0: So I thought I would play to you what it sounds like when Charlie Puth just sings See You Again by himself. So this is him doing it at Tiny Desk. This is the Lassoed and Live on Lowy Live. Charlie, anything you want to say?
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0: 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I'm going to play it on the radio, so you've made this awkward. Lowy Live.

0: This has been Lovely Life. Thank you so much for checking out the show. For everyone who jumped on the live stream tonight, Facebook, TikTok, Instagram, YouTube, and Twitch. Appreciate all y'all's doing that. 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It's called the Lowdown Daily Download. It's a whole bunch of fun, sucker. Tomorrow, I got more tickets for you to check out Delta Goodrum. I believe we're going to do Pendulum Prophecies as well. We got something a bit wacky up our sleeves as well. So other than that, tomorrow's show is going to be a really, really good one. I appreciate you checking this one out. I am Craig Lowe. You have a good evening and goodbye.
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0: Will and Woody, you're either up early, up late, or maybe still out. Maybe you're heading back to your house and a former reality star is coming over to have a great time with you.
1: Ooh, that would be really exciting.
0: Yeah, one of us has been in that situation before.
1: We won't say which one, though. The question is, if that former reality star is coming over to your house,
0: yeah.
1: And I had to bring up Sharon again, but are you going to have a shower?
0: Did you?
1: Do you... What? You might. Why don't you make it specific? We're having fun before. My wife might be up.
0: That's true.
1: Because, you know, we have a young child. If you're up, hun, I'll be home soon. And Will's joking. All right, let's crack into the best bits.
0: Will and Woody.

0: sleep?
1: It's Will and Woody keeping you up.
2: Leave Billy alone!
3: It's Will and Woody's Battle of the Gens!
4: Alright, so Annalise, we just throw things at each other.
5: Yes.
4: These are things that we believe everybody should be across.
5: Metaphorical things, not like we don't literally throw items at each other.
4: Worth saying. We're not physically throwing things at each other.
5: No.
4: We're just verbally throwing things around.
6: Yeah, we're throwing things
4: anyway,
6: around.
4: Anyway,
6: yeah.
4: here's the first one, Annalise. It's some audio. Okay. The question is just, what's this?
7: From the king of the world!
5: I know it. I'm the king of the world. It's from an iconic movie. I know it is.
4: What movie?
5: No, I'm the king. I think it might be Titanic, and that's Leo. No, I don't think it is. It's something of that era, though.
4: Okay. So what is it then?
5: I do want to say it's Leo. It's Leo when he first gets onto the ship and he's outside before he does the...
6: Have you seen the Titanic?
5: A long time ago.
6: It doesn't sound like
5: No, because Rose and Jack. So when Leo's playing Jack.
4: Yeah. Is it fiction or non-fiction, Titanic?
5: What's the one for made up? No, I'm kidding.
4: Oh, my Lord.
5: No, it's real. It's based off a real story. There's a few fictionalised things in there. Like, there was no necklace that went to the bottom of the sea. Do you know what
6: I mean? So you have seen
4: the movie. Great answer. Just
6: checking. So explain the plot of the movie.
5: Jack goes and wins the tickets to get on a boat. Crashes into... I've jumped ahead.
6: Spoiler.
5: Jack and Rose fall in love.
6: Yeah, paint me like one of your French girls.
5: Exactly.
6: Yes.
5: She's having a little... rendezvous.
6: She's got it both ways.
5: Engaged.
6: Yes,
5: with Billy Zane.
6: Yeah.
5: Yeah, damn. And then.
4: Do you find Billy Zane attractive?
5: I actually can't remember what he looks like.
6: Oh, right.
4: Yeah.
6: He is attractive.
5: I'm sure he would have been.
4: Shocking character. But the ghost who walks.
5: Yeah.
6: Gorgeous.
5: And then all of a sudden, iceberg.
6: Bang.
5: Boat. Bang. Yeah. Only a door left.
6: There you go.
5: Jack sinks.
6: There you go.
4: Oh, okay, so why saw recently
6: at the official Titanic Museum that they have a vat with the temperature of the water.
4: Oh, wow.
6: And you can actually, like, put your hand in there just to feel how cold it would be.
4: That's cool.
6: And there's all these videos of it. People last, like, 5 seconds.
5: It has been myth-busted, though, that Jack would have fitted on the door.
4: It's true.
6: Yes.
4: Yeah, James Cameron was actually on MythBusters, and he was like, sorry, Jack would have fit on the door.
5: Yeah,
4: but he was like, Jack had to die.
5: Yeah.
4: Anyway, you've nailed it, Annalise. Well done.
6: Well done, Annalise. Yes.
5: It
4: stands at the front of the boat. I'm the king of the world.
5: That's
6: great
5: amazing.
6: Stuff.
4: Well done.
5: Wow.
6: Yeah, no, well done. Good for you.
5: Give myself a pat on the back.
6: Yeah, no, you deserve better than that.
5: Make that
6: Gen Z
5: into a social video.
6: Shout out. Well, no, I don't think that'll make the socials. The other one with you guessing that Bill Pullman is actually a US president on Independence Day is going far too well.
5: Yeah.
6: Hey, who's Mandy Moore?
5: Actress. Mandy Moore. I know Mandy Moore.
4: Name something she's in?
5: She's not an actress. Mandy Moore?
6: It's not primarily.
5: Okay. Mandy Moore. Maybe I'm thinking...
4: Just name some things she's done. So, like, if she is an actress, what's she been in?
5: Well, I was going to say...
6: Let's go to a song. You can have a think about it.
5: Yeah. I'm kind of thinking...
6: Who's Mandy Moore?
5: Oh, gosh. I was thinking... Don't look outside.
4: Don't you look outside. Don't you dare. They're trying to help you out there.
5: I was going to say she's in, like, some movies with, like, Adam Sandler kind of...
4: Mandy Moore?
5: Yeah. But I think I'm thinking of Julianne Moore.
6: Julianne Moore.
5: Is Julianne Moore?
6: With Adam Sandler.
5: No, but she's not in that. She's in May, December.
6: This is the spiral that I love. This is the spiral.
5: Is Julianne Moore someone?
6: Is it like the Titanic?
4: Yeah.
6: You like the Titanic, the iceberg's coming.
5: Oh,
6: and it's Mandy Moore.
5: That one.
6: And it's up next, Will and Woody.

0: Woody. It's Will and Woody keeping you up.
1: Junior producer Annalise is in. It's Battle of the Gens.
2: Leave Billy alone!
3: It's Will and Woody's Battle of the Gens!
1: Pep in your step this week, couple of dates, can't talk about them.
4: You're talking about them.
1: I'm not.
4: You're talking about them.
1: I'm just flagging them.
4: Okay.
1: Even talking about them would be like,
5: hey,
1: knowing what sort of date they were on.
4: Hey, stop it.
1: I just said you were in a couple of dates. You got a pep in your step. I'm happy for
5: you. I'm on her team. It's been a long time.
1: I'm on her team as well. I'm saying congratulations. Couple of dates. Well done.
5: I'm not talking about it.
1: Shh. I just say, Let's focus. I'm happy for you. I know you haven't dated in a while.
5: Say it off. Oh, Will, come on.
4: Make me sound like a loser.
5: If guys hear that, sounds like exactly.
1: She hasn't dated in a year.
5: Oh, Will.
1: That's true.
4: 5 years, okay? Five years.
5: Hang on. In Europe, you're on fire.
1: She's hooking up with finance bros in Europe. Exactly. I'm just happy that she's hanging out with some guys.
5: She's doing beautiful.
1: I'm on her team.
4: Thank you.
5: I can get back on track here. Battle of the Gens is when we suggest things to each other that we think everyone should know. Now, before the song.
1: Not dates, that's for sure.
5: Oh, Will.
4: Shut up.
5: Give her a break.
1: Supportive.
5: Now,
4: ask me about Mandy Moore.
1: Oh, yeah, Mandy
5: Moore. There we go. Mandy Moore. Who is Mandy Moore? Who's Mandy Moore?
4: Oh, I actually don't know.
1: Yeah, good.
5: Okay.
1: I'm glad you're honest.
5: You've had so long to think about it.
1: Let's move on.
5: This is the first time you've been honest. You just don't know.
4: I think she's an actress who was in like those films that are a little bit more serious. But I feel like
1: What the hell does that mean? Nothing. She's a singer, primarily. Mandy Moore.
4: Well, what's she sing?
1: This.
4: Now, do you guys know that?
5: That's a banger.
4: Producer Joe doesn't know it.
5: Guys, that's a banger.
4: Nah.
1: Mandy Moore. She's a big deal.
5: Mandy Moore's huge.
1: She was a big deal.
6: Old people's music.
4: Yeah, I have not heard any of this.
1: Did you ever see the Disney version of Rapunzel, Tangled?
4: Yes.
1: She plays Rapunzel.
4: Oh, my God, Mandy Moore. Yes, I know exactly. Do you know who she kind of sounds like in those songs?
1: Yes.
4: Nikki Webster. She has a bit of a similar vibe.
1: I'd say Nikki Webster sounds like Mandy Moore. Okay, final one here before we let you go because we've got a live Woody down and put something on his forehead.
4: I'm excited.
1: I'm excited about that as well.
4: Yes.
1: I'm also excited about this. Annalise, name. Oh, sorry, Nikki Webster's on the show next week. There you go.
5: You can bring it up.
1: She's going to play Battle of the Gens next week.
4: Oh.
1: Good for her. All right.
4: Oh, watch out.
1: Serendipitous that she came up. Okay, Annalise, name one Morgan Freeman movie.
4: Oh, The Bucket List. Niche reference. Yeah. The Bucket List. It was on my USB hard drive. And also Steve Almighty.
5: Excuse me?
4: The Almighty. With Stephen Carroll. No, Carell. Great Almighty. The Almighty. What is it?
5: What's Steve Almighty
1: about?
5: I'm not
1: going to help you.
4: It's about Noah's Ark.
5: Stephen Carroll.
1: In Steve Almighty.
4: And Morgan Freeman's in it.
5: And it's about Noah's Ark.
4: Steve Carell becomes Noah. It's unbelievable.
1: Okay. Yeah. You're so close. There's so many half things.
4: What else is he in?
5: Name one more Morgan Freeman movie.
1: No, come on, let's...
4: No, I can't. I can only think of The Bucket List, and I've only seen like the first 30 minutes of it.
1: Yeah, he's in probably what like I in like
4: a I'd
1: pub,
4: love him
1: in pub. Well, you don't because you don't know. You only know one of his movies, but in pub trivia, I would say most people would consider as like kind of greatest movie of all time conversation. It's about a prison break.
4: Oh gosh, a prison break.
1: Really put him on the map.
5: Starts with S.
1: Huge.
4: It's about prisoners.
1: If you're sitting down and someone goes, "What's the biggest movie of all time?" What would you say?
4: Probably like Titanic.
1: Okay, don't say Titanic. Next movie, biggest movie of all time.
4: Avatar. That's just not it.
5: Tim Robbins is in it.
4: I don't know him.
1: Biggest movie of all time.
4: Shark Tank.
0: It's Will and Woody. When life gets big on you.
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7: 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Kiss.

0: You're working and they're working. It's Will and Woody keeping you up.
1: Right now, he's got a phobia of things being on his forehead. So all this week, we're putting things on Woody's forehead. You guys call in 131065. Guess what it is and it gets to come off.
2: What's on Woody's forehead?
3: Why can't I shake my head?
1: Well, because it comes off. I've had to tape what's on there today.
3: But I can't. Honest, it's so hard to describe.
1: All right, well, let's talk. How are you feeling about today? A little more paranoia today, I think, than yesterday.
3: Yeah.
1: You got both hands on your chest. We've got an elevated heart rate.
3: Yes.
1: There's a bit going on.
3: Well, because I've been given a lot of stern instructions around not being able to move. And generally speaking, if I'm feeling anxious or overwhelmed, I like to move. And you've taken that away from me.
1: Mm-hmm.
3: And that's on you guys. But let's get this thing off my forehead.
1: Okay,
3: But there's no temperature.
1: Describe to Australia what's there, because they're the only way you get this off. 131065. You can text 0429 131065. Someone's texted and said one of those squishy dumpling toys.
3: Yeah, because that's kind of what it feels like. It's got weight to it. Like, it's almost like one of those potpourri bags.
1: Oh, potpourri
3: like
1: bag.
3: Like a long potpourri bag. Because it feels like there's a little bit of squish to it. Mm. But I'm just trying to put my... Like, I'm trying to predict what you guys would do. Yuri bag. Because it feels like there's a little bit of squish to it.
1: Mm.
3: But I'm just trying to put my... Like, I'm trying to predict what you guys would do. You want it to be more disgusting than this.
1: Mm.

0: than usual. what is Tina right?
1: Tina's not right.
0: Okay. It could be a stick of salami. Sorry, not supposed to guess.
1: A stick of, yeah, a lot of guesses.
0: Sorry.
1: But maybe you're just sticking to the descriptions for now. Australia guesses.
0: Big, thick thing. Like it's a singular.
1: Any more guesses, yeah, and you will lose description powers for 2 minutes. And okay, we're just okay, going to okay. sit here.
0: Long and thick. That's kind of.
1: It's long and thick.
0: It does the distance of my forehead. It needs to be stuck down.
1: Is it long and thick, Annalise? Would you describe it as long and thick from what you can see?
2: I would describe it as thick.
0: It's thick, isn't it?
2: I wouldn't.
0: It's got a thickness.
2: Say
0: to it.
2: Long. I'd say probably
0: thick, but not
2: thick.
0: Long.
2: Thick both ways.
1: Thick, but thick both ways. What are we talking about? Ben's called on 131065. G'day, Ben.
3: Hello.
0: Hey, Ben. What do you reckon it is, mate?
3: I reckon it's a hacky sack.
0: It's bigger than a hacky sack, I reckon. Thanks for your guess. Unless it's an oversized hacky sack, which I don't know if that exists. Is it that?
1: It's not an oversized hacky sack.
0: These are all the right.
1: Well, let's go to Anne. Anne, what's on Woody's forehead?
4: I think Woody's got a tea bag hanging from his forehead.
0: He has been
1: teabagged on the forehead before, but it's way too big
0: for a tea bag.
4: Oh, it's a big tea bag then.
1: It's a big tea bag.
0: I don't know how big tea bags come, but there's like, I've never seen a tea bag that does the length of a forehead. That'd be some tea bag.
1: How are you feeling about it being on there before we continue describing? How are you feeling?
0: Well, to be honest,
1: yeah,
0: I'm finding it hard to describe because I'm not feeling really anything at all.
1: Okay.
0: That's what's strange about it. I know it's got a bit of weight to it.
1: And yeah, but how are you feeling about having it on there?
0: Like, I hate it.
1: I'm
0: trying to think about that. I'm trying to just engage in the game and take my mind elsewhere because I hate this more than anything.
1: Wow.
0: I hate this more than anything. I'd rather.
1: Yeah.
0: Well, I could go through anything.
1: Let's go to Rhonda, shall we? Because Rhonda might be here to save you. Rhonda, what's on Woody's forehead?
5: I think it may be a heat pack, the wheat one.
0: Yeah. Feels like that, Rhonda.
1: Oh, a wheat heat pack.
0: Yeah. Rhonda, bang on. Rhonda, right, that's Rhonda. Where I'm at.
1: Let's go to Jen. I'm going to go to Jen not, Woods.
0: Hang on. Is it a wheat pack?
1: It's not. No. I'd tell you. Woodrow, I'm going to go to Jen. If Jen hasn't got it, we'll let you take out the sniff sticks, the jewel sniff sticks from your schnoz.
0: That's the only thing getting me through right now.
1: And then we'll give you the power of smell over the song, and then you can describe to people on the other side.
0: Okay.
1: With the power of smell. Let's go to Jen before then. Jen, what do you reckon's on Woody's forehead?
6: He's got a bean bag on his head.
1: No, I bet we're hearing a lot of bean bag.
0: This is based on my descriptions, guys.
1: It's close, Jen. Good on you. Australia's coming to your aid, Woods. I'm loving the enthusiasm. Let's go to a tune. 131065 is the phone number if you think you know what's on Woody's forehead. This is a genuine paranoia of his. The only way he gets it off.
0: Sniff stick out.
1: We'll go to a song and then you can take the sniff stick out during the song and you can use your powers of deduction during the song.
0: So take him out now?
1: Take him out now.
0: Nothing.
1: What's up, Woody's forehead? Get it off, Australia.
7: It would mean the world to me if you followed the boys on the socials, as I don't have much time left. At Will and Woody on all the socials.
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0: here.
1: Your Z's with W's. It's Will and Woody keeping you up.
2: What's on Woody's forehead?
3: Woods has got a phobia of things on his forehead, so naturally we've devoted a whole week to blindfolding him, gagging him. Well, we took out the gag. That was his request.
4: Why don't you gag me?
3: And stuffing his nose, and he has to guess what's on his forehead. Well, you guys have to guess, I should say, what's on his forehead. He can only describe what's on his forehead, and we've only just, over the song, released the power of smell. We've unblocked his nose with the sniff sticks. Annalise, do you think he's closer at guessing what's on his forehead?
5: No, I think he loses all smell when he puts the sniff sticks.
3: Yeah, I think the sniff sticks, they're nuking your nostril hairs. Yeah.
4: So I need to stop with the sniff sticking in my
3: We might just need to put a peg on your nose, I reckon, for tomorrow, because this will be back tomorrow.
4: Because I can't smell a thing. I've wobbled my head a little bit, which I know is against the rules, but I was merely nodding at what someone was telling me.
3: Mm-hmm.
4: I think there is a cut of an animal on my head. Sorry, not supposed to guess.
3: Stop guessing.
4: Sorry. What I meant to say was,
3: Jill, what's on Woody's forehead?
6: Good afternoon, boys. I think Woody's got a chicken breast on his forehead.
4: Could be that, Jill. I reckon you could be bang on there, Jill.
3: Hey, you can text us, Jill. You're wrong.
4: Really?
3: Good guess, though, Jill.
4: I just want to say, though, I'm not guessing anything.
3: Yeah.
4: Let's just keep naming animals, because it just feels like it could be a chicken breast.
3: Not a chicken breast.
4: It's a dry breast. It's a dry breast? Cut of an animal. I can't guess.
3: Yeah, no, you can't.
4: But it's dry.
3: Hey, we've got a text here. 0429 131065 is the text number if you'd like to text in. Someone said a bag of rice.
4: No, not that.
3: Why not a bag of rice? Because
4: I feel
3: question.
4: The granules. It's smoother than that. Like,
3: okay, so it's not it's not granular.
4: It's not granular. Like, it's smooth and it's got weight. That's why I'm thinking it could be flesh. But also, it could be a very well packed soup.
3: Soup,
4: like a very tightly packed soup.
5: That's a guess.
4: Sorry,
3: a soup. It sounds like another guess, doesn't it?
4: Guess.
3: Thanks, sir. I appreciate it.
4: I said that it could be that. I wasn't guessing it.
3: Vicky, what's on Woody's forehead? Vicky?
7: Yeah.
4: What is it, Vicky? Hello. Help me out, Vic.
7: Are you there?
4: Yeah, I'm here, Vic. Help me, please. I hate this.
7: I think that you've got one of those sausage things that you put on your door. Like, you know, the wind draft?
4: Oh, snakes. Door snakes.
7: Yeah.
4: Door snakes.
3: Where does it sit, door snake, in terms of your description, Woods?
4: No, it's not. It's too short to be a door snake.
3: Okay.
4: It could be a door stop. Not that I'm guessing.
3: Okay, we're getting lots of the same guesses. So what I'm going to allow was...
4: A lot of people are saying door snake.
3: Well, a lot of people are saying like rice, door snake, heat pack.
4: Yeah.
3: We're getting like very hacky sack. We're getting very similar guesses. So what I'm going to allow you to do, and remember, no guesses, is I'm going to allow you to now touch what is on your forehead.
4: Where do I touch?
3: Wherever you would like, but just describing...
4: What the hell?
3: Let's go to Debbie. Yeah, I don't touch it that much.
4: Debbie, I know what it is.
3: Debbie, right, Debbie, what do you think's on Woody's forehead?
4: Debbie, think cushion. Think cushion, Debbie. Cushioning. What's got cushioning and absorbency?
3: Debbie.
4: And I'm very used to these things, Debbie.
3: Debbie?
4: If you know me.
7: I'm here.
3: What's on? Oh, he's getting agitated. Now he knows. Look at him. Look at him.
4: It's got cushion and absorbency.
3: Debbie, what's on Woody's forehead?
8: Hello?
3: Debbie.
8: Yes?
4: Do you want to have a guess at what's on my forehead? I'm telling you, it's got absorbency. It's got cushion. Are you a mother, Debbie?
8: I am. I'm also a grandmother.
3: What is it, Debbie? What's on Woody's forehead?
8: Well, I think it could be, do you know the fabric softeners that come in like a sachet, like a concentrate?
3: Yeah,
4: Debbie, I'm going to jump in here, Debbie.
3: It's not that bad luck, Deb. Thanks for calling.
4: Keep Debbie.
3: Nah, Debbie's gone.
4: Who's next?
3: Is there anything else you'd like to say about what's on there?
4: Well, just...
3: Can't guess.
4: Parents, what's the thing you most dislike to put on your head when you're parenting a young baby? What's the one thing which is like, gee, I'd hate to get that on my head?
3: Wait, you think that we've put one of them on your forehead?
4: Yeah, I know you have. Mate, these are my life and blood right now. I know them very well as soon as I touched it. And think about how many of these I touch at night. That's right. Actually, weirdly, is it mine or is it your child's, Will?
3: It's my
4: I feel
3: joke.
4: Weirder about that.
3: It's my
4: I
3: joke.
4: Feel a bit weirder about that. Max or Jules?
3: Jules.
4: Oh, two or one?
3: Two.
4: Oh, to be fair, at that young age, they're not that bad.
3: He's on solids.
4: Oh, really?
3: Crystal.
4: Weird, I can't smell it.
3: Crystal, what's on Woody's forehead?
4: Surely you know what it is, Crystal.
0: It's a nappy.
3: Yeah. It is a dirty nappy.
4: All right.
3: Okay.
4: Get it off.
3: You can take it off now, Jules.
4: Thanks, Crystal.
3: Get on you, Crystal.
9: Don't take your goggles off.
4: Well, I'm just trying to figure this out.
3: All right, I'll help you out of there, mate.
4: Was it a... How dirty are we talking?
9: Oh.
3: It's about a day old.
4: That is a toozy, isn't it?
3: Yeah.
4: Good boy, Jules. Good boy.
1: When life gets big on you, it's Will and Woody.
2: 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Got a surprise for you on the radio. 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

0: Will and Woody, you're either up early, up late. Either way, we're here. This is just some good gear.
1: And you're probably wondering to yourself, like, do I go to bed now? Like, if I go to sleep now, I'm probably still getting 4 to 5. Or hours of sleep, that is. Mm. Or do we just enjoy our best bits and just, I mean, enjoy a beautiful sunrise? We're with you until the sunrise. Oh, but okay, we're there with you half the way. And then, you know, from that point on, it's all uphill, baby. You'll get there.
0: Yeah. I don't know if I've ever, like, if a radio show has ever made me, like, skip sleep.
1: Well, let me tell you.
0: Do you know what I mean? Like, no, this would have to be scintillating.
1: And it is.
0: Is it?
1: Mm-hmm.
0: I haven't checked the edits.
1: I don't know what we're doing, but I know that it's scintillating. Okay. It's you and me.
0: It's Will and Woody.
1: Get to the sunrise, baby.
0: Will and Woody.

0: late or up early. It's Will and Woody keeping you up.
1: Tuesday, baby.
2: Tuesday, baby. Yeah. And you know who's a Tuesday specialist? Tony Armstrong joins us right now.
1: Everyone knows it. Everyone knows it.
3: Yeah, it was never Saturday, unfortunately.
1: Tuesdays is where you do your best work, mate. Now, we are talking about your involvement in a new show, Sean McAuliffe's Origin Odyssey, which premieres tonight, 7:30 on SBS and SBS On Demand. But before we get into that,
4: I think it's probably worth mentioning for everyone there obviously is an incident of alleged sexual assault. So 1-800-RESPECT is the phone number. If this is triggering anything for you, if you are currently involved in anything like this, you can always call that number 24 hours a day, 7 days a week in Australia.
1: Will and I discussed this before getting you on, Tony, and it would feel wrong of us to not bring up the Sydney Swans scandal, which is on the front page of everyone's newspapers today.
4: Absolutely, because, Tony, obviously you played for, or you're on Sydney's list for a little while there. I'm not sure how many games you played. Three, I said before.
3: No, that's time's up by 5.
1: Yeah, oh, nice. There you go.
4: Very good.
1: He's a veteran. He was an absolute star. Hall of Famer for the Sydney Swans.
3: Well, I mean, they treat me like one now because of what's happened after footy.
4: Still very much been in and around AFL culture for a long time. What are your thoughts on how this has transpired, but then also how the club has responded and how the AFL's sort of responded? Because I think there's a lot of critical thinking around that at the moment as well.
3: Yeah, I mean, I think for me, the thing that's been most disappointing is the way that the conversation has kind of left talking about alleged victims, and this conversation has become, what does this mean for the Swans season?
1: Yeah.
3: I mean, that pales in significance into what, you know, is alleged has happened. And I mean, I wasn't there. I don't know what's happened, but I just hope that we get to the truth. Whatever that truth is, it's dealt with in the right manner. With fallout for a football club and a competition, a distant second as to, you know, the priority of making sure that if there is the victim that has been alleged, then making sure that they get what they need.
1: Yeah. I'm certainly not implying that you would ever have been involved in anything like this, Tony, but given that you've been in that football community before, when this news came out, were you surprised?
3: Mate, I was away for the weekend. I hadn't really been like following football news. It shocked me, and that's probably naive, to be honest.
1: Yeah.
3: That's probably me thinking with like glass half full.
1: Yeah.
3: Or, you know, blue sky thinking, because we look at like the statistics on violence against women and all that kind of stuff this year in particular, and it's been shocking. So I shouldn't be, I don't think, surprised that something like this has happened. I guess I just have been, because it just caught me off guard. But it's really disappointing. And I just hope that the alleged victim's okay.
4: The AFL's policy so often with these things is, all right, if that happens, it's the same with the drug policy. It's like, okay, cool, that stays with us. Stays with us and the club doctor.
1: Keep it quiet.
4: Stays with us, keep it quiet. I mean, it's only ever years afterwards that you hear stories about the sort of stuff.
3: Oh, this happened back in 89.
4: Yeah, right.
3: You know, thank God it's not now.
4: Yeah, that's right. But we're 40, 50 years on.
1: Because obviously all the Sydney Swans were staying in the Pullman Hotel. Just to give perspective on what it's like for being an interstate team. So you all stay in the same hotel, but are there, generally speaking, are there rules around like curfew and when you've got to go to your, and is there a function you've got to go to or something? Or is it kind of like...
3: So in my experience, there was never functions or anything like, maybe there was. If you went to Perth, there might have been a Perth supporter group function because you don't get there very often.
1: Yeah.
3: But from a football perspective, you generally knew not to stay out too late. Some clubs have a curfew. Other clubs don't enforce a curfew. They just treat you like an adult and expect you to make a good decision. And those clubs tend to be the ones that do better. Every club's unique. Every playing group is unique in that they've got a different mix of, you know, older players, younger players, a more mature type list, you know. So there's so many variables. I don't think there's any club that would be too happy, like, alleged incident aside, with the lateness of some of that of some of those players coming back. I don't think any club would be happy with that.
4: Which is, as you said so rightly at the start, probably already a huge issue in all of this, is that, you know, a lot of the conversation is obviously around
3: what it means
4: the rest of the Swans season.
1: Oh, yeah. Even talking about like that, where they're not sure if they're going to play this weekend, it's like, God, why are we even talking about this?
4: Yeah.
3: Who gives a crap, right, man? Like,
1: yeah.
3: Like, that shouldn't even be brought up.
1: No, put football down for a little bit and just go, like, let's talk about the human element of this.
3: Yeah. It's like, we can't talk about it. We weren't there. All we hope is that they get to the bottom of this alleged incident and, you know, justice prevails, basically. That's all we can hope for.
4: It's pretty wild stuff. Hey, let's talk about you, Tony. We're going to go to a song. Yes. We've got more with Tony Armstrong right up next on Will and Woody. Don't forget, Sean McCullough's Origin Odyssey premieres tonight, 7:30 on SBS. And on SBS On Demand, you can see Tony Armstrong and Sean McCullough, which is strange travelling duo. I think that would stop anyone in their tracks. But we'll talk about it more up next on Will and Woody. It's good.

0: Will and Woody, keeping you up.
1: Sean McAuliffe's Origin Odyssey premieres tonight, 7:30 on SBS and SBS On Demand. Sean didn't want to come on the show, Woods. I think we bullied him last time because he couldn't get his computer working. But the guest on tonight's show is Tony Armstrong, who joins us right now. Tones, let's talk.
2: What's up?
1: I do find this fascinating. So obviously, as you mentioned before, off mic, the only cool part about you is your Aboriginality.
2: I think we need a bit more context about that.
1: No.
2: When you've thrown me to the bloody wolves there.
3: There's no time, Tony. Sorry, commercial radio. You've got to move on.
1: Gotta keep moving, mate.
3: Can't require the context.
1: Gotta keep moving. But the other part of you, which I definitely didn't know, is your mum, is that right? She's Irish.
2: Yeah, so the Armstrong side of the family are Irish, and it's kind of interesting. And one of the reasons I did it was A, because I wanted to really meet my Irish family, but B, I grew up with my Irish family here in Australia. Yeah. So I only met my old man a couple of years ago. I knew blackfellas all over the place, but I've only really connected in with my immediate family in the last few years.
3: Oh, wow. Really? So sorry, as in after your football career, you connected with your dad?
2: Yeah.
3: Whoa.
2: Yeah. So like ironically, I knew more about the Armstrong family.
3: Yeah.
2: Then I did about the Colemans. So I'm a Coleman on my Aboriginal side. So I'm Gamilaroi from northwestern to the southwestern Queensland, New South Wales, like out that way. I guess it was kind of funny because like my whole life I present very Aboriginal versus Irish, I would say. That's how the world treats me.
3: Yeah.
2: But, you know, there's that kind of internal, there's always been that internal struggle of like when I was young, I didn't really know too much about being a black fella. I knew what it was like. Like I had the Armstrong family tartans and it'll be interesting for them to see that side of me. But also that's, it's not an unusual story for black fellas to be Irish Aboriginals.
3: Of
1: course.
2: It's quite a common mix. And I think a lot of us look like me. So you get treated like only through the lens of your Aboriginality quite often.
3: Yeah.
2: And then also selfishly, it was just awesome to meet so much family.
3: Yeah.
1: That's sick.
3: And obviously a lot of time one-on-one with Sean McAuliffe.
2: Yeah.
3: How was that,
2: man? Man, I'll tell you what, like, he's scary smart, hey?
3: Yeah.
2: If you've ever wanted to feel like a dumb, you know what, just hang out with him for 5 days.
3: Yeah.
2: He's so measured. He, like, is funny as, but he's never so smart that he's trying to make you feel dumb. He just makes you feel dumb because he's so smart.
3: I feel like I agree with you. He tries to make you feel comfortable, so I feel like he dumbs himself down.
1: You do make everyone feel smart around you, though, Tony. You should know that.
2: Thank you very much. It's always good to connect.
3: Will and I also, we like to dumb down when we chat to you, Tony, just so you understand all the words and whatnot.
2: Hey, but I actually feel smart around you guys.
3: But, like, how much were you hanging out with Sean? Like, were you only hanging out when you were on camera?
2: Like, we hung out. We'd have meals together. We stayed in this, like... tall sort of, it was like a defensive fort that was set up in Tipperary. It was like five stories tall and it looked like something out of Age of Empires.
3: Wow.
2: And, epic. Yeah, it was so cool. And we stayed in that, just Sean and I, for one of the nights. He at one point just came into my room with like a big sort of butcher's knife. And he was like, he was doing like the psycho, like,
3: Oh my Jesus.
2: And like that's pretty weird. That's weird stuff. You know, like you've seen him in everything, you've laughed at all of his stuff, and then you're just sitting there in the back of like a car going to some castle somewhere to meet your family, and you're like, whoa, there's not a bucket list in the world that has that on it, you know?
1: Yeah. Cool. Hey mate, speaking of Australian TV, when you're doing ABC Breakfast Sport, there was a rehearsal for the Queen's death where you made a bit of a blunder. Can you talk me through that quickly?
2: Yeah, right. I'll give you the abridged version. So it was called London Bridge and we would practice with Queen Elizabeth passed away.
1: Uh-huh. Yeah.
2: And we'd use the code because we didn't want other people to see what we'd do. We would practice and then we'd send it off to like the BBC and they'd show the relevant stakeholders. And because I did sport, I wasn't necessarily going to be required on the day that Queen Liz sort of passed away. So in the practice, I would go to like the roof of the ABC and I'd pretend to be like the Archbishop of Canterbury, and I'd stand up and they'd cross to me. Now here I am. I'm like 2 weeks in. I'm just like, well, this isn't going anywhere. And so they cross to me and they go, ah, yes, and the Archbishop of Canterbury has stood up. Archbishop, how are you? And I just think this is for internal, right? So I just go, ding dong, the witch is dead. The witch, witch, witch.
3: Oh, my God.
2: Yeah, that sort of very quickly made its way to the brass, didn't it? and not just the brass here in Australia. Oh, I went over the rest, went to the brass over in the UK as well. So.
1: Oh, you're
2: this
1: awesome, mate.
2: Smart Alec from Australia, 2 weeks into the show. What's he doing?
3: that's great stuff.
4: That's almost as good as you talking about Tim Payne's bulging disc in his back.
1: That's almost as good. We love you, Tones. It's great to see
2: love
1: you, mate.
2: Guys. Hey, thank you so much for taking the time. Hope you have a great day.
1: Of course, man.
4: You too.
1: Good luck
4: Tone.
1: With the show tonight.
2: Thank you.
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10: 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Kiss.

0: just to calling it that.
1: Is that right?
0: Yeah, I didn't realize that was a psych it's much term. More of a technical term.
1: But it's a great time in your relationship where it's like you're just obsessed with this person. You feel like you do crazy things for them, but you haven't said you love them yet and you couldn't love them yet, right? Because it's still early days.
0: Yep. You're head over heels.
1: You're grappling with
0: that. That's the time then you do say it.
1: Yes.
0: When you're head over heels.
1: Yeah.
0: And then you learn a few years later on that wasn't love. That was, you know, infatuation. That was limerence. And then you're like, you have to try and find love somewhere in the mess of two children and mortgage, etc.
1: This feels very real to you. this feels very real. Do you have a story about when you first told Sam that you loved her? How early did you go?
0: Very early. Did she say it back to you? I was saying to producer Annalise, like, we met at a music festival.
1: Uh-huh.
0: She was about to leave Australia. She was from the Netherlands. And it was like love at first sight.
1: She stayed for the big cheese.
0: She did. Well, she stayed for the big cheese.
1: Yeah, that's
0: no doubt about that.
1: That's you.
0: She put that on her visa form. Why are you staying in Australia?
1: Big cheese.
0: No. But it was very much love at first sight. I've never experienced anything like that. That was like proper, like, whoa.
1: Yeah.
0: Saw her. I'm completely head over heels. I cannot believe this. And you know I'm not like that.
1: It's through your pen away. So you're rattled talking about it. Like, what is wrong with you?
0: Drop my pencil.
1: It's back. I can see it in your eyes. How good.
0: It was crazy.
1: So when you said it, so you said it first to her?
0: Yeah, I think so.
1: Did she say it back?
0: I think so. Because I know like she felt the same.
1: Yeah.
0: We've spoken about it. It was this weird that we had 2 days at a music festival together and we were like the whole time didn't leave each other's side.
1: When you say that she said she felt the same way, I believe the night after you kissed her, you said like, oh, we shared this kiss. And she was like, no, I can't remember.
0: No, she felt the same way. She just didn't remember that she felt the same way because she didn't remember most of it.
1: There you go.
0: Anyway, the reason we're talking about this, there's a bit here, AB. Annalise is in the studio. She's throwing me this story. This is her baby. I'm not really into all of this. Ariana Grande, she's got an ex. They're back together.
1: Oh, the guy from Wicked, the
0: no,
1: little...
0: not no, that guy.
2: Oh, sorry. Even Slater.
0: Excuse Watch me? Yourself. The guy that played the Munchkin.
1: The Munchkin, yeah.
0: Yeah.
2: Yeah, no. Different guy.
1: Not with him.
2: So she broke up with him and now has been linked back to her ex-ex-ex-ex-boyfriend, Ricky.
1: Ricky.
2: Who she mentions in Thank You Next.
0: He's a backup dancer. He's a backup dancer. Classic. Yeah. Classic.
1: Ricky.
0: J-Lo did it. She's done it. They've all done it.
2: Okay. And so they've linked back together. They've
0: got
2: just hard launched together on Instagram. And she's posted a picture of a tattoo she's just gotten.
1: And what does the tattoo say?
0: It says, I do love you.
1: Why did she feel like you need to reinforce it? Like,
0: yeah, that's what I thought.
1: Well, okay. I do love you. Why don't you think
0: well,
1: I love
0: they
1: you?
0: Well, because they broke up.
1: Oh, so yes. She's like, turns out I do love you.
2: And to make things more interesting, Ricky also has that tattooed on his chest.
1: I do love you.
2: Yes. Yeah, so
1: did he have it before she got it?
2: He had it before her, and then she's now gotten that.
0: So he said it first. He said it first. So she's gone, you know what, I'll affirm. Did you say it first to him? I feel like you would have.
1: Yes, I did. I remember it like it was yesterday because it was a horrific moment. Obviously, very excited. I reckon this was third date. Real bad areas. Third date.
0: You fall so hard.
1: Oh, my God. Like a brick.
0: Yeah.
1: Anyway, I was in full brick downfall. I think especially special this time with Mim. And we had a night out and we'd had a couple of drinks and we liked the feeling of lying down on my cold tiles in my bathroom. And we were just looking up at the roof. And anyway, she said something and I said, oh, and that's why I love you. And I was like, oh, my God. And then I got off my back in this one swift move and then like landed like a cat and was like, I didn't say that. Did you say that? And then I ran out of the room.
0: Classy.
3: When life gets big on you, it's Will and Woody for the drive home. Ben and Liam in the morning.
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6: 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Boy or a girl?
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5: How wonderful. 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
6: I feel like gender reveals always go wrong, right?
5: Yeah.
6: Always. Come out
3: 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Ben and Liam in the morning. 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
8: 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This is their best bits from yesterday's show. Kiss. I can

0: laughs. It's Will and Woody keeping you up.
1: We are trying desperately to get Joe Jonas's attention. If you are just getting up to speed with this, he made a promise to us. He has never fulfilled that promise.
2: Because Will and Woody will be actually opening up for the Jonas Brothers when we perform in Australia, two songs of my choosing and wardrobe of my choosing. And I'll just say, you don't want to miss that show. If you're going to miss our show, you don't want to miss that show.
1: 2 years ago. 2 years ago he said that.
3: Mm-hmm.
1: How many times have we warmed up for the Jonas Brothers, Will?
3: Zero.
1: Boom. And there it is. So we did hear, though, that he's going to be doing a halftime show for the NFL exhibition match, which is literally 2 kilometres away from this radio station on September 11.
3: Yeah.
1: Okay. So he's going to be within distance of the radio studio.
3: Yep, absolutely.
1: Feels like the perfect time for him to fulfil his promise. As we've discussed, I don't think we're going to be allowed to be part of the halftime show.
3: On the MCG in front of 100,000 people?
1: Yeah, it's a tight time restraint.
3: I think there's a few other factors.
1: There's
3: the time's probably the last one.
1: Multiple factors.
3: Who are they? What are they doing here?
1: There's that. There's all those reasons as to why I think that's asking too much, even though that's what he did promise us. Having said that, I think I'm willing to make a compromise here and be like, okay, we won't be part of the halftime show, but you owe us an in-studio interview and bring your brothers.
3: Are we in a position to be, like, dictating?
1: Yes.
3: Okay. Because you said compromise and
1: He made us a promise and he hasn't fulfilled that promise.
3: I don't know if it was a problem. Yeah.
1: We've got audio of him offering something.
3: I don't know if he offered. He was this is what I want to do. He didn't offer.
1: You think Nick and Kevin got involved and they were like, no way. And they're not warming up.
3: I think lots of things. Or he could have just forgotten. He could have been drunk when he played Can You Hear It. He was going through a divorce. Who knows?
1: I just don't think
3: we need to, you know.
1: Okay. Fully get all of that, and I appreciate all of those concerns.
3: Yeah.
1: But at the end of the day, he still made us a promise. My read on Joe Jonas is that he's a bit of a people pleaser and likes, like, getting around people, and he seems like a nice guy.
3: Mm.
1: I think if we get his attention and say, hey, Joe, you made us a promise.
3: Mm.
1: You've ended up looking like a bit of a liar.
3: Mm.
1: I think we can kind of not pressure him.
3: Pressure's strong.
1: But slightly guilt him into coming into the studio because of this promise that he made.
3: Yeah.
1: And the great news is they're going to be performing at Madison Square Garden this Thursday and this Friday night.
3: Yes.
1: There they are, all the boys. Look, take it away, Kev. Could be Nick, could be Joe, not sure. They change that part every night. Anyway.
3: They sing together?
1: That's not three people singing. That's just one of the bros. Oh, there's Joe.
3: Three-part harmony.
1: Oh, there they are. All right, anyway. We realised that there's no budget for us to send someone over to New York and hold a sign for us to get Joe's attention.
3: Yeah.
1: Fully get all of that. We're not allowed to fly over to New York. We've got a job to do here.
3: Yeah.
1: We can't even afford to pay for someone's ticket who's already in New York.
3: Is that right?
1: Those were the chats that I had after the show last night.
3: Oh, bad luck.
1: But the great news is a woman called Amanda has said to us on our social media.
3: Yes.
1: I live in New York City and I'm going to the Jonas Brothers concert on Friday the 21st.
3: Wow. Huge. Woo! That's massive.
4: Woo!
1: Okay.
3: Wow.
1: Sexy D got
3: what are the chances?
1: I know. Well, high, because we're a very popular show.
3: Yeah, of course.
1: Very high.
3: Goes outside.
1: Anyway, Darcy got a bit. You wrote two messages in a row, Sexy. That felt a bit desperate.
5: That was Joe. She told me to follow up.
1: Joe, come on. We've got to be a bit cool here. But so Sexy said, amazing. Can you send through your phone number to get on the show today? No response. We'd love to talk to you on the show if you could let us know. Best time to reach out.
3: What time is this?
1: So yesterday at 1 o'clock, he sent the first one. And then yesterday at 5:40, he sent that. Anyway, finally, there's a time difference.
3: Oh, sorry, they've got back to us.
1: They have got back to us.
3: What did they say?
1: They said, can you clarify what you mean by talk to you on the show? What does this entail? And then Sexy D said, the boys will pretty much just want to ask you about your availability and what seats you're in, etc.
3: Yeah.
1: I think where we're at, it's middle of
3: she's
1: the night
3: asleep.
1: Now again.
3: Yep.
1: So I think we're going to leave a voice note now.
3: Yep.
1: To Amanda.
3: Oh, we're going to leave a voice note right now.
1: Right now. Right. Just so she knows that it's the boys. It's the boys. We're like, this is serious.
3: Okay.
1: And I reckon we just say what we want. Okay.
3: Okay.
1: So here we go. I've got to hold this down, Sex. Never done this before.
5: Correct.
1: Where's the speaker? Bottom?
3: The phone is the speaker.
1: All right, here we go. Amanda. Hi, Amanda. It's Will and Woody here.
3: Is he doing it properly?
1: Am I doing it properly? Yep. It's Will and Woody here, Amanda. Thank you so much for reaching out to us.
3: Feels like an off-air job.
1: What's that?
3: Just keep going.
1: Where was I?
3: You said thanks for reaching out.
1: Yes. It's so great you can hold a sign for us this Friday. We're absolutely keen for you to do that. What does coming on the show entail? Just talking to us. Just confirming that you're willing to do it, and then you let us know if we need to send you a sign or if you can make a sign yourself.
3: No, we can't send you a sign. Make your own sign.
1: You're going to have to make your own sign. That's Will there. Love you, Amanda.
3: What?
1: Sorry. We love that you're getting involved in all of this. Great. Gonna break it off.
3: Break it off?
1: Well,
3: sounds like you just took a
1: Sorry, break. Amanda. It's me again. By break it off, I mean I was just ending the voice message.
3: Hang on. Have you sent the first one?
1: Yeah.
3: Shit.
1: Love that you're getting involved. Hit us back.
3: Hit us.
1: With a voice message, please, and then we'll be able to play on the radio show because you're always sleeping when we're on radio.
3: This is such an off-air job.
1: Anyway, I hope you have a great morning. Awesome. That was pretty smooth, I reckon. That's pretty good. So I reckon she'll definitely do that for us.
6: 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Trollsy.
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0: 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Ben and Liam in the morning. 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
7: Good morning, it's Dorian Tassato, live from the KISS Traffic Centre. Roads are closed due to a rock slide in Paracombe Gorge Road between Pickerton Gully Road and Maryvale Road. Detours are in place. 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The KISS cast weather for today: showers easing at a top of 18 and right now it's 14 degrees. That's KISS Traffic and Weather together. Get ready for Ben and Liam. Start 6 a.m. on KISS 102.3.
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10: Now.
9: Morning, I'm Maria Gaban. We're still waiting to hear from the Sydney Swans board, who've met overnight to discuss the sanctions for the players involved in an incident at the team's Melbourne hotel. Victoria's Sexual Crime Squad is now leading the investigation into the incident on Monday morning. The Swans say the players have seriously breached the club's standards and the penalties will be separate from the police investigation. SA TAFE staff are set to walk off the job today as they push for better pay. More than 60 lecturers in the Communications, Electrical and Plumbing Union will strike, seeking a 20% pay increase over 3 years to restore wages and attract and retain qualified trainers. The state government says negotiations are ongoing. Convicted murderer Erin Patterson will return to court today, where she'll seek permission to appeal her convictions over the deadly mushroom lunch that killed 3 people and left another seriously ill. Aussie renters would be offered default 2-year leases if the nation's peak union has its way. The ACTU is calling for 1 in 10 new builds to be for public housing and for these public homes to make up 6% of the housing stock. And Cody Simpson will take to the stage at next month's American NFL game in Melbourne. Your sport check next.
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9: The Crows' Taylor Walker is expected to line up against the Giants on Saturday night at Adelaide Oval. Wayne Miller is tipped to return, but James Peatling has been ruled out. And the Aussie cricketers will hold a training session in Mackay this morning as they prepare for the second test against Bangladesh starting on Saturday. The KISS cast is next. A shower or two and 17 today and much the same 17 tomorrow. Right now it's 14 degrees. And get ready for Ben and Liam. They're back in breakfast, kicking off from 6 a.m. on Adelaide's KISS 102.3.
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0: Morning, there is Whitey live from the Kiss Traffic Centre. Roads looking pretty good this morning. We're accident breakdown free. Bit of drizzle passing through, so damp roads in a few spots. Do take it easy for the drive. Still got that rock slide causing headaches at Parracombe today. Close to 6 to Gorge Road. Detours via the Corkscrew and Montague Roads today. Works at Unley to keep an eye on. Unley Road near Clyde Street, and it will be slow this morning. South Road through Theberton. Early morning camera, Penfold Road, Wattle Park. 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A shower at 2 and 17 right now, 13. That's Kiss Traffic and Weather together. 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
5: Now.
4: Morning, I'm Maria Gaban. The Sydney Swans board has met to discuss the penalties for the players involved in an alleged incident at the team's Melbourne hotel. They say the players have seriously breached the club's standards, while Victoria's sexual crime squad is now leading the police investigation. Meantime, advocacy groups want more of the focus from the scandal to be on the welfare of the women who've made the complaint. Helen Bolton from Respect Victoria also disgusted by some of the commentary that she's seen online.
6: I think the language is concerning, that they're not centering the victim at the heart of this matter, that they're talking about, you know, the impact for the players.
4: There's a push for a pay rise for SA TAFE staff in the Communications, Electrical and Plumbing Union. They're seeking a 20% increase over 3 years, with over 60 lecturers set to strike today. Restoring Wages hopes to attract and retain qualified trainers. Meta is facing court in a landmark US trial over the impact of Facebook and Instagram on children. Several states are suing their Meta platforms for illegally collecting kids' data. And Aussie teachers have singled out their toughest students to teach. They've branded Year 9 boys the worst for their bad behaviour. Your sport check next. Port's Zach Butters is still pushing to play what could be a farewell game against the Bombers at Marvel on Sunday. He'll need to prove he's recovered from ankle surgery at tomorrow's main training session. And Jason Horne-Francis has been ruled out of the match with a broken toe. And in cricket, former Aussie batsman Mark Waugh believes that Jake Weatherald's test career is over after the 30-year-old was dropped for Saturday's second test against Bangladesh in Mackay. The Kiss cast is next.
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4: A shower or two and 17 today, and much the same 17 tomorrow. Right now it's 14 degrees. And now it's time for Ben and Liam in the morning, only on Adelaide's Kiss 1023.
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16: I was a bedwetter. When I was a kid, I had an alarm mechanism. It would sense a bit of moisture and then the alarm would ring, but I would sleep through the alarm. Mum and Dad moved my mattress next to their bed. It would wake them up and then they would wake me up. So I've wet myself, I've woken up both my parents and an alarm screaming at me. And I was doing Year 12 homework at the time, so you know what I mean. I had a lot on my mind.
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31: Morning, Adelaide. Back in the saddle again on a Wednesday morning.
16: Feels really good. Now, there's a lot of groundswell at the moment around the show purchasing a hovercraft.
31: Yep.
16: If you missed that yesterday, you can check it out in the Ben and Liam podcast, aptly titled Episode 87, We Want a Hovercraft.
31: Mm-hmm.
16: So there'll be more on that this morning. I'm going to say probably by the end of the week, we'll probably have a show hovercraft.
31: What we do need, though, this morning, if the boss is listening, is when you come on to the show, you need to be hyped up about the hovercraft.
16: Yeah. Maybe so even if we're doing other things, you can kind of mention, like, weave in hovercraft mentions.
31: Yeah. So, like, later in the show, we might do, like, did you grow up in a nude family or something like that?
16: Yeah.
31: Like,
16: G'day, guys. Yeah, my family were nudists. Love that hovercraft idea, by the way. But, Mum always would walk around the house, you know.
31: That'd be great.
16: That would be great. Just so that we can send that audio to the bosses and they're going, geez, yeah, what's happening down there in Adelaide?
31: Yeah.
16: Seems like there's some groundswell.
31: Or like when we talk to Mr. X, who's doing the secret proposal this week.
16: Yes.
31: He goes, oh,
3: Good day, Ben and Liam. I'm really excited about that hovercraft.
9: What? A proposal aside. Yeah. reckon we could get the hovercraft, take a spin out in the hovercraft.
3: Can we involve the hovercraft in the proposal?
16: Yeah. He doesn't talk like that. We put a voice change on him.
31: Yeah.
16: Ben in Blakeview. My bad. What are you calling for, my friend?
10: Well, I was just saying, boys, you need to get that hovercraft.
16: Oh, we need it. That's so interesting that you called off your own bat. Wow. Oh, excellent. Would you like to hang around and play the 16 quiz next?
10: Oh, I'd love to.
31: Awesome, good on you, Benny. Hey, mate, if we end up getting hovercraft, you get to come for the first spin.
10: Oh, yeah. Let's do it. Let's make it happen, lads.
31: All terrain. You can go on
16: all
31: water.
16: All terrain, dude.
31: You can go on land.
16: Other terrain. Sand.
31: Sand.
16: Probably a bit of grass.
31: Absolutely. 131065 is our number. You call us right now for the 610 quiz after Banners, someone to you. If you win the quiz, you are walking away with two tickets to go to Red Hot Summer Tour here in Adelaide. Good morning.

0: Someone to You, Kiss 102.3. Good morning. You are here with Ben and Liam. We've got a couple of tickets to give away this morning for the 6:10 quiz. It's Australian Crawl and Men at Work uniting for a historic Red Hot Summer Tour, Glenelg Beach, Sunday, November 15. 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
1: 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Hallelujah, it's 6:10.
2: Ben in Blakeview. First question for you in the quiz. ABC's Collinswood building may be kept under heritage status. I got to say, it's an awful looking building. I don't know why they would do that. What's your favourite ABC show of all time?
3: Oh, it has to be Play School.
2: Play School? Stone Cold Stunner. Summer Heights High for me. What about you, Ben?
0: Angry Boys.
2: Oh, yeah. I thought you'd be more of a Gardening Australia kind of guy.
0: Oh, with Costa?
2: Yeah.
0: Yeah. I'll be honest, I didn't grow up in a household that watched a lot of ABC. We were a Foxtel household.
2: Lucky boy.
0: Yeah, Dad had the dogs.
2: Yeah, the ABC don't show the dogs too much.
0: No, we had the, with Foxtel, like, we had the basic package.
2: Okay.
0: But then Dad paid for the add-on to get the dogs.
2: Wow. Look, Ben, there are rumours Margot Robbie may be the lead in Pirates of the Caribbean 6. Which famous British actor played Elizabeth Swan in the original Pirates of the Caribbean?
3: Oh, that would be Keira Knightley.
2: Very good. Sydney are bringing in AI lifeguards at their local pools. Don't know if I trust that. What is one swimming style done in a relay?
3: Freestyle.
2: Yep.
0: Then again, would you trust the AI over like a preteen who's probably doing their lifeguard training?
2: I don't know. Depends what they look like. I like to square up my lifeguards before I take a dip. Hey, if you didn't hear yesterday, we're currently trying to buy a show hovercraft from Facebook Marketplace. Ben, what terrain can a hovercraft go on?
3: Any terrain, boys.
0: Love it. All terrain vehicle.
2: All terrain.
0: There isn't a terrain it can't conquer.
2: It's one of its main selling points. That's why we want one so bad. Last question for you. On this day in 2008, Lady Gaga's debut album came out. Can you finish these lyrics?
4: Judas, Judas, ah, Judas, Judas, ah, Judas, Judas, ah, Judas.
3: I've got no idea. Oh, sorry, lads. Oh, boys, I've got nothing.
2: You came so close, Ben. Well, don't worry. Never fear. We'll still give you a hovercraft ride at some point when we buy one from Marketplace. Caitlin in Morford Vale, can you finish these lyrics?
4: Judas, Judas, Judas, Judas, Judas, Judas, Judas.
5: Judas.
0: No, not quite right.
2: I feel like
0: sorry.
2: We may have gone a curly one this morning.
0: 131065 is our number. Give us a buzz if you know the lyrics.
2: What I would say is, you know how sometimes Jason Derulo will say his name at the start of a song? It's kind of like that. Christy in Anglevale, let's see if you can finish the lyrics.
4: Judas, Judas, ah, Judas, Judas, ah, Judas, Judas, ah, Judas.
6: I'm Lady Gaga.
0: Good shot. Like, good attempt.
2: It's good. Now, if I could give Trish and Hillbank any more advice, it would be to cut what Christy said in half there and really just try and focus on almost the last part of that sentence. Let's see
0: all
2: how
0: right,
2: you go.
0: Let's go. Trish, finish it off for us.
4: Judas, Judas, ah, Judas, Judas, ah, Judas, Judas, ah, Judas.
5: Gaga.
2: Big Lady Gaga fan in the house.
0: Now, that was on Liam and I. That's our favourite Gaga song. It's a bit more of a deeper cut.
2: Imagine if we've got the UE boom on the back of the hovercraft playing this one. Are we just going all terrain all around Adelaide? Trish, are you excited about this? The idea of Ben and I maybe getting a show hovercraft?
5: Yeah. Cool. That'd be so cool, guys.
0: Do you want to come for a ride, Trish, if we get one?
5: I would love to.
2: Nice. You might just have to tie your hair up because you don't want to get getting caught in the fan.
0: Good on you, Trish. You are heading along. You got yourself two tickets to Red Hot Summer.
5: Hey, thanks, guys.
0: No worries at all. Let's check your roads.
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18: Morning, there is Whitey live from the Kiss Traffic Centre. You'll find damp roads for the driving today with overnight showers. We've also got thick fog up through the hills around Crapers and Stirling with speeds reduced on the freeway. And at Paracombe, still got road closures in place from that rock slide and gorge road with detours via the Corkscrew and Montague roads this morning. Early morning camera, Elizabeth Way. 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The Kiss Cast heading for 17, right now at 13. That's Kiss Traffic and Weather together with Ben and Liam. Weekday morning, 6 to 10 a.m. on Kiss 102.3.
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0: To the moon and back, Kiss 102.3. Good morning, Adelaide. You are here with Ben and Liam. Today's weather, a top of 17 degrees.
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0: We've teamed up with Gerard McCabe to plan the ultimate proposal with a stunning $8,000 engagement ring. Thanks to Gerard McCabe, creating unforgettable moments worth saying yes to. Liam and I have chosen a lucky listener, Mr. X we're calling him, and we're planning the ultimate proposal.
1: At some point this week, the proposal is going down. And as far as we know, the soon-to-be Mrs. X doesn't suspect a thing. We don't want it getting out there.
0: Didn't your engagement also almost get ruined?
1: Well, my engagement, my wedding day flooded, but my engagement went off without a hitch. It was perfect.
0: No, but didn't
1: in the process leading up to it, it almost
0: the jeweler.
1: Yes, the jeweler of all. Now, I sort of, it's my mistake. I didn't go to Gerard McCabe.
0: That's your fault.
1: Because this wouldn't have happened if I'd just gone to a reputable jeweler like Ben.
0: You went to a dodgy back alley jeweler.
1: Anyway, so I picked the ring, and how I did it is I picked the ring, then I let my parents know, so then Mum actually came, she paid for the ring, and then I transferred money from another account, so then it didn't show up, you know what I mean? I didn't want it to show up.
0: Shifty.
1: So that actually reminds me, I got to pay Mum for that engagement ring. just kidding. But yeah, the lady who I bought the ring from, she texts me a month later, and I bought this, say, 3 months in advance, and I was sitting on the couch with my wife, Sarah, before she was my fiance, obviously. And I got a text from, and it was just random woman's name. And she was like, how did the proposal go? And that was literally the first thing. And I was like, are you kidding me?
0: And Sarah goes, what's that?
2: Nothing, nothing.
0: No.
2: I'm cheating on you. Don't worry about it.
1: Ivy in Paralawi. What ruined the big surprise?
3: I was told my friend's gender of the baby. And I just told everyone that it was a he without even realizing.
1: Yeah, that's bad.
0: Josie in Fairview Park. This was your own surprise party. What ruined it?
4: It was. Hi, Ben and Liam. I had a surprise party, which I didn't want, and the jukebox company rang me up to confirm the destination and time arrived when everything else, and I was so I had to go along with it, and I was so angry because I didn't want the party in the first place.
0: Who organised the surprise party that you didn't want?
4: My husband back then did. Who knows why? And yeah, it was so I was so angry because our marriage wasn't terrific then, and I did not want the surprise party. But anyway, it happened. I had to play along with it, and I was not happy.
1: Hey, son, in Salisbury Heights, what happened?
5: It was my gender reveal party. We were down at the beach. It was a very windy day. The balloon popped and I choked on the confetti. My mouth was wide open with excitement and, yep, just straight down my throat.
0: A boy or a girl?
1: Yeah, what did you cough out?
5: A boy, so I was pulling blue confetti out of my mouth.
0: Melissa in Meadows.
6: Hello, well, it was an international one. We all got flown over to New Zealand by our friend for his wife's 30th. And he got everyone there from all the family there. We were in the local town to meet up. My daughter had to go to the toilet, so we had to quickly sneak off. And there's my husband just standing waiting as she drives past and sees him. And went, oh, I think that's Matt. What's he doing in New Zealand?
0: Oh, no.
1: Matt. Come on, mate. You ruined it all.
0: Caitlin in Paradise.
7: So I was very, very early days pregnancy. I told my boss this out of respect. And then we had a whole work meeting that later that day, and he completely asked my pregnancy to everyone.
1: Oh, seriously?
0: No.
7: And there was me trying to be all secret and keep it all under wraps.
1: That's crazy. Did you have a word to him after, or did you just let him go unchecked for announcing the pregnancy to the entire office?
7: I did. I said, why did you do that? I was like, I'm so early, I'm such early days. And he then turned around and was like, I was just so excited for you. I was like, oh, not yet.
1: Yeah, not yet. Ticket, ticket, ticket, ticket, ticket.
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9: Adelaide traffic.
10: Morning there, it's Whitey live from the KIS Traffic Centre. You'll find damp roads for the driving with overnight showers. Bit of thick fog up through the hills and Crapers and Stirling with speeds reduced on the freeway. And a Paracombe road closure still in place from that rock slide and gorge road with detours either Corkscrew and Montague roads this morning. Early morning camera, White's Road, Parallowing. Want safer roads for all Aussies? 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Well, the wire's heading for 17 right now at 13. That's KIS Traffic and Weather together with Ben and Liam. Weekday morning 6 to 10am on KIS 1023.
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13: Now.
12: Morning, I'm Maria Gaban. Negotiations are ongoing as SA TAFE staff push for a pay rise. Lecturers from the Communications, Electrical and Plumbing Union here in SA will walk off the job today, seeking a 20% increase over 3 years. Restoring Wages hopes to attract and retain qualified trainers. The Sydney Swans board has spent the night discussing the sanctions for the players involved in an alleged incident at the team's Melbourne hotel on Monday morning. It has issued a statement branding the behaviour of those involved as falling well short of expectations and says their punishments will be independent of the police investigation, which is being led by Victoria's sexual crime squad. Meta is facing court in a landmark US trial over the impact of Facebook and Instagram on children. Several states are suing their Meta platforms for illegally collecting kids' data. California's Attorney General Rob Bonta has told the BBC that young users are being deliberately targeted.
14: The features that they have, including infinite scroll and autoplay and beeps and alerts and likes and ephemeral content, hurt kids.
12: More than 2,300 people have now died in the Ebola outbreak in the Democratic Republic of the Congo. And an Aussie beach has been ranked among the world's best. Manly Beach voted in at number 9 on TripAdvisor's list. Your sport check next.
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12: Crows defender James Borlase admits not even he saw his 3-year contract extension coming at the start of the season.
16: It's a good feeling to get another contract and be around the club for another 3 years, so no, I'm wrapped.
12: But his new deal could push Nick Murray closer to a move to Victoria. And Formula One driver Alex Albon has signed a new contract extension, keeping him with Williams next year. The KIS cast is next. A shower or two and 17 today. Much the same 17 tomorrow. Right now it's 13 degrees. And win tickets to the Royal Show every hour, plus win your way to our iHeartRadio Music Festival in Vegas all day on KIS 1023.
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0: Kiss 1023.
1: Morning, Adelaide. Let's rip into this Wednesday, Liam. What have you got to kick it into gear?
2: Oh, you know me, mate. I've always got something up my bloody sleeve.
1: All right, what's up there? Go on.
2: How's this? The council introducing AI lifeguards. We did sort of briefly mention that earlier.
1: Kind of touched on that in the 610 quiz.
2: Kind of touched on that, but I think that it's good fodder.
1: Yeah, and then I said, what would you rather, AI or a preteen?
2: Yeah, no, you did say that. But, you know, I'm sure we can think of a few more.
1: Which,
2: quips,
1: you know, to pull myself up there, a preteen would be a 10-year-old. I don't think they've got 10-year-olds doing life duty.
2: Yeah, probably in some parts of the world they would.
1: Yeah,
2: I don't think. Well, there are some impressively young lifeguards, I would say, at water worlds and that sort of thing. But I think it's you'd at least have to be in later years of middle school, I think.
1: Yeah.
2: There's some that seem like they could pull you out of a pool. There's others that seem like they'd blow a whistle to get a bigger lifeguard.
1: Yeah, for sure. You know what I mean?
2: They're more just a watchful eye.
1: Yeah, well, they could be out of a job before they know it with AI coming along.
2: Bloody hell. It's a scary thought. I mean, a great link, really, because we are going to be talking about AI next. Jeez. I was on the spot there, but that was a mastercraft.
1: You got away with it.
2: I did. I feel like I really did.
1: Look, AI, I know that everyone's talking about it, but it is now on our front doorstep.
2: Yep.
1: I saw it in the real world yesterday. I'll tell you where I saw it after this on Kiss. My baby.

0: Shaboozy, a bar song, Kiss 102.3. Good morning. You are here with your mates Ben and Liam. AI, everyone's talking about it. It's being implemented across the world in ways people don't even realise. One that is very tangible because I'm seeing it pretty much every single day. As somebody who likes to peruse Facebook Marketplace.
1: And I've always knocked Facebook Marketplace and I'm like, Ben spends way too much time on it.
0: Yep.
1: Obviously, yesterday you found a hovercraft on it. We'll get to that later in the show. But There is some good stuff on there.
0: What people are now doing, and I saw it once probably, I feel like a few weeks ago, maybe a month ago, I saw someone do it. Well, that's weird. But now I'm seeing it almost every day. People, mainly guys, I'd say all guys exclusively, are trying to sell things on Marketplace. So it might be a car, it might be an Esky. Doesn't matter what it is, but they will take the thing they're trying to sell and then they will AI in attractive women in bikinis.
1: Like around the product.
0: Like almost like an old school 80s style magazine where they'll be draped across it.
1: To sort of drag people's attention to it.
0: And so that you click on the listing.
1: What?
0: And then once you're in, you're then like, okay, well now I'm looking at an Esky that I didn't actually want.
1: What?
0: And I'm assuming they'd use that to try and convert it into selling the product.
1: It's kind of like back in the day when you'd buy a Barley DVD. And you're like, I don't remember bikini-clad women being in Shrek.
0: Yeah.
1: But they would just sort of take a few liberties of what the DVD cover would look like.
0: Yep.
1: And they'd just put a few extra things in potentially to entice a buyer.
0: But we could sit here, Liam, and knock it. But then I also was thinking, well, maybe we've been doing it all wrong, this thing we call radio. Maybe we need to be using sexy AI ladies in the same way people are using it on Marketplace.
1: And we might attract a bit of a different clientele.
0: Uh-huh.
1: So there's a real thing now. It's kind of crazy. There's technology where we can record our words and then there's like a filter we can put over it which would turn us into sexy ladies.
0: Yep.
1: And I know that doesn't sound real, but that is actually real.
0: Now, this is what we're going to do, okay? Now, you listening right now, you're in on the bit, okay?
1: You're in on it.
0: You're seeing us lay the foundations to see what we get after this. So what Liam and I are going to do is we're going to record, in radio you call it a solicit. So you say, you know, 131065, give us a buzz for something, and then people call. So Liam and I are going to record the message as us.
1: Like right now.
0: Yeah, right now.
1: And then we'll get that sexy filter over the top.
0: Then we're going to jump into a quick break. Then there'll be a song. Then you're going to hear us, but it won't be us.
1: It'll be very sexy sounding us.
0: It'll be a couple of sexy ladies coming on.
1: And then I think the interesting thing will be if anyone actually calls.
0: Yeah, because the idea...
1: Who are we going to catch out?
0: So what I envision here is I'm wondering, is there anyone listening to the radio who's just going through the motions of their morning, they hear a song, then they hear two sexy ladies come on and say, call us for this big boy.
1: And they go, wow, you sound so sexy.
0: Well, I sound sexy. I want to speak to those chicks.
1: We might get full phone lines. And then actual real us get to go,
0: yeah.
1: What did you call for there, Tony? What were you hoping to gain?
0: Okay, so you're in on the bit now?
1: You were catfishing people.
0: Yeah. All right, you get it? You get the bit?
1: All right.
0: Okay. All right, Liam, ready to record the message?
1: All right, yeah. let's do it.
0: I'm hitting record now. Let's do it. Hey there, big boy. You're on Kiss 102.3.
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0: Hey.
2: And together we're called
0: Trixie and Mixie.
2: Well... We're Mixie and Trixie. We're filling in for Ben and Liam while they're having a little sleep in.
0: And we want to know on 131065, how much can you bench press?
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0: How much can you bench press in the gym, big dog?
2: 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It's Mixie and Trixie on Kiss 102.3.
1: So, yeah, the next time you hear that, it'll be sexified. I also just realised we didn't need to sound sexy. Like, the filter would have done that. We could have just used our normal voice. Yeah. Like, why were we trying to be sexy? The filter can turn you into Mickey Mouse. You know
0: all right,
1: I mean?
0: Stick around if you want to see if any flies get stuck in the honey after this.
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4: Morning there, it's Whitey live from the KISS Traffic Centre. Damp roads for the driving today with overnight showers. With that, got some thick fog up through the hills around Crayfords and Stirling just near the tunnels. Speeds reduced because of that. Paracote, Rockslide still in place, Gorge Road. Detours via the Corkscrew and Montague Roads this morning with the Cameron Kings Road Paralowie. 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KISS cars heading for 17 right now, 13. That's KISS Traffic and Weather together with Ben and Liam, weekday morning, 6 to 10 a.m. on KISS 102.3.
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0: Kato featuring John. Turn the lights off. Kiss 102.3. Good morning, Adelaide. You are here with your mates Ben and Liam.
1: Yeah.
0: Status update.
1: Yeah.
0: There are no flies in the honey.
1: No flies in the honey. You can catch flies with honey, but you catch more honeys being fly.
0: Yeah. So if you just joined us, we thought we'd try a little experiment.
1: Yeah.
0: Because on Marketplace at the moment, I'm seeing more and more people use AI to incorporate bikini-clad women into their listings.
1: Which is, yeah, it's kind of insane that that's where we're at.
0: Yep, and that is where we're at.
1: So we recorded our voices, used an AI generator to make us sexier.
0: Yeah, so this, if you just joined us, you didn't hear it. This is Trixie and Nixie, was it?
1: Mixie, I believe.
0: Mixie, yeah.
2: Hey there, big boy. You're on Kiss 102.3.
1: That's
2: My
1: Ben.
2: Name's Trixie.
0: That's Liam.
2: And her name's Mixie.
0: Crazy. Pretty wild.
1: Crazy.
0: And then
1: no
0: we said, call us.
1: Called.
0: No one called.
1: We did get 7,000 Instagram followers, though. So, interesting.
0: Hey, coming up right after this, we are doing the $1,000 pop quiz, Adelaide. 10 questions between you and $1,000. If you want to play this morning, give us a buzz. 13-1065. We're doing this solicit for realsies, so hopefully we get some calls. Full phone lines available at the moment, though, so if you want to play for $1,000, 13-1065.
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8: Morning there, it's Whitey live from the KISS Traffic Centre. Breakdown at Wingfield to look out for. North-South motorway near the Porter Expressway. Bit of Felix fog up through the hills at the moment around Cravers and Stirling. Speeds reduced on the freeway due to that. And look out for some works at Penfield today. Penfield Road near Ranger Road. Camera to Kettleville Terrace in Kentown this morning. 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That's KISS Traffic and Weather together. With Ben and Liam, weekday morning, 6 to 10am on KISS 183.
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21: Morning, I'm Marie Gaban. The Sydney Swans are set to hand down immediate penalties to the four players allegedly involved in the Melbourne hotel incident. It comes as Victoria Police continue to probe the sexual assault allegations. Coach Dean Cox remaining tight-lipped following the board's meeting overnight.
23: The club will make a statement today, so that's all I can leave it at.
24: We expect some resolution today, Dean?
23: The club will make a statement. Yeah.
21: Man has been caught stealing from a city store. Police were called to the shop on West Terrace just after 4 this morning with a suspect arrested in nearby Light Square. The 33-year-old has been charged and will face court today. SA TAFE staff are set to walk off the job today as they push for better pay. More than 60 lecturers in the Communications, Electrical and Plumbing Union will strike, seeking a 20% pay increase over 3 years to restore wages and attract and retain qualified trainers. Erin Patterson is back before the courts again today with the convicted murderer launching a bid to overturn her convictions for that deadly mushroom lunch. And Nicole Kidman has revealed that at 59 years old, she still loves hitting the clubs. But it looks a little different being a celeb. Dinner at 10:30pm, club at 1am, with Kidman putting on glasses and sometimes a wig before hitting the dance floor. Your sport check next. The power injury woes continue with Jason Horne-Francis ruled out for the rest of the season with a broken toe. Port next face the Bombers at Marvel Stadium on Sunday. And candidates are expected to find out next week about the new full-time Essendon coaching job. The KISS cast is next.
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21: 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Right now it's 13 degrees. 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
19: Ben and Liam's $1,000 pop quiz.
0: Yep, $1,000 could be yours right now if you get the next 10 questions correct.
26: Yeah, Yvonne and Hackham, good morning to you. How you doing?
27: Good, thank you.
26: Good. What do you do for a crust, Yvonne?
27: I work at Bunnings. Oh. I'm actually meant to be starting work now, but I'm still hiding in my car.
1: Are you that person, I like how Bunnings, they'll employ someone to just sort of be there at the front, like the greeter, they say, like, g'day, how you doing? And it's like a very friendly welcome. Are you that person?
27: I can be sometimes.
1: Okay. All right. Well, that's my favourite person at Bunnings, I got to say.
0: Hey, can I test your knowledge right now, Yvonne?
27: Pardon?
0: Where would I get a wheelbarrow from or aisle?
27: 27.
0: Wow, that was quick.
1: Oh, rapid. You know what? Because you answered that bonus question so well, we're going to give you 2 free hits. So you name a number between 1 to 10 and I'll give you the answer, okay?
27: 8.
1: 8 is Chandler Bing. Okay, so you've got that Chandler Bing. Just say that when I said, who did Matthew Perry play in the show Friends? And because we like you, just throw out another number and we'll give you another answer.
27: 3.
1: That was a pretty easy one. The Fresh Food People, Woolworths. I think you would have got that.
27: Okay, perfect.
1: All right, there you go. So there's 2 free hits. We've got 10 questions here.
27: Thank you.
1: Minute on the clock. You pass any you don't know, Yvonne. Let's see how we go. In what city would you find the Sydney Harbour?
27: Sydney.
1: Finish the name of this famous ice cream brand, Ben and?
27: Jerry's.
1: The Fresh Food People?
27: Woolworths.
1: Kate Cassidy dated which member of One Direction?
27: Liam Payne.
1: What product is the brand Frank Green best known for?
27: Frank Green. Drink bottles.
1: Yeah. Name one of the 3 main members from the girl group Destiny's Child. Just one.
27: Beyonce.
1: Jake Peralta is a character from which American comedy series?
27: Pass.
1: Who did Matthew Perry play in Friends?
27: Chandler Bing.
1: Who is headlining the halftime show for the NFL's first ever regular season game in Australia?
27: Jonas Brothers.
1: Service 95 is the book club of which famous female artist?
27: Pass.
1: Okay, back to the one you missed. Jake Peralta, super famous character from...
27: No idea, sorry.
0: You did really well.
1: Brooklyn Nine-Nine, Jake Peralta, played by Andy Samberg. And the last one was Dua Lipa, the book club question. That was kind of tricky. But you got the rest right. You did really well.
27: Thank you. Thanks.
1: Dang.
27: Have a great day.
0: You too. All the best. If you see Yvonne today at Bunnings, say, I heard you.
1: I heard you. Well, that was a tricky one, that last question. I think they did you dirty there.
0: Now, where do I find those watering cans? Where would I find the watering cans, Yvonne?
27: 26.
0: Wow.
1: That's 1 aisle away from the wheelbarrow.
0: And I just have to take your word for it because I don't know which Bunnings you work at. I don't know if it's true or false. I don't know. You're just saying numbers. This is Pharrell Williams right now. Happy on KISS 102.3.

0: Kiss to 102.3. You are here with Ben and Liam. That was Pharrell Williams, Happy. Liam, what is happiness to you?
1: Probably eating Dagwood dogs at the Royal Show.
2: It's showtime!
0: Well, if that sounds pretty good to you, well, you might want to call 13 1065. Liam and I have got a couple of tickets. In fact, it's a family pass to the Royal Adelaide Show. 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Get your tickets now. Ben and Liam's Haunted House is also presented by Hollywood Horrors. That's the big spook house.
1: Yeah, and we were thinking up next, what we want to do is a regular talk break.
0: Yep.
1: And we want someone to spook us. So we're going to have a few callers on the line. Call up right now if you want to be involved, 13 1065. We're just going to be talking and then...
0: Ah!
1: That's a good example. At a point where we like least expect it.
0: We want someone
1: to scream and ideally like spook us a little bit. And if anyone genuinely catches us off guard, they'll win the ticket.
0: Well, I don't think anyone's going to actually spook us.
1: But if it's just a well-timed spooking.
0: Yeah.
1: You know what I mean? And it's the right sort of volume. And
0: yeah. So if you reckon you're pretty...
1: We'll know.
0: If you reckon you're pretty good at spooking... call us right now, 13 1065. We're doing that after we check your roads.
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17: Morning there, it's Wadi live from the Kiss Traffic Centre at Wingfield. A breakdown slowing things up with the north-south motorway near the Portville Expressway. Getting busy south road at Glandore, sluggish Brighton Road, Brighton, and do look out for those works at Penfield and Fold Road near Ranger Road. Speed reduced there. 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Heading for 17 right now, 13. That's Kiss Traffic and Weather together with Ben and Liam weekday morning, 6 to 10 a.m. on Kiss 102.3.
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0: Bebe Rexha, Faithless, New Religion, Kiss 102.3. Good morning. You are here with your mates Ben and Liam. Bit of foreshadowing before I turn the mics on. Liam just said this could either be great or horrible radio.
1: Yeah, there's only one way to find out. I suppose it's getting stuck into it. Yeah, we do have a family pass up for grabs for the Royal Adelaide Show. We've obviously got the Ben Liam's Haunted House there presented by Hollywood Horrors. Laura in Paralowie, Mark in Woodcroft, and Scout in Port Nalunga join us. This is a spook-free zone at the moment, guys. Okay. Laura, you're pretty good at spooking, is that right?
2: Oh, normally.
0: Sorry, everyone's on live right now. So we got Laura, Mark, and Scout. We're just going to talk to you one by one. Laura, let's talk to you first.
1: Yeah, you think you're good at spooking? Mm-hmm.
3: I hope I am.
1: Right, okay.
3: I do pretty good.
1: And what about you, Mark? And you know there's only a rule where you can only use your spook once, okay?
4: Yes.
1: All right, okay. Wonderful. And Scout, you're excited to go to the show? You've got a good...
5: Yes, I am.
1: Yeah.
5: I'm excited.
1: All right, wonderful.
0: Okay, How old are you, Scout?
5: 12,
0: okay.
1: Yeah, right, awesome.
0: So what Liam and I are going to do is we're going to just do a regular talk break.
1: So if anyone's just tuning in now, it'd be like a regular talk break. Everyone gets one spook each. Don't use it too soon. Don't use it too late.
0: Yeah, because you'll be disqualified.
5: Yeah.
0: If you do it too late in the piece, and
1: we just ran out of time. Yeah. Like the time was, you just got to pick. You got to pick the right moment when we feel like we'll least expect it. Yep. Okay.
5: All right.
0: Okay. So everyone understands the rules.
4: Yep.
1: All right. We are lifting the spook truce now.
0: Spook truce has been lifted. Who was that? Was that Scout?
3: Nope.
5: No.
3: Laura.
0: That was Laura.
1: Pretty early in the piece.
0: I like the tactic of going early because, I'll be honest, I didn't expect
1: it. I didn't expect it, but you have used your spook now, Laura, so please sit this one out. It leaves this... Mark's gone pretty early there, mate. I got to say, probably not the best time spook because...
0: What? Was that a spookin'?
5: Yeah.
1: So we didn't even get to talk about the thing. Everyone went, they spooked super early. You were all pent up and you spooked straight away. I don't think there was one well-timed spook. If anything, I kind of got to give points to Laura maybe for getting the jab in early.
0: Yeah. Out of everybody, I was most spooked by Laura.
1: Yeah, I got to be honest. I was most spooked by Laura and Paralowie. Congratulations. You have won those Royal Show tickets for your grandkids.
3: Lovely. Thank you very much.
0: No worries at all. Thank you. I think tomorrow we'll try that again.
1: Yeah, I think we'll try it again. I would like to be able to settle into what I'm talking about. I want to be talking long enough that I forget everyone's there.
0: Yeah.
1: Not everyone's going, rah, rah, rah. That's not how we intended it.
0: Don Henley right now, The Boys of Summer on Kiss 102.3. You're here with Ben and Liam on this Wednesday morning. Good morning.

0: Don Henley, the boys of summer, Kiss 102.3. Good morning. You are here with Ben and Liam. Coming up after 8 a.m. this morning, or at 8 a.m. this morning, our secret stain worth $5,000. The show is also brought to you by the Hospital Research Foundation Home Lottery.
1: A few years ago, I bought a shaver and it had a really, really strong box. It has an eagle on it and it says it's made in the USA. It's a wall shaver, big steel shaver, really heavy. Heavy in the box, heavy in your hand. But it sucks. It sucks. It's the worst product I've ever bought in my life.
0: I thought that was like a really like bespoke, like top-end brand wall.
1: Well, you'd think so. And what I will say is it's stocked at the shaver shop. They're really good.
0: Okay.
1: So I bought this years ago. It died after, say, 10 months.
0: Mm-hmm.
1: I brought it back to the shaver shop. I said, what's going on here? They said,
0: this thing's supposed to be heavy.
1: It's supposed to be made in the USA. And they said, oh, that's fine. Like, show your receipt. Here's another one. Bang. No worries. No questions asked. They were just sort of like, whatever.
0: Great.
1: So it must be faulty. And so then I got given my next box, which was made in the bloody USA. You know, I thought, I'll strut now. I was like, yeah, this is a sample in America. And then that also itself. So probably...
0: How long did you get out of that one?
1: Maybe 9-10 months. But I know now that it's like sort of I don't have much luck with this product. So I had the receipt, went back into the shaver shop, and they were like, yep, don't worry. This happens sometimes. Gave me another one. So I'm sort of... I'm getting a new one like every year. It feels like a waste because I'm just throwing these away. I'm like, it doesn't work. Throwing it away. And I feel like what's happened is I've been done on the fine print because if you read the box, in big letters it says, made in the USA. But if you read the fine print, it said, assembled by pieces in China.
0: What is that? Apple where it says designed in California.
1: Mean? Yeah, made in a slum.
0: Oh, come on.
1: You know what I mean? And you're going, well, and look, I'm not entirely mad about it because I'm still getting a new shaver every time, but it just feels like I would like to buy a product that works so then I don't have to create all this waste.
0: I'm pretty sure the shaver that I own is a wall knockoff. Like it's designed to look like a wall, but it's just like an Alibaba Temu special. I think it might have actually been Temu. And they're very honest about that it's made in China.
1: Yeah.
0: It's still going.
1: See?
0: Hasn't broke.
1: What's going on here? And I don't think, let's be real, I'm shaving like once a week. I'm not the hairiest guy in the world. It's not like
0: Do you use a blade oil?
1: No, I use the spray that the shaver shop sell. It's like an aerosol. And so I clean like
0: the blue one? The blue
1: knock
0: lid?
1: It out. Yeah, the blue lid. The little light blue lid. I take care of the... I take care of my stuff.
0: You oil your blades.
1: I oil my blades. They're well oiled.
0: Use a little brush?
1: I don't go quite that far.
0: Okay.
1: Do you reckon that could be my problem?
0: That could be your problem.
1: I need to give it a little brush on the top.
0: Hey, don't forget, 8 a.m. this morning, Secret Stain, all thanks to Automasters, $5,000 up for grabs. Go and check out the stain on the socials.
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5: Now.
4: Morning, I'm Maria Gaban. Coach Dean Cox has arrived at Swans HQ ahead of what's shaping up to be a big day for the club. The board is preparing to hand down immediate sanctions to the four players involved in the alleged sexual assault after holding crisis talks overnight. He's spoken to reporters a short time ago.
6: Still a feeling of disappointment amongst the club?
7: Yeah, there is, yes.
4: Caught today for a 33-year-old man charged with theft after an incident in the city. It's alleged he stole items from a convenience store in West Cherris just after 4am, police arresting him in nearby Light Square. A year after they were recommended, new reforms to SA's liquor licensing laws will finally be introduced to State Parliament this week. The changes hope to better regulate the online delivery of alcohol. The recommendations follow the Royal Commission into domestic, family and sexual violence. Meta is facing court in a landmark US trial over the impact of Facebook and Instagram on children. Several states are suing their Meta platforms for illegally collecting kids' data. And Aussie teachers have singled out their toughest students to teach. They've branded Year 9 boys the worst for their bad behaviour.
8: Looking for a fun activity? Woolworths Cricket Blast helps kids build confidence, teamwork and cricket skills through games and plenty of action. Join your local program.
4: The Crows' Taylor Walker is expected to line up against the Giants on Saturday night at Adelaide Oval. Wayne Miller is tipped to return, but James Peatling has been ruled out. And the Aussie cricketers will hold a training session in Mackay this morning as they prepare for the second test against Bangladesh starting on Saturday. The KISS cast is next. A shower or two and 17 today. Much the same 17 tomorrow. Right now it's 14 degrees. And win tickets to the Royal Show every hour, plus win your way to the iHeart Radio Music Festival in Vegas all day on KISS 1023.
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0: Yes, good morning, Adelaide.
11: Bloody hell, a lot happening. Brand new secret stain, 8 o'clock this morning. $5,000 up for grabs. If you've not seen it, check it out with your own eyes. Ben and Liam on the socials. While you're there, look at the story. There's a photo there of the hovercraft that we are potentially going to buy. So as I said, lots happening.
12: Yeah.
11: This sounds, you know, if you were just tuned in for the first time, this is a radio show I want to listen to. Giving away cash. Buying hover machines.
12: Maz in the newsroom, you're what I would call a responsible adult. You do the news. You're supposed to be impartial.
4: What do you want a hovercraft for? Seriously.
11: It's
4: I mean, come on.
12: It's a long list.
4: Oh, come on.
12: We can drive it to work.
4: No, you can't.
11: Drive you to work.
4: No, you can't.
11: It's all terrain.
4: Can they only be used on water?
12: No.
11: It's all terrain. That's what we're trying to
12: say. It goes on
11: land. That's what we're trying to say here.
12: And then it goes on the water.
4: So... okay, but I mean...
11: Don't act like you're not impressed.
4: No. But do you need a license? Don't you need... Would you need a special license to ride it on the roads?
12: In all seriousness, I've looked into it a little bit. Okay. You need a boat license, which you can get online.
4: Oh, come on, guys.
12: Yeah.
11: And the, as they say, roads are the sea of the land.
12: Well, you know what's confusing is when you're on a boat...
11: Yes.
12: Right, because we drive on the left side of the road.
11: Yep.
12: But in the water... you arrive on the right side of the road. So I don't
11: starboard
12: know.
11: Starboard side.
12: I don't know how it works when you're traversing land.
11: I think if you MC, have a boat license and, you, well, that's it. I think you just make it up.
12: Do you think we could drive it to KI?
4: Oh, my God.
11: Wouldn't say no.
12: I wouldn't say no.
4: The lawyers are going to be on the phone, boys.
11: Well, we've kayaked. That's the thing. We've kayaked in the past, Kangaroo Island. Yeah. So surely it would be easier to hovercraft.
12: I think so. And KI, that they would lose their minds.
11: They only just got cars there.
12: Yeah.
4: Oh, my God.
12: Like we come from the future?
11: What the heck is this? are these extraterrestrials? Is this alien life? What is this?
12: Justin Bieber right now. Daisies. Yeah, we're going to buy a hovercraft for sure. We're going to call the boss later on this morning and ask for the money.
11: Yeah, I think that's all going to go pretty well.
12: I think so.
11: Stick around for that.
12: You're on KISS.

0: Justin Bieber, Daisies on Kiss 102.3. Good morning. You are here with your mates Ben and Liam. 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Only 15 minutes away.
1: Here's a bit of a weird one. Brooks Nader. You may not know the name. American supermodel, Sports Illustrated. She was in the Baywatch remake. She's been papped out on a super yacht in the nude, but with her entire family. So they're obviously very comfortable around each other. Obviously, it's a bit weird when people take photos of you naked, but the gist of the story is that she's right there. They're sort of having a bit of lunch. Her dad's right next to her. She's topless. Yeah, I don't know. Not for me.
0: Nude families are definitely a thing.
1: Yeah, and I get it. I suppose it's like all, you know, whatever. It's, I don't know. No, actually, I don't get it.
0: It's the way you, I guess it's the way you're raised. I mean,
1: yeah.
0: Liam and I are both coming from families where you're not walking around nude in front of your parents.
1: We're close families.
0: Yeah. I mean, Maz, in the newsroom, were you a nude family?
2: Sorry, mic's not on. Dad used to walk around naked all the time, and it wasn't weird for me. That was like until I went to boarding school at 11.
0: Yeah, okay.
2: Mm. Yeah. He'd sleep naked and just like get up in the morning and walk around.
0: Does your partner walk around?
2: So Liam.
0: Does your partner walk around nude around your kids and around your house?
2: No, my husband doesn't. We have an open door policy. Like, if you know, what if the kid falls over in the bath? I've got to be able to get in there and that kind of stuff.
1: His dad's a nude sleeper, and he had his now wife but girlfriend around for the first time, sort of, and they're watching a movie. Dad's just gone to the fridge just in the middle of the night. Todge out, you know.
0: Oh, no.
2: Okay.
1: It's a great story now, but I mean, at the time, it wouldn't have been, you know what I mean? That's why I don't know. I don't get it. Nude families.
0: Producer Bell, you're a bit of a nude family around your mum.
3: Yeah, I don't see. You guys find it so weird, but like I came out of her. She made me.
1: Yeah, I came out of my mum too. I'm not naked around her. We all came out of our mums.
3: Like, you're only here because of her.
1: I get that. She doesn't need to see me naked.
0: But then you grow up.
1: Yeah.
0: You know what I mean?
3: Yeah, but like if I'm having a shower and she needs something, yeah, she'll just come in and ask me a question and vice versa.
1: How long are you showering for, you know what I mean?
0: Like, yeah, just wait a couple of minutes.
1: It's 5 minutes. What the hell?
3: I don't have anything to hide.
0: Mm. Well, look, why don't we open it up? 131065. Were you or are you a nude family?
1: Nude family. Maybe we're not getting it.
0: Yeah.
1: Maybe it's like, no, it's a freeing thing.
0: Maybe we're the weird ones.
1: Maybe we should try it out, you know. I don't know. 131065 is the number. I shower with my jeans on, so I wouldn't know. but 131065, if you are a nude family.
0: Yeah. Same thing when I go to the toilet, pants on.
1: It's very hard working with him. We've all tried to talk about it.
0: I have got Mingle prize packs to give away. So if you love spice without all those hidden nasties, you can start calling 131065. These things are worth $125. Are you a nude family?
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6: Morning there, it's Whitey live from the Kiss Traffic Centre. Wingfield, a breakdown. The North South Motorway to the Port of Expressway seeing delays outbound through there. Bit of Felix fog up through the hills at the moment on Crafers and Stirling. Got speeds reduced for the drive in. We are quite slow at the moment for works at Penfield Road near Ranger Road. Other money cameras, Burton Road, Paralowie and Montague Road. 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The Kiss car setting for 17, right now 13. That's Kiss Traffic and Weather together with Ben and Liam. Weekday morning 6 to 10 a.m. on Kiss 1823.
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0: On the dance floor, Sophie Ellis-Bextor, KISS 102.3. You are here with Ben and Liam. We're wondering this morning, did you grow up in a household or are you currently in a household where you're just a bit naked all the time?
1: Yeah.
0: Comfortable
1: like a,
0: walking
1: like
0: around nude.
1: Nude family. One of the stars of the new Baywatch film.
0: Brooks Nader.
1: Brooks Nader. Just very comfortable around her family, just completely naked. When
0: well, there's
1: the
0: all
1: whole
0: these
1: families there.
0: Photos of her on this super yacht with a mum and a dad,
1: yeah.
0: and all the clothes are off.
1: We've seen it. We had to for work.
0: We had to.
1: It was a thing that we had to see this morning as a research. So we got to be informed. We got to check things on AI and that sort of stuff. It's all just part of the gig. Megan in Ranella, this is your mum. Nude family, huh?
2: Has no shame. Like, she'll answer the door fully naked.
1: Really? So that's the thing. I, like, within closed doors, I'm like, you know, even though I think it's a bit strange, it's like, oh, they are your
0: it's
1: family.
0: It's your domain.
1: But, like, surely you shouldn't be exposing yourself to a stranger, like a postie or something, you know what I mean? Like, because they might not feel the same way.
2: I completely agree. Like, I said to her once, like, what if it's not me? And she goes, oh, well, then they'll get a treat. And I'm like, okay.
0: But I don't want any Girl Scout cookies.
3: Get out of here.
1: You know what I mean? If I say, well, it might just be a little treat for whoever comes to my door, I get locked up.
0: Yeah, exactly.
1: Like, it's sort of like maybe your mum can pass, but
0: yeah,
1: that doesn't fly for us.
0: Oh, yeah, I get that.
1: A little treat for them. What?
0: You're going to prison.
1: What?
0: Noah in Anglevale, this is your family. Are they nude?
4: So I've got a bit of a split family. Me and my mum are... not, I wouldn't say shameful, but yeah, we don't like going around nude.
0: There's a bit of shame there, yeah.
4: Yeah, and my dad and my brother, well, dad used to do it when I was younger, hop out the shower and walk around nude, but didn't take much notice of it. But my brother will hop out his bed, answer the door to Domino's completely naked.
1: Once again.
0: Oh, come on.
1: The domino man or woman not getting paid enough.
0: Just have a courtesy towel by the front door. Just pop a
1: you
0: towel around
1: it. You know what I mean? Oh, you ordered the sausage. I see it's already arrived.
0: You wanted the large pepperoni, sir.
1: That's just... And dad just walking around the house unchecked. This is my domain.
0: this is my cave.
1: I can walk around naked if I damn please. Anne, this is your ex-husband. Liked being nude, hey?
5: Absolutely does.
0: Tell
5: so
0: us
5: he moved to New Zealand and he decided...
1: The old phone line cut out there, Anne.
5: Sorry. He decided he would move into a nudist colony.
1: Interesting.
0: Wow. Was that after you, because it's your ex-husband, so after you broke up, he did that?
5: Absolutely, yes. The kids were horrified. daughter reckons it's the last time she's spending $100 on a jumper to send him because he obviously won't be needing it.
1: No, yeah. But don't buy dad anything to wear. Obviously, he's not going to get much use out of it.
0: Hey, Anne, I'm going to give you the $120 Mingle Spice Pack.
5: Oh, wow.
0: Yeah.
5: Okay.
0: Yeah,
5: thanks
0: you like
5: very much.
0: Yeah, if you haven't tried it, Mingle Seasoning. Make sure you try it out, okay?
5: Okay, will do.
1: Right.
5: Thanks.
1: No worries. Lucky your husband didn't win it. He'd have nowhere to put it. $120 worth of spice. Where's that going?
0: Lenny Kravitz right now, Fly Away on KISS 102.3. You're here with Ben and Liam. After this, we are opening up the phone lines for our secret stain.

0: Kiss 1023, you are here with Ben and Liam. Good morning. And Liam, I want you to press that button right there, mate.
1: This one here?
0: No, next to that.
1: Oh, this one.
0: Next to that.
1: Jeez, so many buttons in this darn studio. What about this one?
0: That was the one. The phone lines are now open.
1: Wonderful.
0: 131065 is our number. If you want to win $5,000, all thanks to Automasters, you have to correctly identify what has made the dark-coloured stain on the grey couch. If you want to see it, you can search Kiss 1023 or Ben and Liam on Instagram. Have a look at the stain and then you call us right now. A couple of guesses after this.
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6: Adelaide traffic.
4: Morning, there is Whitey live from the Kiss Traffic Centre. Breakdown at Winfield causing few delays outbound the north-south motor into the Porter Expressway. Bit of Felix fog up through the hills around Crayfus and Stirling. Speeds reduced on the freeway up that nick of the woods. And a crash at Paraka to look out for Delcara Road near Bridge Road.
8: Early morning, Camera, Burton Road, Paralawi. 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Heading for 17 right now, 13. That's KISS Traffic and Weather together with Ben and Liam. Weekday morning, 6 to 10 a.m. on KISS 1023.
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21: Morning, I'm Maria Gabban. The New South Wales Premier has been asked about the scandal engulfing the Sydney Swans. The club is expected to today announce the sanctions for the players at the centre of an alleged incident at the club's Melbourne hotel on Monday, which is being investigated by Victoria's Sexual Crime Squad. Chris Minns has told the ABC he knows as much as the rest of us.
23: I don't pretend to know the ins and outs of the allegations or the circumstances. Obviously, it's in the hands of Victoria Police and they need to conduct a full and thorough investigation, it sounds like. The Swans need to and are cooperating, and I think that's appropriate.
21: The recommendations following the Royal Commission into domestic, family and sexual violence are starting to flow through. A year after they were recommended, new reforms into SA's liquor licensing laws will finally be introduced to State Parliament this week. The changes hope to better regulate the online delivery of alcohol. There's a push for a pay rise for SA TAFE staff in the Communications, Electrical and Plumbing Union. They're seeking a 20% increase over 3 years with over 60 lecturers to strike today. And an Aussie beach has been ranked among the world's best. Manly Beach coming in at number 9 on TripAdvisor's list. Your spot check next. Port's Zach Butters is still pushing to play after ankle surgery in what could be a farewell game against the Bombers at Marvel on Sunday. Jason Horne-Francis has been ruled out of the match with a broken toe. And in cricket, former Aussie batsman Mark Waugh believes that Jake Weatherald's test career is over after the 30-year-old was dropped for Saturday's second test against Bangladesh in Mackay. The KISS cast is next.
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21: A shower or two and 17 today. Much the same 17 tomorrow. Right now it's 13 degrees. 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
0: I recently, Liam, bought a quad bike.
1: You know how I feel about quad bikes. Maybe this is my mum, Leanne, talking. Death traps.
0: Yeah, everyone says they're death traps, but they're just not.
1: People like roll ATVs and break their neck.
0: Yeah, people who don't know how to drive them.
1: Well, I suppose there's a difference between like riding around on a farm and like sending it on a jump, I suppose.
0: Yeah, I mean, I've never jumped one.
1: You should send it.
26: Good morning. Come out and play.
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0: Yeah, we're kind of like the cool radio show in Adelaide. Like, we talk about quad bikes and hovercrafts.
1: Yeah, major hovercraft update just about 5 minutes away. So make sure you stay listening if you don't know what we're talking about. Right now, the secret stain.
27: Secret stain.
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1: Yeah, this is Secret Stain 6.0. Hannah in Happy Valley, brand new stain. It's on a couch this time. Have you seen it yet?
28: Yes, I have.
1: Righto. And have you heard from the stain himself?
28: Yes, that's part of why I've got this guest.
29: Yeah, Michael Stone. Good morning. Nice to meet you, Anna.
1: Yeah, thank you, Michael, for chiming in there. That's Michael Stain. He is the stain. Yeah.
0: And so, Hannah, what do you think it is?
28: It's white. I think it's white vinegar.
0: And how does that tie into Michael Stain?
28: Because, like, Michael Caine is, like, the English actor and everyone knows that the English love vinegar on their chips.
29: Got a bad guess.
1: But it's unfortunately not right, Hannah. We can rule out white vinegar. Sandra in Holden Hill. What do you think it is? Secret stain.
3: Good morning, Ben and Liam. I think it's a toasty sandwich of cheese and salami. And you know how they tend to leach a bit of oil?
0: Yeah.
7: Yes.
3: That's what I think.
7: A bit of salami oil.
0: Toasted salami cheese oil. And salami sandwich oil. Give it to me. Sorry.
1: We don't have it on the board.
0: But thank you very much for playing. We play again after 9 a.m. this morning. Right now, it is Katy Perry, Last Friday Night.
1: And up next, we need to talk about our hovercraft. We've seen one for sale on Facebook Marketplace. We want to buy one. We're going to ask our boss for $11,000.
0: Wish us luck. You're on KISS 102.3 with Ben and Liam. Good morning.

0: Katy Perry, last Friday night, Kiss 102.3. Good morning, Adelaide. You are here with Ben and Liam. And what began yesterday morning as, I guess, procrastination on my phone, scrolling through Marketplace, has now, Liam, snowballed into an unstoppable force.
1: Yes, a woman in Banksia Park is selling a very real hovercraft for $11,000.
0: If you don't know, because I think people are getting confused between a hovercraft and a hoverboard. Now, a hoverboard is what Marty McFly uses in Back to the Future.
1: This is a hovercraft.
0: It's like a vehicle.
1: It's a vehicle.
0: It's a real vehicle.
1: We can both sit on it. We can probably have tons of listeners on it. It's far cooler.
0: It hovers.
1: And superior. And it can go on all terrain. Now, he can't hear us at the moment, but we're about to ask our boss for 11 grand.
0: Yep.
1: And we're thinking he's going to say yes. That's what we're thinking and hoping.
0: So let's all cross our fingers and toes. Liam, I'm going to bring him up. I'm going to let you lead the pitch, okay?
1: DB, something has just come across our desks and it is going to change the way people consume audio.
2: Wow,
1: in
2: okay.
1: this country.
0: Yeah,
1: I think this is what we've been looking for. It's one that's going to get the people talking.
0: Uh-huh.
1: It's going to get the people ticking those ratings books.
0: Mm-hmm.
1: And it is going to change the way we live.
0: Okay.
2: Let me get a seat. I need to sit down
1: I think you do. Basically, we have found something on Marketplace and we would like to buy it for the show, for the people who listen to the show. We want a show hovercraft.
2: Do those things exist?
1: That's
0: they
1: the
0: do.
1: Thing. They actually do exist. That's why it's so crazy that it's a thing that we can actually buy right now in Adelaide.
0: And so basically it can go on land, it can go on sand.
1: It can go on grass.
0: Water, of course.
1: It might be able to go downstairs. I don't actually know, but that's a good example of a thing that we could do of a morning.
0: Now, Liam keeps saying we want to buy a hovercraft, and of course we do because we here at KISS are a family.
1: Yeah.
0: And sometimes when a family needs to buy something as a unit, they come to Daddy.
1: Yeah.
0: Daddy DB, we were wondering if we could get a hovercraft with the station's money.
2: How much are we talking, boys?
1: It's pretty 11.
0: Cheap. Yeah, cheap.
2: 11,000.
1: 11,000. But that's pretty cheap considering you didn't even know it was a real thing. Yeah. You know what I mean? It's kind of mind-blowing technology.
0: You thought it was a thing of fiction.
1: Yeah.
2: And how old is this hovercraft?
1: I think it's from 2011. It's in the sort of military green colour. I don't know if it's a decommissioned military piece. We haven't actually made contact with the woman over the phone. We have sort of reached out and said, hey, we're interested. Can we get your number? So she's given us that. So we're hoping basically after this to just call her up and stitch it all up and say, yeah, no worries. We'll just transfer that. What's your BSBN account? Show hovercraft.
2: Yeah. Look, I hate to be this boring person, boys, but we're coming toward quarter four and budgets are tight. So 11 grand is going to be difficult for a piece of machinery that I don't even know works.
0: She had a good rating on Marketplace. She had like 4.5 stars.
1: It's pretty good.
2: Yeah, but I mean, you boys have got a history with Marketplace. You know how that works, right?
0: Yeah,
2: The other thing is, like, again, I hate to be this person, but you've got insurance, you've got health and safety, like...
0: So boring.
1: We're saying hovercraft, you're saying insurance. You know how that sounds, right? You know how you're coming off.
2: I know, and that's what I hate about my world. But there's some of that. But the biggest problem is the dry bank account from me.
1: And what can we do? I mean, is there... Surely we could scrounge around and find 11 grand sitting in a cupboard somewhere.
0: Do you want to come for a ride in it, DB?
2: Yeah, look, I wouldn't mind if it all checks out to have an experience on it. But what about, like... You talk about family, right?
1: Yeah.
2: Like, what about, you know, we all look around and see where we can find some money. What about you listeners? Like, why don't you open it up to the people of Adelaide to buy this thing and it becomes, right?
0: Like where everyone owns like a share in it kind of thing.
2: Yeah, like, that's a great idea. Sell some space, advertising space, like they do at the footy, right?
1: Oh, so you brand it up like a NASCAR type thing. So it's just like, oh, hey, I own a sheet metalwork business. We go, great, mate, $500. We'll put your sticker on the front of the hovercraft and we crowdsource.
2: You could have premium. You could have premium spaces for top dollar, and then, you know, medium, mid-level sponsors.
0: I like it. We get like Webster's lawyers involved, and it says like, "Are you sinking? You need a hovercraft."
1: Yeah. Exactly. Or, you know, and there's also, I mean, I'm just spitballing here, but pay cuts. We could slice a portion of producer Bell's wage and put it to the hovercraft. I'm, she seems super keen on the idea, so I'm sure she wouldn't mind.
2: Look, maybe you charge for your loyalty program, create a tier above platinum where you've got to pay.
1: All right, this is more like it. Now I'm hearing yeses. But so if we can, are we saying if we can source the cash quick, maybe even using a loan shark, you're saying it's not a no. You're saying, Daddy DB, that we can potentially buy a show hovercraft if we can cough up the loose change.
2: If it's not coming from my budget, you can do what you like.
0: Yes! I love that.
1: Thank you.
2: As long as disclaimer, it all checks out, right? It's got to check out.
0: Oh, yeah.
1: Cross all the T's, dot the I's.
0: We'll get the best in the business. We'll get Automasters to run their eyes over it.
1: Absolutely.
0: Yeah.
2: All right. I don't want a hovercraft sitting in the back car park and we don't know how to get rid of it, right? So
1: that's definitely probably not going to happen.
0: That definitely probably won't happen. All right.
1: Oh, DB, thank you.
0: See you, DB.
1: Oh, my God, I'm exhilarated.
2: Oh, all right, boys, I'll leave you with it. Good luck.
1: No worries. Thank you, mate. Thanks, mate.
0: Thank you. It's funny because, and now he is gone, we were talking about if we bought this land, where we were going to put it, and you said put it in the car park at the back.
1: I did. It seems like the obvious place, secure location, easy access. We can take listeners for rides after the show.
0: Hey, I don't know. If you want to get in on the ground floor
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1: No contracts, just pure spitballing at this point.
0: Absolutely. And even if you don't have a business, if it's just you want to put your name on it.
1: Yeah.
0: Maybe you have to have an ABN or something like that. I don't know. We're not going to ask questions.
1: We'll work all that stuff out. That's all back end stuff.
0: 13-1065. 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
17: Morning, there is Whitey live from the Kiss Traffic Centre. Wingfield, a breakdown on the North South Motorway to the Putter Expressway. Cracker, a crash causing delays to Car Road near Bridge Road. And a bit of Felix fog up through the hills around Crafers and Stirling. Speed reduced on the freeway because of that too. Cameras Penfold Road, Waddle Park and Stradbroke Road at Ross Trevor. 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Kiss Car setting for 17 right now, 13. That's Kiss Traffic and Weather together with Ben and Liam. 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
18: It's Ben and Liam in the morning, back in Adelaide.
19: 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Come

0: Alex Warren, Fever Dream on Kiss 102.3. You are here with Ben and Liam. It's going to feel like a fever dream, Liam, when we are hovering across all terrains in our hovercraft.
1: 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It's all terrain and really fast. 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It seems too cheap to be true.
0: For the small price of $11,000,
1: yes,
0: we could be driving across sand, grass, mangroves, water.
1: Big sticks.
0: There's nothing that can get in your way when you have a hovercraft.
1: It's actually a nice way to live your life, right?
0: Yeah.
1: Live your life like a hovercraft. I feel again, like once you've hovered, you won't walk the same again.
0: I can't stress enough, because I think a lot of people are now coming to terms with that. It's a very real vehicle. They exist.
1: Yes.
0: It's a vehicle that can go across land and sea.
1: It's a darned hovercraft, don't you know? Stacey is a platinum member in the Ben and Liam loyalty program from O'Sullivan's Beach. Stace, we've said, hey, if people want to buy shares in the hovercraft, like, we're trying to crowdsource $11,000 really, really quickly.
0: like by yesterday. That's how soon we need it.
1: Because we can't have someone else buying this thing from under our noses. Tell us, would you like to pledge, or do you have some sort of idea on how we can come up with the cash?
2: I would like to sponsor you. So like the old day walk-a-thons and the jump rope for heart. So I'll just sponsor you and you can just put my name on it.
0: Love that. Oh, so how much are you going to sponsor us for?
2: $50.
1: $50. I would like to pledge now. I'm willing, if you are, Ben, to match every dollar personally.
2: Oh, look at that. We're on our way.
0: So we need $5,500.
1: Yeah. Okay. So it's instantly more achievable.
0: Yeah.
1: And obviously that's quite an investment from us, but I think it's kind of, it's actually worth it.
0: If I get to take it for the first spin, sure.
1: Yeah, I don't know how our wives are going to feel about it, but.
0: Kel in Manapara, you want to buy a share of the hovercraft?
3: Absolutely, and I'm willing to come and offer my security services to protect it so no one else can take it.
0: Wow, do you do security?
3: I do.
1: I mean, it would be a pretty, because, I mean, obviously not 24-7, because for 12 hours of the day, Ben and I will be flying around on the craft.
0: Yeah.
1: But for the other 12 hours, which would probably be, you know, the midnight shift, you'd be happy to do that overnight.
0: Good on you, Kel. You happy to watch it at nighttime for us?
3: I'm happy to watch it when I'm not at my paid job during the day.
1: Okay. We might need other security personnel on staff. That's something we can arrange.
0: Good on you, Kel. Caitlin in Two Wells, you want to offer a service for the hovercraft?
4: Good morning, Ben and Liam. How are we?
0: Good, thank you.
4: That's good. Well, your boss did make a point about the work health and safety side.
1: Yeah. Mm-hmm.
4: So I am a safety advisor. I've been doing it for 10 years. And I'd like to offer writing some procedures to keep you guys safe.
1: No kidding.
0: Nice. See, that's like the boring stuff that we don't want
1: to
0: deal with.
1: I love that. And that would be enough for us to put your name on the hovercraft and just offer, like, that's good. That's going to, many hands make light work. And you agree this is the coolest segment you've ever heard on radio?
4: Yes, pretty fantastic.
0: Love that, Caitlin. Thank you very much. You are the official health and safety officer of the hovercraft. Leanne in Mount Barker, we're getting quite the groundswell here. You want to be involved with the hovercraft in what way?
5: Good morning, guys. Yeah, so I think that I could also sponsor as well. However, there's a catch. I reckon that you guys should do like raffle tickets as well, where maybe, you know, you give away Robbie Williams tickets or something
1: like
5: that.
1: Leanne. I mean, and obviously we want to be the proud owners of a raffle, like of the hovercraft, but we could do raffle tickets for the hovercraft. So we source enough money to buy the hovercraft, and then one lucky winner after we've had our fun, after a few months, they get to keep the hovercraft.
0: Oh, yeah.
1: Do you know what I mean? It's like, join in for the early bird prize. You could win the hovercraft and tickets to Robbie Williams.
0: Yeah,
1: I don't know,
0: it's kind of like the Hospital Research Foundation home lottery, but a hovercraft.
1: And we're not helping people in need.
0: Well, we need a hovercraft. You know what I mean?
1: And but we could also I think we could do a lot of good in the world with the hoverhogs.
0: I think we could do a lot of good too.
1: We're not going to be hover hogs. Like, we're going to, you know what I mean? Like, we're going to try and make people's lives better with the craft.
0: I actually like the name. We should get shirts to say hover hogs, but like wild hogs.
1: Yeah. Hover hogs forever, baby. We grow long beards. We take it off-road, but like out across the Nullarbor, across the country.
0: Hover hogs for life. All right, 131065 is our number.
1: This is good. And I like how people are getting involved. Yeah. The bosses can't really stop us from doing this now.
0: No.
1: Normally, look, I'll be honest, normally there's like bigger meetings and things involved and you're trying to do something. We've just seen this and started talking about it instantly and we're trying to will it into existence.
0: If you want to get involved, if you want to get your company or your business name, if you want to buy some sponsorship space on the hovercraft, you can always call 131065.
1: We probably need to speak to the buyer as well at some point. Can we?
0: We'll try and maybe even haggle
1: down from 11.
0: Even if you're busy right now, but you speak to your boss and they're like, yeah, I want to get involved with that, you can always reach out as well over the Instagram DMs. Just search Ben and Liam on Instagram and you can touch base with us there.
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6: G'day there, it's Whitey live from the Kiss Traffic Centre. Salisbury Heights, a crash to look out for. Main North Road near the Grove Way. Wingfield, a breakdown. The North-South motorway near the Porter Expressway. And Paraka, crash to Car Road near Bridge Road. Canberra this morning, Burton Road, Parralowie. 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The Kiss cars heading for 17 right now, 13. That's Kiss Traffic and Weather together with Ben and Liam, weekday morning, 6 to 10 a.m. on Kiss 1023.
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9: Adelaide's latest info.
10: Now.
9: Morning, I'm Maria Gaban. The Sydney Swans are set to hand down immediate penalties to the four players allegedly involved in the Melbourne hotel incident. It comes as Victoria Police continue to probe the sexual assault allegations. Coach Dean Cox remaining tight-lipped following the board's meeting overnight.
11: The club will make a statement today, so that's all I can leave it at.
12: We expect some resolution today, Dean?
11: The club will make a statement, yeah.
9: A man has been caught stealing from a city store. Police were called to the shop on West Terrace just after 4 this morning with a suspect arrested in nearby Light Square. The 33-year-old has been charged and will face court today. There's a push for changes to better regulate the online delivery of alcohol. New reforms to SA's liquor licensing laws will finally be introduced to State Parliament this week. The recommendations follow the Royal Commission into domestic, family and sexual violence. Erin Patterson is back before the courts again today, with the convicted murderer launching a bid to overturn her convictions for that deadly mushroom lunch. And pop queen Madonna is leading the charge at the MTV Music Video Awards, up for 11 nominations. Your sport check next.
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9: The Power's injury woes continue, with Jason Horne-Francis ruled out for the rest of the season with a broken toe. Assistant coach Luke Webster says that they've had a rough trot.
14: Hopefully we've got rid of it all this year as much as we can, but we investigated a few things after the game and then went for scans yesterday and found it was a broken toe.
9: Port next faced the Bombers at Marvel Stadium on Sunday. And Formula One driver Alex Albon has signed a contract extension, keeping him with Williams next year. The Kiss cast is next. A shower or two and 17 today. Much the same, 17 tomorrow. Right now it's 14 degrees. And win tickets to the Royal Show every hour, plus win your way to our iHeartRadio Music Festival in Vegas all day on Kiss 102.3.
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22: Yes, it is actually. That's what we hope people will say in like a week or so.
21: Hopefully sooner than

0: that.
1: Well, ideally, we bought it yesterday.
0: Ideally by Cobb, 5 p.m.
1: Yeah, we need to get in by close of business for sure. Yeah, if you didn't know, there's a hovercraft in Adelaide for sale on Marketplace. It's too good an opportunity. It's simply too good.
0: It's a waste of money to not buy it.
1: To pass up. Jenny, you're a silver member in the Ben and Liam loyalty program from Elizabeth East. You would like to get involved?
2: Yes, I would love to. I didn't even know these things existed.
1: I know, a lot right? Of people That's don't. The crazy thing. It's actually, and you can look it up, it's a real thing. There's not many of them in existence. We would like to be the owners of one. Would you like to pledge, or do you have an idea of how we could potentially raise the funds?
2: Well, I would like a share in it. Mm-hmm. So I'm willing to donate $400.
1: Whoa.
2: Towards it, yeah.
1: Oh, my God.
2: And, yeah, look, because I didn't even know they existed, I'd love to see it in person.
1: Oh, we'd give you a ride.
0: Oh, yeah, Jenny, you come for
1: Jenny,
0: a ride.
1: You come on.
2: Oh, yes.
1: You're on the craft. Right. You're on the craft.
0: I mean, for that much money as well, like, that's like, you're going to get a good spot on the hovercraft.
1: And
0: are you,
1: and we said we'd match every dollar. Does that mean if Jenny puts in 400, I put in 400, you also put in 400? Or are we like...
0: We can work on the semantics.
1: Just so you know, we'll be putting our money where I'm at.
0: Yeah, we're going to be getting involved with this thing for sure.
1: Yeah. Yeah. What spot would you like?
2: I would like to be a platinum member.
0: Oh.
1: And if you're going to pledge that kind of money, I think we could give you a double upgrade. You're platinum.
2: Oh, fantastic. Yes. Thank you, boys.
0: Good on you, right. Jenny. Well done. Thanks for getting involved. Let's go one more quickly. Chloe in Seaford Meadows, you want to get your partner's business put on the hovercraft?
3: Hello. Yes, I do.
0: All right.
3: Doing school jump off, but I can hear you.
0: No, you're fine. What's your company you want to get on the hovercraft?
3: Johnson Plumbing and Drainage Solutions. So he's a plumber and does underfloors and stormwater.
0: Oh, love
1: amazing.
0: That.
1: And so I suppose, you know, potentially if there was some sort of money towards the hovercraft, they could be a major sponsor.
0: Yeah.
3: I will put $1,000 towards it.
1: Wow. You probably should have at least checked with your husband as well before. But I mean, I appreciate it. And I like the idea of how many kids you got, Chloe?
3: Just two.
1: So like maybe next week we say, hey, Chloe, you take the morning off. Uncle Ben and Liam will take your kids to school with a bloody hovercraft. You know what I mean? That's the kind of stuff we could do once we have a show hovercraft. This is what we've been saying.
0: All right, Chloe, good on you. You hang on the phone line. Producer Bell will chat with you off air. But this is good. People are starting to get involved. As we keep saying, there's a real groundswell.
1: There's a groundswell for the hovercraft.
0: If you want to put your company or your business on the hovercraft, 13-1065 is our number. 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That show with the hovercraft. She's

0: Woman, She's So High. Kiss 102.3. Good morning, Adelaide. You are here with Ben and Liam. Top of 17 degrees today, currently 14 degrees in the city. Now, look, I know there's a lot going on. We were just talking the last 40 minutes about hovercrafts.
1: Yeah.
0: There's secret stains. But something that's happening this week on an undisclosed day is Mr. X, a listener of this show, is going to be proposing to their current partner. Operation Drop the Knee. This is all thanks to Gerard McCabe, who have donated the $8,000 ring, Liam. They're creating unforgettable moments worth saying yes to.
1: So, yeah, not only has Mr. X got this ring, we have also put together their dream proposal. A hell of a lot of logistics in the back end, a lot of blueprints.
0: Mm-hmm.
1: We've taken everything that he suggested on board, and we are going to be laying out the plan to him next.
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3: Morning there, it's Whitey live from the Kiss Traffic Centre. Salt's a bit hard to crash. Look out for Main North Road near the Grove Way. Wingfield breakdown getting sorted. The North South Motorway near the Port of Expressway. Crash at Paraka. Doug Carr Road near Bridge Road to look out for today. And some slight fog up on the hills at the moment. So speed reduced on the freeway around Crofers and Stirling. 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Kiss Cars setting for 17 right now, 14. That's Kiss Traffic and Weather together with Ben and Liam. 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

0: Kiss 102.3 across Adelaide. You are here with Ben and Liam, and we are on a mission. A mission called Operation Drop the Knee to create the perfect proposal for Mr. X. This, Liam, is in partnership with Gerard McCabe. Thanks to Gerard McCabe creating unforgettable moments worth saying yes to, they have supplied us with an $8,000 ring.
1: Yeah, now Mr. X joins us on the line now. We've called you that to hide your identity. We've also got a voice modifier on you. And still, soon to be Mrs. X doesn't suspect a thing?
2: No, she doesn't know anything. It's okay. Really good.
1: All right, wonderful. Well, look, we did promise you that we would roll out the blueprints, and you've thrown us your ideas. We've thrown some ideas around as well.
0: There's been scrunched up paper getting thrown around. There's been whiteboards and chalkboards. There's been more digital whiteboards.
1: Ben bought us one of those smart boards that schools tried to bring in for a little bit. I said, are you idiot? No one uses these.
0: Liam smashed it and said, they can hack that.
1: I said, waste of money. What if Mrs. X, you know, this gets leaked? So then we've gone back to a traditional paper method.
3: Yep.
1: But of course, now we're saying it over the airwaves. We're not gonna reveal all the specifics completely, because we do want there to be a little bit of mystery just in case, you know, when a little birdie gets back to, to soon-to-be Mrs. X. But basically, we're thinking this Friday, we're going to bring in tactical air support. So you have sent us your longitude and latitude.
0: Otherwise known as an address.
1: Well, yes. We have to speak very covert here. We are going to send in a big steel bird into your... It's a helicopter. We're bringing a helicopter to your house to pick you guys up. How does that sound?
2: Oh, it sounds amazing. We've only been in one once.
1: All right. Well, so that chopper is going to take you to your favourite activity, which you told us already is escape room. So, you know, she's going to see the chopper and think, what's going on here? But by the time you get to the escape room, she's thinking, oh, it's just a really fancy date. Probably nothing more to think about. That's when we switch it up again, okay? Because then we're going to get a stretch limo.
0: Ever been in a limo, Mr. X?
2: No, I haven't done that one, so I can tick that one off the bucket list.
1: Well, there'll be champagne on ice, the whole dang works. You get to the undisclosed location. You've told us some of your partner's favourite restaurants, so we have gone with one of those. We haven't confirmed this. We know she's a big Crows fan. We have contacted the Adelaide Crows. At some point, there might be a surprise guest rocking up, and we're going to have a very talented artist, an artist who actually played my wedding. He is going to be playing your partner's favourite songs, and then when you feel the moment's right, bang, you just pull out that $8,000 Gerard McCabe ring that you picked, you get that knee dirty, and the rest is history.
2: Oh, that sounds amazing, guys. You've really, really come through here. Thank you.
0: It's important as well that you think about where you're going to keep the ring throughout the day.
1: Perhaps that's where we come in. If you trust us, perhaps we could keep the ring, and at some point, if it's like, I need to go to the toilet, and we'll meet you in by urinal, and that's when we'll do the Passover.
2: And not dodgy at all.
1: No, and I don't think it'll be weird when we're in the restaurant toilets with all our cameras and audio gear. when anyone else having lunch that day needs to go to the toilet. No, look, we'll make sure it's planned out. And, I suppose the only thing you need to worry about, Mr. X, is just getting those words down pat and planning out what you're going to say when you actually drop the knee.
2: The process has started, so yes, I'm refining that as we speak.
1: Because you maybe just initial thoughts. You don't have to if you've not got it planned out perfectly.
0: Let him cook.
1: Maybe I don't want to reveal too soon. Mr. X, we'll leave that in your capable hands, and we'll touch base soon.
2: Sounds like a plan. Thanks, Ben. Thanks, Liam.
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0: Live. Bon Jovi, It's My Life on Kiss 102.3. You are here with Ben and Liam. Right after this quick break, Adelaide, we are jumping into the time machine. Five songs back to back, no ads in between, and we are going to 2002.
1: Ben and Liam in the morning. 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
6: Adelaide traffic.
9: Morning, there is Wadi live from the Kiss Traffic Centre. Salisbury Heights crash getting cleared on Main North Road near the Grove Way. Wingfield delays clearing from an earlier breakdown on the north-south motor with the Portner Expressway. Breaker crash, Dalcar Road near Bridge Road, and Crafers fog clearing on the freeway above the tunnels with speeds reduced. This week at AGA, grab a Cadbury chocolate block, 150 to 190 grams for just $4. 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Heading for 17 right now at 14. That's Kiss Traffic and Weather together with Ben and Liam. Weekday morning 6 to 10 a.m. on KISS 1823.
10: If we could turn back time.
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20: You've got to come back with me.
10: We turn it back to
0: 2002. 2002, Liam. What a year.
3: Yeah. An absolute banger, you'd have to say.
0: You have to say. Five songs back to back, no ads in between. These are absolute hits, okay? DJ Sammy, Avril Lavigne, Eminem, Jimmy Eat World, and Shakira.
3: We were blessed with movies as well. It was the Two Towers, Lord of the Rings. You had Chamber of Secrets, Harry Potter. Spider-Man came out, Attack of the Clones.
0: Is this the best year
3: Men
0: ever?
3: Men in Black, Ice Age.
0: Wow.
3: Dude, we were cooking. We were cooking in 2002. Where did it all go wrong?
0: Well, let's let Shakira keep cooking whenever, wherever on KISS 102.3 with Ben and Liam.

0: Yeah, you are here with Ben and Liam in the middle of our time machine in 2002. Five songs back to back, no ads in between. That was Eminem, Without Me.
1: Well, he was dominating the charts, wasn't he? And he the was. Charts, people were chanting his chart-topping tunes.
0: In our real year, Liam, of 2026, I've been doing a lot of the D'Antwood back catalogue.
1: Right, yep.
0: And not Yolandi.
1: Yeah, Ninja. Yes.
0: Ninja's got a lot of Eminem about him.
1: He does a bit. And now I don't know how many valued Kiss 1023 listeners are familiar with the body of works that is D'Antwood.
0: Not a lot, I don't think.
1: No, no. The South African rap group. But, you know, we have a diverse taste and we like to keep our fingers in a lot of pies so we can... play the very best of the variety for you.
0: Well, look, Lane, speaking of fingers in pies, let's also put a finger in the pie of Avril Lavigne. Actually, scratch that. That does sound complicated on
1: Kiss. Let's just listen to Avril.
0: 1023.

0: time machine, taking you back to
1: 2002.
0: When these were the biggest songs on the planet. Kiss

0: Kiss 102.3, g'day, we are Ben and Liam. That was Heaven from DJ Sammy in the year 2002, five songs back to back, no ads in between.
1: Now I know you want to hang around and listen to DJ Sammy forever, but you need a reality check, pal. We're going to have to head back to 2026 at some point.
0: Now that we are in our current year of 2026, the good news is though, Liam, we have $5,000 to give away with our secret stain.
1: Yes, we do. And we'll tell you all about it next.
0: And we'll open up the phone line so you can have a guess on Kiss.
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